0: that have gone out over yesterday, which I want to share with you coming up in roughly 15 minutes time. 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
2: 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That's when I knew that your heart was scarring. 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

called Six a Party here on Maya, your home of the hottest hip hop and R&B. And obviously Sunday was Mother's Day, which I was such a naughty boy. I did not get to hang out with my mama, but that's because she's in Australia. But other than that, I suppose there's going to be people out there that maybe forgot to get gifts or totally forgot that Sunday was Mother's Day. BuzzFeed's compiled some of the funniest tweets that have come out in regards to Mother's Day. For example, McDonald's tweeting, "Celebrating Mother's Day by telling myself there's food at home. Another Mother's Day where my cats didn't get me anything." Oh, shout out to the mamas to like animals. This one said, "They didn't have flowers at my grocery store, so my mama's getting cilantro." Come on, man, do better. And here's one last one for you. Happy Mother's Day, I guess. And this was a text exchange between someone that said, "Happy Mother's Day. We're setting up for brunch. We're setting brunch up for her at 12. And then they replied, "Did you buy food already? If not, let's do shrimp, potato, corn, sausage, Cajun boil around 1 p.m. Someone's totally switching up the plan on that. And that would annoy me. If one of the siblings has already done all the heavy lifting, let them do all the work. If you want to check out that Mother's Day tweets, to sexmum, M-U-M to 463. On the way, got Hordy Shaw and Ciara. Here's Rihanna, Love on the Brain. Here am I.

0: that song, and I'm sure you do too. So we'll get into that in 3.5. You're on mine.
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0: Oh, I was just overtaking someone, officer. Could have only been a couple of k's over. But just for a second to get round them, you know? You're not going to ping me for that, are you? Surely just a warning. I've never even had a...
1: Crash involving three injured parties. Reported speeding vehicle collided with an SUV at an intersection. Two victims, stat one. We've lost the driver. We've heard it all. We've seen it all. Slow down.
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J. Cole, Workout. 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This the Maramapu Waro o Aotearoa, New Zealand Music Month. The Maya Hot 20 will be becoming the Maya Hot Kiwi Countdown. And we just want to know what your favourite Kiwi tracks of all time are. Honestly, I could be here like all day. Picking songs from like 660, Fat Freddy's Drop, from Aradna, from Lady Six, from, oh man, Tweehy, from Paige, Jordan with a Y. The list goes on. If those are your votes as well, let us know. Don't miss your chance to have your say. Head on over to my.rover.nz and we'll be able to start calculating and start getting in your votes for best New Zealand songs. 80 all time. Everyone who votes go into the draw to win a Kiwiana hamper built by Dishonell himself. That countdown starts 7 p.m. May.

0: Our Meeting with Honor here on Maya, your home of the hottest hip-hop and R&B. Coming up after the break, got TLC on the way, Sun and Water. Plus, if you want to know what the influence is on having a biopic made about one of the greatest artists of all time, Michael Jackson, I'm going to show you how that affects us in real life coming up in the next 15 here on Maya.
1: This year, Mai is stoked to be teaming up with the World Surf League. 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

Jennifer Lopez and LL Cool J, All I Have, here on My, your home of the hottest hip-hop and R&B. 2 weeks ago, Michael was released, the biopic about Michael Jackson. And if you're wondering what that influence is, basically, like the streams and the thousands of people that are now listening to Michael Jackson music, just in Aotearoa alone, on the Spotify charts, he's got four songs in the top 20, including Billie Jean.

as well as human nature. Why this is so special is because Michael Jackson is the first artist to chart in the top 10 across 6 decades. 60 years of dominance in the music world, and honestly, couldn't happen to a better musician. Michael Jackson's music will be timeless. My sister loves it, and she's hard of hearing. On the way, we've got Blast and Frank Ocean. Here's Chris Brown's latest off his brand new album. This one's called Obvious. Here

0: Frank Ocean. He's lost, but now we found him. Here am I, your home of the hottest of pop in R&B. Coming up after the break, we're locking in for 30 minutes of throwbacks. The likes of your Nellies, your Boyz II Men, your Eve and Alicia Keys. Plus, I'll let you know how you could be scoring yourself $200 and a double pass to Full Days just by tuning into the My Morning Crew. That's coming up in the next 15. Here am I.
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2: 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So we survived it.
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2: 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So it's only downhill from here.
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Gangsta Lovin' here on Maya, your home of the hottest of pop and R&B. What that fire mean? So pretty much add this to another episode of the What That series. This time it's called What That Fire Thing. Every day this week, the My Morning Crew, they're going to play a mystery sound that you might hear on a farm. It could be animal, could be machine based. If you guess correctly, you'll score yourself $200 cash, which is, I know, that's going to go a long way, especially the way that the cost of fuel is. That is a full tank of gas. Plus, you'll get a double pass to Phil Days, which is going down this June. So make sure you keep the My Morning Crew locked every morning from 6 a.m. to be able to play. All thanks to Novus. 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They'll even handle your insurance claim. On the way in your throwbacks, I can see Spawn Breezy. So figure out some harmonies. I can see Chingy. So we're throwing it back to when pretty much everyone thought that they could play the start of that with one call away. Right now, here is JoJo with Bow Bow. Bow Bow? JoJo with Bow Wow. Baby, it's you. Here am I.

0: Gosh, so much Chris Brown. Don't you love it? It's coming up after the break. Here am I.
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LMA 100 here on My, your home of the hottest hip-hop and R&B. Thanks to the Ministry of Education, we want to spotlight more heroes of the classroom. These are taking all the teachers that have maybe had an impact in your life, in your tamariki's life, your nieces, your nephews, younger children that you know. And we want you to nominate them, and we can go and make their day by giving them their flowers. Our latest episode is live on our My Facebook and Instagram pages, so you can kind of get the gist about it. So if you want to feel that love for yourself, text CLASS, C-L-A-S-S to 463 to see the whole vid. And you can still nominate teachers, by the way, just by heading to my.rover.nz. All thanks to the Ministry of Education considering a career that allows you to influence the lives of tamariki and rangatahi in New Zealand. And go ahead, make a real difference. On the way, we've got Justin Timberlake Black and Drax Project. Here is Big X the Plug with the largest. Here am I.

0: Kehlani and Usher off Kehlani's brand new album. That one is Shoulda Never here on
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0: 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Skills Institute. That's me done for today. Up after the break, you got Nate, Randy, producer Shay. The My Home Run back in full swing coming up in the next 3.5 minutes. Have a great rest of your Monday. Hope you made it to the end without any blues. We'll catch you back here tomorrow morning from 10 a.m. Laya, bye.
2: After cementing his spot as one of NZ's favourite artists in 2025, he's heading the road to perform all over Aotearoa in 2026. My and Live Nation present Te Wehi. 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
0: Ever wondered what a day in the life of an NZ police officer is like? Well, say less, because we sent the My Morning Crew along for a ride-along. Minus fame, because that man still has no legal ID. Do they make an arrest? Or pull over some speedy drivers?
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0: New Zealand Police just dropped season 4 of the YouTube series Ride Along. 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Stream it and see what really goes down on shift.
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1: Nate and Randy with producer Shay.
2: Kia ora, yes, welcome into the My Home Run on a Monday. All thanks to Popeyes. We love that chicken from Popeyes here on the My Home Run. We got Nate in the building.
3: Hey!
2: Producer Shay with us as well.
4: Kia ora to the darlings.
2: How are you guys feeling today? Off the back of a long weekend for us.
4: True.
2: Off for yous.
3: Feeling broke, man, on the back of Mother's Day.
2: Good though.
3: I was just looking at Shay, looking for some eyes of approval.
4: No, yeah, I felt that as well. Two mothers to please this year, so.
2: Nice. You're on the good books then.
4: I feel very involved at the moment, very locked in. I'm loving it.
2: Yeah?
4: Yeah.
2: Good.
4: How about you? How was your weekend?
2: Again, Mother's Day, it was fun. Saturday, got to play some hoops with some cool people, so that was cool too. Shout out to Musashi NZ and the Tuivasa Sheks for running that event. That was awesome.
3: Also, let me just add, feeling grateful that we got to do that and we were able to do that.
4: Thanks for holding it down on Friday, Randy.
2: Got you guys, man. Hey, coming up in the next two songs, Traffic Jam is around the corner for a Mad Monday, so we'll let you guys know what songs are going to go head to head to kickstart the week. Right now though, here is Maoli, Bray Young on this track as well. It's called Broke Heartbreak here on the My Home Run. Brand new Maoli.

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2: You might be stuck in traffic, but don't worry. This is where we ease it with a jam.
0: And you guys know the go for a Monday. It's a Mad Monday. Anything to get you hyped up for this week. The song that I have gone with is a song that I was jamming out to last night, and I was driving on the motorway listening to the song, and this is one of the only songs where I feel like I wish that I was in the video clip. So I'm going with DJ Khaled, Chris Brown.

Take you back to 1997 for my Mad Monday track. It's been sampled by a whole bunch of songs. Think of Bryson Tiller, think of J. Cole, Charles Hamilton. It's from a duo called KP and Envy, and it's called Swing My Way.

0: The artist that I'm putting forward today, it might be a new artist for you. She is Cuban Bohemian.
1: Damn.
0: She just was announced that she's going to be here in Aotearoa on June the 4th. So I thought I'd bring to the table some Genevieve. This track is called Heavenly. Bit of R&B, pop, soul, disco.
1: Okay, put us on.

for a Mad Monday. If you want to get your votes in, text Nate Randy or Shade through to 463. Your name with Popeye is the keyword, because we do have a $50 Popeye's voucher to give away. And we'll have a winner straight after this song right here. I'm Brent Fires, speaking of R&B. This one is called Need a Bad. Here am I.

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2: You might be stuck in traffic, but don't worry. This is where we ease it with a jam.
0: And today is a Man Monday, so anything goes, anything that's going to get you hyped up for this week. The song that I put forward today, Throw You Back, some DJ Khaled, Chris Brown, August Alsina, and I believe Fetty Wap was on the song as well. Go

0: Those are your three options right there, but you know there can only be one winner. So taking out your Mad Monday for a traffic jam. Shout out to everyone getting their votes in on 463. Nate, can you please introduce your song?
1: Hey, shout out to everyone that voted for the song. This is KPN Envy. Shout out to anyone that's ever used this line anyway. Swing my way.
0: Sounds tough. It sounds smooth.
1: Yeah, I like.

0: Well done. Hey, coming up next in headlines, a very sad and tragic story that will unfortunately make you laugh.
1: Oh, what?
0: I know. I caught myself laughing and I thought, oh, bro, I'm going to hell.
1: So it's bad if we laugh at this story?
0: Yeah,

0: Don Toliver Rimmer, that one is secondhand. You got the Maha Run, Nate Randy, producer Shay.
1: Headlines. Oh, we head to Glasgow in Scotland where a man unfortunately crashed his car into a wall.
0: Okay.
1: Very sad news. Because the wall was painted to look like a tunnel entrance.
0: Oh, that's like a meme. Those are like those memes.
2: That's
1: This is a legit one, bro. So he got rushed to hospital. He's okay. There's two parts to this story. One, it wasn't a tunnel. So the artist painted a mural of two eyes. So it looked like two entrances for a tunnel.
2: Damn.
1: So he head straight into it. And
2: what about at full speed as
1: yeah.
2: well? Oh my gosh.
1: Yeah. But he was also... And this is where you come in here, Shay. He was also 68 years old. Because Shay had a theory about elderly people
2: this
1: driving.
2: This is what I'm saying, okay? And everybody had a go at me on the text machines. But see what would happen if you just stopped driving yourself at 65.
0: No, but I just want to know, was that wall just in the middle of a road?
1: It was underneath the motorway. So you know how you got the overbridge?
0: Yeah.
1: And then you got the platform underneath that holds the bridge up?
0: Yeah.
1: So there were two eyes painted there. Like, unfortunately, old mate thought it was the other exit to head out of the motorway.
0: Yeah.
1: And he drove straight into the wall.
0: Oh.
2: Is he okay?
1: Yeah, no, he's all good now.
2: Okay, I'm glad to hear that he's okay, but also, what did I say? What did I say?
1: Damn, they should just not put any murals anywhere near a motorway.
0: No, because I was going to say, he must have been the only one going that way.
1: Yep.
0: Oh, poor guy.
1: Yeah.
0: Poor guy.
1: He's on the mend. He's all good, people.
0: No. Yeah,
1: yeah, yeah, yeah, yeah, yeah, yeah, yeah. Those are your headlines. All thanks to ANZ. Switch to ANZ today. Ooh. Search ANZ Reno Loan.
0: We're back into the beats up next. 3 minutes away. Make sure you guys are keeping it locked on Mine.
3: The Mine Morning Crew.
4: How does your dad answer the phone?
5: It's like, hello, Kevin speaking.
4: Oh, yeah.
6: Oh, so it's still the same.
4: How about your dad?
6: My dad won't pick up the phone. Oh. My dad's like Eads. Hates to chat on the phone.
4: Ask how my dad answers the phone.
5: Yeah.
4: Yo.
5: Yeah.

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1: Mai.
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4: Iwau nei koe, my bro. 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
3: So, can I have some of yours?
2: Iwau nei. Oh dear, how sad. Unlucky yous. Try speaking te reo today.
0: Mai.
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1: The party started. See you at the bar, you was hardly talking. That's when I knew that your heart was scarring. Friends to lovers need a part to star in. Like, wait, babe, let

0: That one is Rain Dance here on the My Home Run. Nate Randy, producer Shay.
1: The weekend that was.
2: That's the best one I've ever done that, by the way. How was your guys' weekends, man?
3: Yeah, good, man. We kind of touched on it at the beginning. Had a really awesome Mother's Day. My daughter, proud of her. She put together something nice for her mum.
2: Nice.
3: I co-signed it like I did something. But yeah, just watching my daughter in action. She's quite an artist, so she put together every card she's ever given somebody, they're all homemade.
4: So oh, that's sweet.
3: She takes the effort to put them together. So yeah, she sussed out a really cool Mother's Day for her mum.
2: Nice.
3: Yeah.
4: Very Shay? Good. Oh, my weekend was actually, again, very wholesome back-to-back weekends. Friday night, my partner's sister was officially capped, so she's a lawyer now.
2: Oh, wow. Congratulations.
4: How amazing is
2: congratulations,
4: that?
2: Congratulations.
4: So there was a big family dinner on the Friday night, got to meet more of the family. Language barrier, however, they kept giving the two thumbs up across the table.
2: Nice.
4: And so my partner was saying, they think you're really pretty.
2: Nice.
4: That's why they keep putting the thumbs up.
2: So hell yeah.
4: I love affirmations.
3: Which branch of law, by the way?
4: Like community, I'm pretty sure.
3: Ah, okay. Oh, good.
4: Yeah, yeah, yeah.
3: Just curious.
4: I'll ask. I'll ask for you. And then Saturday we did Mother's Day a little bit earlier because my mum doesn't like crowds and she doesn't like to be like out having brunch and breakfast with everybody else. Mm-hmm. So Saturday we did that, took her out to get her lashes done because, as we're saying, on Thursday she just got a brand new job.
2: Nice, congratulations, mum.
4: So she's going to be looking nice and fresh for that. Took her shopping, took her out for lunch.
3: Yeah, her selfies are looking good.
4: Yeah, I thought you'd be having a look.
3: What? How do you know?
2: She's got eyes, bro.
3: I'm just there to support you. That's all.
4: Yeah.
3: That's why I like it.
4: First time she's ever had some lash extensions, so she's really popping out with her blue eyes recently.
2: Yeah, mean.
4: And then you say, honestly, just wholesome vibes, chores around the house.
2: Mm-hmm.
4: But what did you do?
3: Can I just say, Randy is the talk of the town, because on Saturday there was a basketball game, and all I saw were compliments about the way this guy surprised everyone. How good he plays the game of basketball.
2: Oh man, I want to give a shout out to Johnny Tuivasa-Sheck, Roger Tuivasa-Sheck, and Kaio. These guys, they teamed up with Musashi NZ and they held like this 3-on-3 event, and you were able to just enter your homies and pretty much verse. Like enter a team and verse what they call the Musashi All-Stars, right? Which was a mixture of you had the morning shift guys in there. You had Johnny, Kaio, Sam Meninga, who plays for the New Zealand Breakers.
4: True.
2: Dimitrik from the Warriors. He was playing as well. And these guys just wanted smoke. Like everyone just wanted to thrash these dudes. And we were lucky enough to play them, but then I was also lucky enough to play alongside them towards the end because, you know, people get tired, man.
3: Randy's being humble about the whole thing, but I saw every professional athlete that played on a Saturday talk about how this guy was like, Roger Tuivasa-Sheck commented below Randy going, bro, you're a beast. He had the Breakers guy going, he's him. Bro, how good did that feel?
2: Because there was a point in my life where I wanted to be a pro athlete, you know? So to hear it from those guys, I was like, all right.
4: Thanks, still got it.
2: Thanks, guys. Hey. Thanks, guys. But to the people that entered and played, bro, like there's some hoopers, especially out in South Auckland. Like those, like shout out to the Lace Them Up boys. They bring the energy, man. They bring the energy. So it was a good event. And then Sunday, just Mother's Day stuff.
4: Mm.
2: Yeah, Mother's Day stuff. But that was the weekend that was, guys. Hey, we're back into the beats there. Right now, here's ASAP Rocky.

0: celebrating some New Zealand music. That one is Talk Is Cheap here on the My Home Run. Nate Randy, producer Shay.
1: I was watching you just then. It reminded me of a video that I watched earlier this morning.
0: Me or Shay? You're watching me or Shay?
1: You.
0: Okay.
1: Randy. And it was a BBC news article about a nightclub called Land of the Giants. Have you seen this?
2: No.
1: So it's a nightclub where...
0: Oh, is it the one where you have to be a certain height to enter the club?
1: You can only be 6 foot or above to get in.
0: I've read about this before.
2: Is this for both women and men?
1: No,
0: it's just
1: men.
0: It's just the men.
2: Oh, yeah. Stink.
1: Women of all heights are allowed to enter, but unfortunately for men, you have to be 6 feet or over. And it's not why you think it is. It's not women saying they want a place where only tall men go.
0: Yeah.
1: This is due to the fact that a lot of tall men said that when they go out, they hate being stared at because they're so tall.
2: Oh,
1: so they wanted a nightclub where they could feel at home.
0: Like this normalizes it.
1: Yeah, with other tall men. Yeah. So I just make it in.
0: Sorry, are you 6 foot?
2: Stand up right now.
1: I am, but I look short because I got a sore back, so I don't really stand straight up.
0: Okay, so you're 6 foot. Because if you're 6 foot, that means Shay's 6 foot.
1: Nah. Yeah. Anyway, shall I carry on? But as always, when it comes to these sorts of news stories, there are a bunch of men who have come out saying this is unfair, and because there is a nightclub only for tall men, they are hoarding all the women.
2: Yeah, I guess. Because you know, how? Like dating, well, because you know, in dating apps, women are always saying like 6 foot over. Like when you ask somebody what their dream guy is, 9 times out of 10, someone's going to say, oh, like
0: 6 foot plus.
2: Tall, dark, and handsome.
1: Yeah. Reading more of this article, it says, 4'11 TikToker got turned away, stood outside the venue and said, look, man, I got a donation tin here if anybody would like to donate inches. So there's a
0: donate inches is crazy.
2: Wow.
1: And then you've got psychologists getting involved saying that being measured and rejected in front of a crowd is a very cruel form of public humiliation.
2: Mm. So. Oh, so do they have like a measurement at the door, like a roller coaster ride?
1: Yeah, because even if you're below, let's say you're 5'11",
2: yeah,
1: you're not making it in. You have to be bang on 6 foot or taller.
2: Oh, strict.
1: Yeah.
0: Just as a short king, but guys, just go elsewhere. Like, you know, surely there's another club that you can enjoy, and you know, it's just it's everyone. It's height friendly, you know. Mm.
1: Also, all the guys texting through, grow up, okay? I was watching the BBC, the news site.
0: Yeah.
2: Is there a different site?
1: Don't.
0: Also, just real quickly, if you're listening right now and you're below 6 foot, and you're thinking about getting like the surgery in your knee, the leg extensions, don't. I saw this TikTok the other day of this
1: Why
0: guy.
1: Why are you researching it?
0: No.
2: For you, Paige.
0: No, I just saw this video on socials the other day of this guy that got leg extensions, but the price that he has to pay is that he can't walk properly anymore, obviously.
1: No, but I've seen the guy who had it successfully. He rehabbed for about 2 years, and now he's jumping, he's doing UFC stuff like MMA.
0: 2 years, though.
2: But also when they lay down, they look freakishly long compared to their torso.
1: Also, you have to decide which part you want to lengthen, like above the knee or below the knee.
2: Mm.
0: Where would you, if you were my height,
1: yeah,
0: what would you get lengthened? Above the knee, below the knee?
1: Just the middle.
0: Anyways, we're back into the Pete's up next on my
3: LMP.
4: Kiwi ass.
3: Jandals.
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4: Next on the show, we have your usual Opinion Olympics,
3: yes,
4: where somebody is going to stand forward on the podium and give something, as far as an opinion, 10 toes down.
3: Yes. We'll let you know who that is coming up in the next couple songs. Right now, though, Hoi Short to Wehi. Which, by the way, if you want all the details on the Tawihi tour, the I'm Home tour, my.rover.nz. We got tickets to give away on the Instagram as well. This one's called Catch a Wave. Here am I.

0: 4 p.m. every weekday, Monday to Friday. You either make enemies or you make friends here. Mm-hmm. And stepping forth to the podium is none other than Randy Shuffrey.
1: Hello, hello, kia ora. My opinion for today, I don't think it's that bad of an opinion, but I am 10 toes down on it. If you're already good friends with someone, that automatically means you're compatible if you decide to take things further.
0: No.
2: You're saying like dating your friend group?
1: Like if you decide to. If you're already good friends with someone, it automatically means that you're compatible if you decide to take things further. Reasons being, right? You already enjoy spending time together.
2: Mm-hmm.
1: Communication's there. You're already doing things like confiding in one another. A lot of people would find it a little bit more comfortable than dating a complete stranger.
0: Is that it?
1: I'm just saying.
0: So when you look at
1: you function well as a team.
0: True.
2: But then what happens when it doesn't go the way you want it and now you've lost that friend and the friend group is now forced to pick sides? And you've just completely broken that that friend circle.
0: Follow your heart, Eels.
3: I can see where you're coming from.
1: Like your values kind of already align, you know?
0: Someone texts me, Randy, so what friend are you crushing on?
1: No one.
0: Hey.
1: No one. It's just an opinion, but I am.
0: Because you've got a really big friend group. So even after they say, man, that's my brother Randy, to me, when you hear that, I think you assume that makes me even more compatible.
2: I think we're blurring the lines here. Do you think that you can't like find somebody outside of your friend group?
1: No, that's not what I'm saying. I'm just saying that, think about it, right? Mm-hmm. If you're already good friends with someone, does that not make it easier for you if you decide to move things further? It kind of eliminates.
0: You already know everything, eh? Yeah, you need to know.
1: It eliminates going on dates and whatnot.
0: Hey. And then there's so many branches. Like there's friend, there's family friend, there's work friend.
1: Someone said, so go out with Nate. That doesn't make any sense.
0: Because
1: that's like, that's not a bit of me.
0: Two swords colliding.
1: But that's my opinion. I stand on it.
0: Shay, you disagree, eh?
2: I disagree. I don't think you should like to, and respectfully, this is from my point of view, right? Respectfully, I love my friends. Mm-hmm. I'd do anything with them or for them except date them. I know too much. I know their pros, their cons, and I know their secrets.
1: No, but then wouldn't that be like almost better? Because then it's transparent. If you both feel the same way about each other and you're already good friends, right?
2: Mm.
1: Then it eliminates, like, to your point, it eliminates, like, arguments and all that jazz, like the drama, because you know. So you guys would know how to work together around those things.
2: I hope you're prepared to lose some friends. That's all I'm saying. No, I've seen also, this happen before.
1: Also, I don't want, like, any of my homies to think, like, is it me?
2: They're on the car right now. Like, oh, we actually went to the movies together last week. Was that a thing?
1: How do you know that?
0: Hey, man, proud of you.
1: That's my opinion.
0: Yeah.
1: If you have anything to say, any opinions on it, 463-0800 with my, let us know, man. But here's Femi.

That's why I still wanna be friends. If you wanna open up a new salon, I still help pay for the wigs. And I help with the lease. You know I ain't never been cheap. Relationships don't always last, but let's not turn it to beef. I come through from time to time and have you grabbing them sheets. That's if you want to, I'm just playing, girl, stop smacking your teeth.

0: That one is good, good here on the My Home Run. Nate Randy, producer Shay. If you are just locking in, Opinion Olympics just went down. It was my turn to step up to the podium and give my opinion for today, which was, if you're good friends with someone, or if you're already good friends with someone, it automatically means that you're compatible if you decide to take things further. Can I just step in real quickly? I didn't say that if you did take things further, that your relationship will be perfect. Because no relationship is perfect, but it does build a solid foundation for that.
1: I guess it kind of fast tracks. I see what you're saying.
0: Yeah, like it skips all the...
1: What's your favorite color?
0: Yeah, it skips all of that stuff because, one, you already know each other very, very well. You obviously love to spend time and hang out with one another. There's trust there because you confide in each other. You know each other's secrets. And I know to some people that might seem a little bit like much, but I mean, like, if you're not telling your partner everything anyways, even if they are good friends with you or not.
2: Can I just say that if you end up with your friend, right?
0: Mm-hmm.
2: You've just given up on life. That's you waving the white flag going... Oh, yeah. I'm just going to settle for this.
1: This will do. Yeah.
0: What kind of friends do you guys have, sad dudes?
2: Anyway, I went through your Instagram following. I can see why you have this opinion.
0: Oh, here we go.
2: All models, mate. All models.
1: The text coming through on 463, though, friends. It's very 50-50. Someone said, dating a good friend works because it builds a romantic relationship on a foundation of pre-established trust, deep understanding, and shared history, often leading to higher relationship satisfaction and longevity.
0: Hmm.
1: Positive.
2: This says, friendship compatibility and romantic compatibility are completely different things. One involves attraction, physical chemistry, and lifestyle. The other is just vibing.
1: This one that literally just came through, biggest red flag, did we become good friends to date each other?
0: Ooh.
2: Hey, Randy.
0: I'm just saying, man, like, it makes things so much easier.
2: I will say this, almost everyone texting through is agreeing with Randy, so there's that.
1: Yeah.
2: Yeah, I'm just trying to find the ones that aren't agreeing with Randy. this one says, yeah. It goes, Randy is absolutely right. My husband was my best friend for 3 years before we dated. We've been married 12 years. Friendship first is the whole secret. And you got another one going, the problem is people skip the friendship part entirely and then wonder why they don't actually like the person they're with. So
1: true.
2: Everyone's going, Randy.
0: Because when you think about the person that you want to take things further with, mm-hmm. right? Wouldn't you want to have all those things, like all those traits of like having communication already established, like love being around them, all that kind of thing, right?
2: It's boring though, because
0: you guys are toxic, man.
2: You're like a stranger, so you can say things like, I just got back from the war.
1: Yeah. You can lie to a stranger.
2: I've seen Shay's watch. I just got back from the gym.
0: Chingy, we're back into the beats right now.

0: TV, teaming up with Leon Thomas. That one is called Falling here on Mine.
1: Ngā upoko kōrero o te wā.
2: Headlines.
0: The United States government has reportedly released 162 previously classified UFO files containing photos, videos, pilot accounts, and agency reports of aliens. Have you ever thought about what you would do if you just encountered one?
3: Yeah.
4: My first instinct would be to run.
3: Oh, yeah. What?
4: But then my second one would be like, because I automatically think of the movie Paul.
0: Yeah.
4: Mm. Remember that movie how he can talk? So I would try to...
3: My toxic trait is thinking we'd get along and we'd become besties.
0: I believe that because you go to Nick of the Woods, eh? What's that nightclub you go to?
3: Yeah. Devil in Nick of the Woods.
4: That's a crazy.
3: Devil at... You know what? Don't even worry about that.
0: Okay. So these documents, they include testimonies linked to NASA astronauts describing unexplained lights in space, as well as their encounters over the Middle East when they've been flying past these aliens.
4: Damn.
3: Buzzy. True.
0: Yeah. I mean, we don't know if it's a big like smoke screen for something else, but it's crazy to believe. I mean, we kind of knew that we weren't the only ones in the universe, right?
4: It's one of those things that when you're younger, aliens are so like, it's like unbelievable.
0: Mm.
4: And then as you get older and then you hear more stories like this, it's like, ooh, like I could possibly believe it. I wouldn't say I'm a full believer, but I wouldn't put it like if aliens today just showed up, I wouldn't be like, whoa, you know?
0: I was reading these expert accounts because of this release, and they were saying that the chances are you may have encountered one in your past. Now your head's doing all like the thing of who was it?
3: Mm. Men in Black type of stuff.
4: Yo!
3: What if it's exactly like that and they're just in disguise and amongst
4: us? Yeah, just morphing, eh?
3: All right, tinfoil hats.
0: Is there one place you can think of where you think you may have encountered an alien?
3: Whangarei.
0: We'll end it there, eh? Those are your headlines. All thanks to ANZ. Switch to ANZ today. Search ANZ Reno Low.
4: We're back into the beats up next. 4 minutes away on my...
1: The My Morning Crew.
5: Well, no, we survived the luteal stage or phase.
0: True.
6: You didn't even know.
5: Yeah, exactly right. So we survived it.
6: Yeah. Mm.
5: So it's only downhill from here.
6: You're welcome. I'm the easiest person you could ever work with.
5: True.

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1: Ka nui te ora. I am well. Try speaking te reo today.
0: Mai.
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0: now.
1: Let them know here on the My Home Run. Dayton Randy, she's busy at the moment.
0: Yeah. You know, I forget sometimes that the building we work in, it's about some serious business,
1: yeah, say. Yeah, 100%.
0: So there's a lot of deadlines that need to be met. There's a lot of stress involved. And we're fortunate, Randy and myself, that we don't work in the stressful part of the building.
1: Yeah, we get the easy part.
0: So sometimes when the songs are playing, we venture out, we walk outside the studio, and it's just, bro, you can feel the tension in the air. And one of the bros wanted to confide in us about a situation that he's going through another department in the building. You know?
1: That's another a part of our job that we kind of have to deal with as well, is that because obviously some of these guys don't like confrontation, so they'll come to us and talk to us about it.
0: So we go to him, you all good, bro? Everything all right? And I swear to God, me and Randy need to apologize because we laughed straight away because it looked like a scene out of a movie. We said to him, what's wrong? Why are you stressed? And he goes, they made me look like a fool. I swear, he sounded just like Nacho Libre when he said that. Like, hey, what happened? Like, they made me look like a fool. Like, it's all right. We're like, it's all right, bro. Don't worry about it. So, you know how Randy's laughing right now? That's how he acted when this guy was he was sharing his heartfelt feelings to us.
1: Yeah. Sorry. Yeah, we should apologize. But what a choice of words.
0: Bro. Oh, we got nowhere else to go with that one. We just thought it was funny that he sounded like Nacho Libre because he was angry.
1: Get the corn out of my face. It's Tinashe. All my friends, they're all white.

0: Marche, Chance the Rapper. That one is All My Friends. You got the My Home Run, Nate, Randy, and producer Shay's back.
1: I know that you guys hate when I come to the show with these questions or these brand new wants, but I feel like this is the way I need to go.
0: Okay.
1: I need a new car.
2: Oh, shush.
1: No, so of course.
0: I've already zoned out.
3: I'll be back. I'm going to go for a coffee or something.
1: Hear me out. Yes, I got a car replacement last year when my other one got written off. However, we've gotten to the point now with fuel costs and the rise of everything, just the way of living right now is super expensive. So in my mind, this is my girl math, right? Is if I pay an upfront X amount, I'm going to save myself money in the long run if I got a Tesla.
0: You need a what?
1: A Tesla Model 3.
3: Have you got Tesla money?
1: I can find it.
3: Oh.
1: I can be very resourceful.
3: Uber driver.
1: Yeah, see, even I could do that because the thing is right, gas is so expensive. You charge up. It's also, and this is the winning key factor that I'm looking at right now, is that Tesla is assisted self-driving. What that means is you put in a location and it's going to drive itself there. You just need to step in if you need to.
0: I just want to, can we go back to the money part?
1: If we have to.
0: We got paid last week Thursday.
1: Mm-hmm.
3: Whose stomach is making noises?
1: That's your stomach.
0: That's not me.
3: That was me.
0: We got paid last week Thursday.
1: Mm.
0: It is now Monday. And you're coming to work. And the first thing that you told us was that you have $0 in your bank account.
1: No, I have $0 in my ANZ bank account because I just changed banks.
3: Good promo.
1: Which was super easy. You just had to download the app. No, but because the thing is, right, is it's a nice, sleek-looking car. You charge it up, self-driving assisted, and also it gets pushed updates automatically.
3: You know, the truth is, Shay doesn't care about any of that stuff. She just likes pretty things.
0: Yeah, she likes all looks.
3: Shiny things. Yeah. But if you're really about it, I just found a Nissan Leaf 2016. It is the cheapest EV on the market. It's secondhand. You can get it for $6,000.
1: What does it look like?
3: It does not look like a Tesla.
1: Well, then I don't want it.
0: You were talking about the full-length sunroof before.
1: Yeah, the front-to-back sunroof, the leather interior, the big screen in the front, and the self-driving assisted. Because what if, like, you know, sometimes you get a little bit sleepy and you're not fully, like, there, you know?
3: Yeah, you should invest in a CPAP machine because that's what that is.
1: Have you guys seen the Model 3?
3: Yeah, you don't need it.
0: You don't need a Tesla. Yeah. You don't need a Tesla.
1: Okay, what's another electric option then?
0: Prius.
3: Hey, if anybody owns a Prius, like I'm being legit now, and you got any recommendations or like you want to tell Shay how good your Prius is, give us a call. 0800-946-624.
1: What does RUC mean?
3: Road user charges.
0: Yeah.
3: So electric cars now have RUCs.
1: I got RUCs too.
0: Never mind. Here's YG.
1: RUCs, my RUCs.
3: If you get a Prius, you'll be the man.
0: Aura.
1: The 2022 ones are all good.
0: You're a liar.

0: Wifey here on the My Home Run. Just something to think about, Shay. You were talking about wanting to get an electric car.
1: Yes.
0: Specifically a Tesla.
1: Model 3.
0: But then Nate, you put it out there like, because we chucked some other EVs at you, you know? There's other hybrids. We put Prius out there. Someone takes it through and says, sis, I have a 2010 Prius. Get called an Uber driver all the time, but I only do about 450 to 500 Ks a week. Ooh. And only have to pay $90 a week to fill.
1: What about a BYD?
0: Dude.
2: Honestly.
1: Build your dreams.
2: Oh, nah, actually, no. I'm sorry, Shay. I forgot. Because, you know, Shay's partner's got good credit. So she can afford to talk like this.
1: I
2: thought we were still in the same boat, you know?
1: Don't say that.
2: You got a sugar mama.
1: Her credit's her credit.
2: Shut up. That's a lie.
0: We're back into the beats up next on My.
3: Year. My is stoked to be teaming up with the World Surf League.
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2: The My Home Run.
0: Nate and Randy with producer Shay.
3: Kia ora, yes, welcome into the My Home Run on a Monday. We've got Nate in the building, producer Shay with us as well.
4: Kia ora to the Dellings.
3: All thanks to Popeye's famous Louisiana chicken. Hey, coming up in the next two songs, I've come across some of the wealthiest people ever, and they're all from the same city.
5: Damn.
3: So I want to talk about that coming up next.
4: Do you know them?
3: No, I don't know.
4: Oh, damn, I was going to ask if they could buy me a Tesla.
3: We'll talk about it more coming up next. Yeah, Sun

0: Rihanna, and that one is Pour It Up here on the My Home Run, Nate, Randy, and producer Shay. Hey, I came across this video over the weekend about a place called Churchill Downs. Have you guys heard of Churchill Downs before?
1: Yeah, yeah.
0: So it's like a, essentially it's just horse races.
1: For wealthy people.
0: Right. Yeah, like the richest people that you could think of go there and they place their bets and whatnot. But there's this one guy that's going viral on social media because he goes around and he asks these rich people what's their biggest financial flex.
2: Hey, what's your biggest financial flex?
3: My last name.
2: What's your last name?
3: Churchill. My family owns this place.
0: So it's like, it's on that level.
4: You know, inherited wealth.
0: Yeah, you think like the people are talking about cars, shares that they own and businesses, like what their parents own, who they live next to, like all of that stuff, right? Not on that level, but if we're bringing it to the show, mm-hmm. what's your biggest financial flex?
4: I've never missed rent, which nice. I think is like huge nice. For me. Thank you. Obviously not at the same level as billionaires, but yeah. You know, proud of that.
0: Nate?
1: I don't have a bank account.
0: Yay! Yay! Okay. Hey, if you want to get amongst it, not by choice. If you want to get amongst it, 463-0800, maybe it is of that level, but even if it's not, what's your biggest financial flex? 0800 win my 463.
1: I'm not at your level, but I'm able to get a haircut every fortnight.
0: Nice.
1: Yeah.
0: Nice.
4: How much does a haircut cost?
0: It depends, but they've gotten expensive lately.
1: Yeah. Hey. Petrol prices going up.
4: What does it have to do with it?
1: Oh, you know, for the driver to the barber to get to work, you know.
4: Oh yeah, okay.
0: I'll do it for you. Can you give fades?
4: I can learn.
1: Actual?
4: Yeah, I reckon I could do it.
1: You look like you've had an undercut in your time.
4: I'm gonna hit you.
0: 463-0800-946-624. What's your biggest financial flex?
1: Just finding my identity.
0: We'll talk about it more. We'll talk about it more coming up next. Here's Compton AV. I'm Mike. Hit the DJ and tell him run that yeah.

0: homies got the West back popping like me and Trey.
1: Hey, what you say?
0: I'm a motherfucking legend. Got bad b****s, all dimes, no sevens. One name Candy and one name Lala. Both bad b****s and they got some good yaya.

0: Jordan out of Tunji. K-Line in the remix here on the My Home Run. Nate Randy and producer Shay. We wanted to know, what's your biggest financial flex? There is this derby over in Kentucky called Churchill Downs. Mm-hmm. One of the most like famous derbies in the world, and some of the richest people attend this horse race, essentially. Mm. And there's this guy going around on social media, going around and asking these rich people, like, what's your biggest financial flex? Some of them are just crazy. Like, those are the dudes that you're looking at and you're like, man, that's how the other side lives. So maybe not on that level, but we just wanted to know, like, what's your biggest financial flex?
1: Oh, some texts have come through. I really like this one. On 463, I owned a house at 19.
2: Well nice. Done.
0: Congratulations.
1: That's a huge flex.
0: Congratulations.
2: How old are you now, 50?
0: But yeah, how old are you now? Text us through 463. Yeah, we'd love to know. Put it into perspective.
1: Max came through. My two kids have 3 accounts, each more money than me, and they're both under 5 years old.
2: Well done. Very good.
1: I dip into my sister's savings sometimes too. somebody else said flexing no debt, and that's got to be the biggest flex ever. Imagine how freeing that would be.
2: This text says, my financial flex is that I still have the same $20 note in my wallet from 3 weeks ago, and I keep choosing not to spend it.
0: Nice.
1: What does it look like?
2: I am basically a bank. I hear what you're saying, Shane. I hear what you're saying. This is,
0: you are home.
2: I have enough air points to fly to Australia.
0: Mean?
1: Oh.
0: That means you travel quite a bit.
2: Damn, that's crazy. I cancelled Netflix, Disney Plus, and Spotify 6 months ago. I've read 4 books. I don't spend money at dinners. I just wait for other people to shout.
1: Ta-da!
2: That's not a flex.
0: The first 3 were a flex.
2: This is, I don't talk about money. I just don't have debt.
1: See, that's amazing.
2: What a line. I bought my first house. Oh, straight away. I bought my first house at 27 by living at home for 4 years after uni, driving a 2003 Corolla and saying no to everything. Best decision I ever made.
0: Nice. Save your money.
1: I like this one that Sophie's just come through with. I have fuel in my car at the moment.
0: Hey!
2: Well done.
1: Yes, Sophie.
2: I paid off my student loan while everyone else was refinancing theirs. I never mention it. I'm mentioning it now.
0: Nice. Financial flex.
2: How do you refinance your student loan? What?
0: You're looking at the... Shay, that's a question for you.
1: I'm still paying that off, mate. Got no answers for you.
0: If anyone knows the answer to that, 463.
2: Yeah. I make more money than my brother-in-law and I let him talk at every other family dinner like he doesn't. That's the real flex, staying quiet.
0: Yeah.
2: Damn. Keeps people flexing hard.
0: That's good, though. Yeah. This is the space to do it. That's what we opened it up for.
2: My financial flex is I have absolutely no idea what I'm doing, but somehow it's all working out and I haven't looked at my bank account in 3 weeks out of fear and there's still money in there.
0: Nice.
1: Ooh, keep going to a decline.
0: Nice.
2: Playing with tools.
0: Mine is, I got enough money in my savings that if I lost my job today, I'll be fine.
1: Damn.
0: Actual.
1: That is security like no other.
2: Mumsy looks after yours, eh?
0: My mum works at the bank. And that's what I've been super grateful for because she is tight ass with my money, man.
2: Nice.
0: So it's kind of like, yeah, it's she's passed that skill down. So,
2: man, straight away, every single woman in Aotearoa.
0: Don't do that, man.
2: That's the guy.
0: Here's Nia. We're back into the beats.

0: These young Gen Z males are pissing me off. Oh no, I better change the way I word this. Let me do it professionally. Mm-hmm. New dating trends show more younger men are pursuing relationships with older women. So they're taking all the sugar mamas.
1: I saw that. I did see that.
2: Why are they taking
0: financial stability?
2: Yeah.
0: Emotional maturity. That's a stretch, but as well as that, changing social norms. What's your limit again that we were talking about?
2: Me?
0: 48?
2: I'm pretty open.
0: Yeah, I thought so.
2: I'm pretty open.
1: You'd have to be, eh? Yeah.
3: Beggars can't be choosers, man.
0: The sugar mama trend has gained traction across apps like TikTok and modern dating platforms, especially among Gen Z navigating the rising living costs. Thinking for a second. It's funny because you see a lot of old women on TikTok, you know, I don't know how it ends up on my algorithm, but they're talking about how there's not enough providers out there. So you got older women saying they need providers and you got like these young Gen Z dudes going and said,
2: can you be my provider?
0: Yeah.
2: Yeah, it contradicts itself, eh?
0: Well, Rennie did say he's got enough money in his savings.
1: True.
0: That if he was to get fired, he would be okay.
2: Well, I hope I don't. Touch wood, I don't. I love this job.
1: Would you be okay just as a solo person, or would you be okay to also support another person?
2: Like, are you talking about how
1: if
2: much
1: you
2: money?
1: Lost your job, yeah.
2: No comment.
1: Oh. Hey,
0: sugar daddy.
1: He got it like that.
0: Granddaddy.
2: Granddaddy's crazy.
0: For any applications, just hit up Randy Shuffrey on Instagram.
1: His DMs are open.
0: Yeah, but researchers are saying younger generations are becoming far more open about unconventional relationship dynamics. So the way things used to be back in the 90s or the 2000s, it's completely out the window now. So these young fellas
2: What do they consider older?
0: So,
2: because if I'm thinking young Gen Z, you'd be like, what, early teens?
1: No,
2: as in like 18, 19. What would like they consider
0: 20s,
2: older?
0: Early 20s onwards.
2: Okay. Someone goes, I'm not even going to read that.
0: Early 20 onwards, maybe early 40s.
2: Okay, so it's not too much older.
0: Man, honestly, financial stability is a tough one. Because I understand what the world's going through at the moment.
2: I just hope that also that those younger Gen Z males are not like going, oh yeah, that they're gonna like provide for me, but not they're not wanting to like provide for themselves or work towards like getting a job and getting their own money.
1: Sounds like they just want a mum.
0: Yeah,
2: that's what it does sound like.
1: Sounds like you want a mummy.
0: Or this text, hey, I'm not Gen Z. Don't worry, Mr. Millennial, you're all good. You're all good.
2: No one's attacking you, mate.
0: Yeah. Those are your headlines. All thanks to ANZ. 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

0: Bruno Mars. Now on Earth, risk it all. Here on the My Home Run, you got Nate Rainey and producer Shay.
1: It's a big this week. A big week this week for me, I should say.
2: Mm-hmm.
1: Because this is what I consider my NRL Grand Final.
2: Oh, okay.
1: So it's Magic Round in Brisbane this week. Every team in the NRL, bar one, is going to be there for a great event. And my team that I love and support, the Brisbane Broncos, mm-hmm. are going to be playing the Warriors.
2: Oh!
1: So the Warriors are sitting in second place, the Broncos in 11th. We're not doing too well, we've got a lot of injuries, but no excuses. So on Sunday at 6 p.m. NZ time, I feel like it's going to be a game for the ages. And I'm already getting DMs from Warriors fans talking it up, saying this and that and whatnot. But I'll have this to say. Put up or shut up. If you want a wager, come to the party or something and I'll match it.
2: Oh! Okay, flex.
1: Well, I asked the boss.
2: Oh, right.
1: So, yeah.
3: An example of a wager? Like, what?
1: Oh, anything. It could be a deer. It could be a position. It could be, if you want to put money up, got the work credit card, let me know.
3: Really?
1: We're going all the way, brother.
3: Dish, are you listening right now?
1: Oh, Dish.
3: Dish, come in here. Come in here.
1: Sorry. I forgot. Yeah, but, yeah, you know.
2: The Waz coming second, though. That's really good, is that not?
1: Yeah, the Waz are sitting pretty second on the table. They've just come off the back of a bye. They won their last game before the bye, and everyone's talking NRL Grand Final.
3: Nate has a proposition. You weren't listening. Were you listening to any of that?
4: No, I couldn't hear it. Okay. I just saw you guys.
1: Now, I wasn't addressing you. I was just saying there's been a lot of DMs come my way after the Broncos lost on the weekend. And this week is like my NRL Grand Final. Broncos versus Warriors.
3: Suncorp Stadium, Magic Round, one of the biggest stages for NRL.
1: And, if we're going to talk a big game, you got to make it a wager. It has to be a wager.
3: So this is called put up or shut up. And if you want to get amongst the dish, you can get amongst it. You could be the first.
4: Well, what are you putting up, Nate?
1: It's whatever. I said it's whoever wants to talk a big game, you tell me what you want to put up and I'll match it.
2: Put your beards up.
1: Oh.
4: Not right now. I want to put up. Oh, you guys have caught me off guard now, bro. Yeah. I'm getting too scared.
1: 463 is the number to text if you wanna throw something my way. We could discuss it.
3: Are you gonna just choose one person's wager?
1: Just one person.
3: It would have to be eight.
1: Yeah,
3: one person's wager. If you want to get amongst it, what he's saying is no mouses.
2: Mm.
1: Mice.
3: No mice.
4: That's true, dude. Everyone DMs Nate, man. Everyone DMs Nate. But that just goes to show you're the one Broncos fan that we all target.
3: Oh, man, you sound soft, dude. Back your team, man.
4: Nah, I am backing my boys. I just got to go assess and see what I can put up if I do want to put something up.
3: Someone said they'll put their rent up.
1: Oh, yeah. You know what? My boss will cover that. Let's go.
3: Okay.
1: For 1 week, though.
2: 1 week rent.
3: One week rent?
1: Can you ask Callum?
3: Me?
1: Yeah, you ask him.
3: Okay. Someone said $500 cash, no work card, your own money.
1: Oh, bro. I don't even have a bank account. I can't use my own money. This says promote my job for a month. Better not be OnlyFans.
2: Oh, my God.
3: Promote my job for a month. That's not too bad.
1: Yeah, but what if it is?
3: Oh, yeah, true.
2: What if it's a bad job?
3: I'm assuming this, you're out of this conversation?
4: Well, I'll go outside, think about it, man. I'll come back in here confident.
3: If you have anything that you want to put up right now, if you're a Waz fan, this is your opportunity. Put up or shut up. We'll go one song.
1: It's your chance to get me at my weakest.
3: Yeah.
1: Sitting 11th on the table, lots of outs. You know, Brisbane's pretty much a second home game for the Warriors. Yeah.
3: We're choosing one person. We're choosing one person.
1: I'm at the athlete's foot, Manuko. So if Broncos win, that's a free pair of shoes. Likewise, if Waz win. Ooh. I like that idea. Yeah, I'll come see you, mate.
3: Okay. We'll discuss. And we'll come back after this. Kenning.

0: Language here on the My Home Run. Nate Randy, producer Shay. We got Dish on the My Hot 20 in here as well.
1: Man, this is the most important NRL game on the calendar for me. Wilds versus Broncos, because it's so close to home and I'm surrounded by people that absolutely love the Wilds and their tails are up at the moment. They're sitting second on the ladder and over the weekend, my team got pumped from the Manly Sea Eagles and the amount of DMs I got from people that I've never seen before in my life, just laughing away. So I thought, here we go. This is the one that matters. Put up or shut up. Put something up and I'll match it. Okay. If you're that, if you've got that much belief in your team, let's go.
2: And what, we're picking one person?
1: Yeah. Ooh, someone goes, they want to put up their car.
3: Yeah.
2: But then that means that you'd have to put up, oh, but you don't have a car.
1: My FM does.
3: Some other texts that are coming through on 463. Somebody said $600 and a pair of Air Force Nikes.
1: Hey, cut it out, man. I used to do that in my life.
3: Somebody else came through, a wheel alignment for my ute.
1: That's not bad.
3: That's something we could probably put up. Yeah. Somebody said, I don't even like the Waz, but I dislike the Broncos more. I'll put up a clean baldy on the line.
1: What about a haircut?
3: Imagine Nate with a baldy.
2: I can't.
1: No, I've had one.
2: When?
1: Yeah. Years ago. I used to shave my hair clean.
2: True.
1: Mm.
2: Oh, wow, the Rock.
3: And then Jared has also come through and said, what about the loser has to support the other's team for the rest of the season? All social media posts have to be in support of the opposite team. For example, no wearing Broncos merch. You got to wear Waz gears.
2: Not about one either.
1: Yeah. Never do that.
2: This one's standards. What about just a waffle my car?
3: Yeah, nice.
1: We didn't even have to have a competition. We'll sort you out. I'll do it for your kids, mate. This is put up my company ute Ford Ranger Wild Trek. Bro, let's do it.
2: Company car for company car.
1: Company car for company car. Even if we just do it for a month.
3: Yeah.
1: Yeah. I feel like that's the one.
2: Are you sure?
1: Yeah.
2: Are you sure?
1: Company car for company car. Let's go.
2: Are you locking that in? Are we locking it? Because we've got to pick one person.
1: Let's go company car for company car.
3: Our boss listening to this right now, eh?
1: Straight up. My FM ute coming your way for a month. If you lose, you give me your company car for a month. Done. I like it. Can we ring him?
2: Yeah. Okay. We'll try. Should we play a song and then we'll try and get him on?
1: Yeah.
2: Okay. Yeah. We'll do it up.

0: royalties in pub too.
1: Where you at?
0: At the house with it, watching sinners.
1: Who you with?
0: On the couch with my favorite sinner. I was about to, but you convinced us. Should I decorate her walls or log off to Pinterest? Never too late to meditate on emotional attachments.

0: building as well.
1: This Sunday, 6 p.m., the Brisbane Broncos versus the New Zealand Warriors. It's the type of game that I love. It's the one I'm looking forward to. And I've found a wager that I like. Jake texts through and he said, put up my company ute, Ford Ranger, Wild Trek. And I said, you know what? I like it. Let's go Work Ute for Work Ute. The MyFM Work Ute for your Ford Ranger, Wild Trek. Mm-hmm. I mean, not forever, but for an agreed amount of time.
2: Yeah.
1: Mm-hmm. And Jake, you're not picking up your phone, man.
2: Mouse. We called you four times. You didn't pick up your phone.
1: You didn't pick up your phone. But I'll try calling it again tomorrow. But if anybody else wants to put up their work, you let me know. Well, and while I've got Dish, who considers himself a hearty New Zealand Warriors fan.
2: I reckon he's the biggest Warriors fan here at work.
1: Bigger than Storm?
2: Yeah, 100%.
1: Hey.
2: Because after every game, Dish is sharing posts. He is roasting other teams online. Like, he's for the boys. He's for the boys.
1: So, you know, I thought, because Dish is a responsible human being, we'll just have a little wager. And of course, we know that he treasures his beard.
2: Yeah.
1: And I treasure my beard, or what's there that you consider a beard. Yeah,
2: the goatee.
1: Loser shaves a little. And I know how you feel because the New Zealand Radio Awards coming up and everybody wants to look 100%.
3: Bro, like, honestly, man, I'm all for the you know, put up or shut up thing, and I'm all for the wires. I just gotta talk to you, the missus first as well. And plus, I think I've learned from the past that it's bad luck to put the beard on the line. Like, as even though it's like a no-brainer that we're gonna win, like, I just know, like, there could be like a 1% chance we might just lose.
1: What if? What kind of fan are you, bro? Honestly.
4: Meow, meow. The thing meow, is, as meow, well, meow, meow, meow. It was this time last year Desh lost his beard.
2: Yeah, what is it, PTSD?
3: Meow. It's PTSD. If there was anything else, if I had more hair, I'd shave it all off.
2: What if you leave your beard, shave your eyebrows? Loser shaves eyebrows.
4: Yeah, and that's easier to hide because, Nate, if you lost your eyebrows, it's behind your glasses. Desh, if you lose your eyebrows,
2: you wear your hat low anyways. A hat,
4: it's all good.
1: What about whoever loses has to wear a crop top to the awards? I'm down for whatever, man. I'm back my team all the way.
2: Crop top to the awards is crazy.
3: Nah, yeah. This is a good plan. Oops, I'll go reassess. I'll come back and I'll give you guys a proper
4: just put the crop top on, man.
1: Boo, Warriors.
2: I love you guys,
1: too.
2: Hey, we're back into the beats up next. We're still looking for a wager, by the way. Make sure you're keeping it locked on, my.
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5: 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The shocking new stats from a PSA survey showing nearly half its members aged under 25 want to move overseas. And weeks of isolation lies ahead for passengers who were on board the hantavirus cruise ship, including a Kiwi. 3 News live at 6, on 3 and on 3 Now.
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26: Do we have access to what that sound is or no?
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4: No, not we could yet. 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Oh, just if you wanted to know what's up on the line for it, you'll score $200 cash plus a double pass to Field Days this June.
26: Bam. Next on the show, we're going to talk about what's going on in Wellington with all these measles cases.
4: Measles?
26: Yeah, there's a fourth case circulating at the moment.
4: That's fourth? Like, that's like adult chicken pox, eh?
26: Essentially, yeah. Mm. All right, we'll get into that next. Here's Drex Project. Summer rain.

0: need here on the My Home Run. Nate Randy and producer Shay.
1: Looks like a fourth case of measles has been confirmed in Wellington. So the health officials there now warning it's likely circulating in the community. So the previous case was linked to a visit to Mediterranean Foods, Trattoria and Dali in Newtown. I don't know the area that well. So that place there was a person that was infectious. So things to look out for, symptoms, runny nose, fever, cough, red eyes, a rash that starts on the face and then spreads down the body. So if you have any of those symptoms, do not just show up to your GP. Make sure you call ahead first so they can manage your arrival. But don't ignore it.
0: Yeah,
1: do not ignore it, whatever you do. The vaccine is free for all kids under 18 and for eligible adults. So health officials are saying that if you're not sure whether you're vaccinated or not, now's a good time to find out.
2: Is measles one of those things where it's like airborne? Like if you're just in a room with somebody, you can get it? Or is it like contact?
1: I actually don't know.
0: Yeah, that's a great question. If anyone knows the answer to that, 463, let us know. But be careful out there, man. Look after yourselves and look after everyone else too. Hey, we're back into the beats right now. Here is YG Marley. Fresh down in the moonlight. Here
2: it is, airborne.
0: Okay. Be careful, guys.

0: Tawihi. That one is damn. Do you know who Tawihi sounds like on that song? Mm. He sounds like El Mean.
1: Yes, he does.
0: A lot of people have been saying, because you know how we obviously have to come out of songs. Mm-hmm. They're like, bro, that's not Tawihi. I'm like, that is Tawihi. He Amazing. Sounds like the man on there. So if you want to stream that album, by the way, it's called I'm Home, out on all good streaming platforms.
2: Headlines. Bro, we've got to look after our elderly, man. Everyone's getting scammed left, right, and center, like this woman in Canada who lost $14,000 after falling for a scam from a fake AI Mr. Beast.
1: Sorry. Was it one of those where like they're like, yes, I am Mr. Beast, but I just need $5,000 to get me out of this tricky situation?
0: How does this old elderly lady even know about Mr. Beast?
2: Oh man, probably listening to the grandkids or something. So she clicked on a social media ad that appeared to show Mr. Beast promoting a crypto investment. And she paid $250 to join and then kept putting in more money as the scam progressed. At one point, she honestly believed she spoke to Mr. Beast on the phone. And then he encouraged her, saying, hey, love, what you should do is put another $5,000 into the crypto wallet and then we can talk some serious business.
0: Oh, my God. Oh. This is why I told my dad actually on the weekend, because he's a link clicker.
2: Oh. Mm.
0: So I told my dad straight out, I was like, hey, before you click anything online, give me a call. Mm. Like, FaceTime me. Because he's been scammed before. Like, not that amount of money, but money has been taken out of his account to the point where, and because I don't live with my parents anymore. And because my dad's retired, he just click, click, click, click, click, click, click. So I told him, hey, before you click anything, even if you are sure, you let me know.
2: Bro, like, ever since the start of the internet in the 90s, like, I've even been fooled for clicking on a link thinking that you got to meet Shania Twain.
0: I mean, there was a shared lunch one that was sent around and you clicked on it too.
1: It doesn't take much.
2: Look after your peoples with these links, Hard man. Out. Straight up. Those are your headlines. All thanks to ANZ. 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
0: We're going
2: to
0: catch up with Desh coming up in the next 10 minutes, but we are back into the music. T-Pain, Maholi, all lined up for you guys in the next four. I'm Mai.
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4: Oh, yeah.
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6: 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Oh. 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
5: 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Hey.

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3: 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Hey, aha tau. You shouting or...?
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0: 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My Throwbacks. Taking you back to 2007.

0: Rihanna, that one is Needed Me. Here on the My Home Run, Nate Randy, producer Shaver, joining us in the building. We've got the man himself from the My Heart 20 Countdown. He goes by the name of Dish.
1: Got it, guys. Boom, boom.
0: How you feeling today, man?
1: Feeling good, feeling great. It's an amazing day today because today we officially kicked off the voting process for our My Heart Kiwi Countdown. That's a bit of a tongue twister. My Heart Kiwi Countdown. To celebrate in New Zealand Music Month, we're going to be counting down 100 of the greatest Kiwi songs of all time.
0: Damn.
1: And it's any genre. It can range from like, what, reggae, R&B.
0: Rock.
1: Rock, whatever Kiwi song you can think of. We're going to chuck it in the countdown. You can vote for it. And just by doing so, we put together this little hamper with all these New Zealand goodies, eh? Like, we're talking peanut slabs, hundreds and thousands, L&P. And then there's also like a bit of an extra thing in there. We're going to confirm it tomorrow, but we got a bit of extra something on the side for you guys. And all you guys got to do is to vote, and you'll go under to win that. But man, it'll be cool to, you know, see what song comes out at number one.
2: Yeah. It's a hectic countdown, bro.
1: It's going to be a mean countdown. In my mind, I'm like, oh, surely Scribe's number one. But after talking to everyone in the office, there's like other artists out there that I haven't thought of that could potentially be number one. But it kicks off on the 25th of May. Voting process has started today. So get the voting final. Text the keyword Kiwi to 463. And you can get the link so you can go and vote. Start voting.
0: Nice, man.
1: Yeah, it's a bit of a tongue twister, but yeah.
2: I'm actually excited to hear all these different genres on the night show.
0: Yeah,
1: it's all going to depend on how you, the My Whanau, vote, of course. We're not going to chuck in any of the songs. It's all whatever we get from the tally.
3: True.
1: We're going to chuck it into the countdown, and I'm going to count it down, and then yeah, hopefully that number one song's a banger.
0: Yeah, it's going to be some heavy hitters in that countdown, man. Hey, Dish is holding it down, speaking of countdowns, after 7 o'clock with the My Hot 20, so make sure you guys are locked in for that. Right now, though, we are back into the beats. Here is French Montana. Ever since you left me, on my...

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2: All thanks to Novus Glass.

0: Olivia Dean, that one is a couple minutes. Wrapping up the My Home Run for a Monday. Just like that, that is us done and dusted. How you guys feeling, man?
1: Man, I had fun today with you guys.
0: It was a good show today. Shay?
2: Good. Good, good, good. 5 day week.
0: I don't know if it's not normal.
1: I was trying to figure out what.
2: No, because I feel like we've had so many 4 day weeks, you know? Oh, this is just also a reminder that I have a 4 day week next week.
0: Why?
1: Why?
2: I won't be here on the Friday.
0: Four?
2: It's a surprise. I have to tell you off here.
0: Okay.
2: But that's all I can say. Oh, Mr. Mysterious.
0: Oh. I like how you labeled yourself as a Mr. as well.
2: Mrs.
3: Is two becoming three?
2: I'm Hapu.
3: Oh, sorry, tonight.
0: Oh, bro, I was going to say, bro, you better not tell me that you're taking a day off as well. I was about to throw something.
3: Aren't you taking a day off next week?
2: Yeah, Tuesday.
0: Potentially.
3: Potentially?
0: But, like, it's not, like, completely locked in, and I'm pretty sure it's, I might be getting that day of leave back if I don't hear back, like, in the next couple of days.
3: Right. I'm not taking out a day next week, but this week.
1: Why?
3: Huh?
1: Because you guys are taking one.
2: Gosh, no.
3: No, I need you guys' help with something. So, okay. You guys know how me and my mates have a podcast called Betternet?
0: Yes.
2: Yeah.
3: We're walking into uncharted territory because we know nothing about merch, but people kept hitting us up for, hey, you guys got a t-shirt or anything?
0: Mm-hmm.
3: So, at 7:30 p.m. tonight, we're dropping a trailer for our first line.
0: Nice.
3: That releases on Wednesday.
0: So, yeah, boys.
3: See it, give it a like.
0: Show some love.
3: Give Betternet a follow if you can. And yeah, let's just have some fun.
2: Do you guys accept Afterpay?
3: Yes.
2: Hey. No excuses.
0: Merch on the way. And we'll be back tomorrow, same time, same place tomorrow for your Tuesday, 3 p.m. Until then, we will catch you guys later. Peace.
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0: Yes, Tala Falava, kia ora, welcome on into the Maha 20 countdown for your Monday. Happy Monday, Whanau. Welcome on into the show where we count down 20 of the hottest hip hop and R&B tracks from Aotearoa and around the world. And in between, we have a bit of laughs, we have a not cries, but we learn a few things or two. But happy Monday if you have just wrapped up from Mahi. Congratulations, you've made it to the end of your working day. If you're on your way to Mahi because you're on night shift, hey, good luck, have fun. I'll be hanging out with you up until midnight tonight. Special show today, we got a massive announcement coming up very shortly, but we got to kickstart off our show as we normally do, Whanau, with the previous night's number one. And last Friday night, we wrapped up our My Hot 20 with this one right here. You guys love this track, eh? Bruno Mars, number one on My Hot 20 for your Friday night. This one is Risk It All.

My Hot 20 Countdown, Bruno Mars with The Risk It All. Welcome on into the My Hot 20 Countdown whānau, all thanks to Mapu Maia. Remember, lead with love when it comes to gambling harm. We're going to get straight into your countdown for your Monday night to kickstart off the week strong. But coming up in the next three songs, I got a massive announcement to make to celebrate the Marama Puoro or Aotearoa New Zealand Music Month. And it's to do with, obviously, with New Zealand music. We'll talk more about it after number 18 right now. Here's your number 20 for your Monday night. Tyler, Zara Larson. This one

0: do?
1: Call her up.
0: I'm like, babe, where you at? What's the move?
1: Where you at?
0: Yeah, yeah. Go, yeah, yeah.
1: Go, yeah, yeah.
0: We can smoke, Zy.
1: Smoke.
0: Have a hot box. Hermes slides, babe, don't got a rock top.
1: No.
0: I got a Sprite watch, babe, it's not a G-Shot.
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Number 18 on your My Heart 20 countdown, Kehlani featuring Usher. That one is Shoulda Never here on your My Heart 20 with Desh hanging out with you. Now listen, we've been talking about it, but we just briefly just, you know, brushed it off. But it's finally here, whānau. The voting for our My Heart Kiwi countdown has officially opened. I'm going to be turning the My Heart 20 into the My Heart Kiwi countdown, where we count down 100 of the greatest Kiwi songs of all time. And this is to celebrate all our artists, because it is the Maramapuoro all out there. This countdown is for us, man. This countdown is for our artists. What are your favorite Kiwi tracks of all time? You let us know. You vote for top 10. Your top 10 right now for the My Heart Kiwi countdown, and you go in the draw to win yourself a... So when I say hamper, I know everyone's like, oh man, a hamper, is that? Or trust me, this is a hamper you want to win. It's got snacks in there, of course, because that's a hamper. But then it's got a bit of a bonus in there. I'll tell you guys more about it once we get it confirmed. But you don't want to miss your chance to get it in there, whānau. You don't want to miss your chance to get your say on this countdown. It's the My Heart Kiwi countdown. We're talking the likes of, what, Aradness. We're taking it back with some Shay Fu. And it's bro, because it's Kiwi, as the only criteria is they gotta be a Kiwi artist. We got Lord in there as well. And then of course we got royalty, Nijan Mystic. All Kiwi artists, whānau. That's the early criteria for this countdown. And you can't expect Tupac and stuff like that in this countdown. It's gotta be all Kiwi artists. So you gotta have your say. Text the keyword Kiwi 3463. I'll send you the link where you can go and vote for your top 10 favorite Kiwi songs of all time. You go in the jutsu, win yourself a Kiwi hamper with all the Kiwi favorite goodies in there. And also, I'll give you guys a hint, because I've been talking about it, but I don't want to give away too much. Obviously, there's a gas crisis, right? Yeah, that's all you got to know. Kiwi 3463, I'll send you the link so you can get the voting. The countdown kicks off May 25th, Monday, 7 p.m. So we got about 2 weeks to start voting, whānau. We're going to get back into the beats with a bit of a My Heart 20 throwback. Here's some Boyz II Men. This one is End of the Road on mine.

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You can wait for that song in our My Heart Kiwi countdown 660. We made it. If you do want to vote, text the keyword Kiwi 3463 and you're going to draw to win yourself some pretty cool prizes. NBA superstar LaMelo Ball welcomed his newborn just recently, and he finally announced what his newborn's name is. Now, there's a bit of, like, you know, mixed reactions from the public. The baby's name is LaJuan. He's trying to carry on with the bit of a trend that his dad has gone with. Obviously, him being LaMelo, he wants to carry on the La with the name, so he's gone with LaJuan. If you don't know the Ball family, you know they've been in the media for a very long time. The word's not controversial. They're just really, you know, they're talented. They're a very talented family. But everyone's just making a big deal about this name, LaJuan. And I was thinking, like, here in Aotearoa, we've probably got way better, not better. We've got way more unique names, I guarantee you. Way more unique than LaJuan. But there's people making jokes out there saying, like, oh, his brother and sister's going to be La 2 and La 3. Some people are saying, oh, this is something from 2K. Or someone saying, oh, man, LaMelo Ball doesn't know how to make up names, so he just went La 1. But I wanted to put it out there. If there's anyone out there who reckons they got a more unique name, or they've heard of a more unique name than La 1, can you just let me know at 463? And also, like, thoughts, feelings, bro. La 1's not that bad, eh? I'm thinking, oh, that's all good. It's La 1. It's better than Northwest. Like, you know what I mean? Let me know, 463, and we'll see if we can find a more unique name than that. We're getting back into your My Heart 20 after this My Heart 20 Heatseeker. Here's some Stella Standing Bear featuring Paul Wall. A remix. Oh, my.

0: Shaggy featuring Robin Thicke. That one is looking lovely here on your Maha. Tony with Desh hanging out with you for your Monday night. Happy Monday, Fanu. We are going to take a quick break from the beats. We're getting straight into counting down your last 10 songs for the night in the next 3 minutes. Make sure to keep it locked on my
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9: Yes, kia ora, it's Alofa Lover. Welcome on into the My Hot 20 Countdown with Desh, hanging out with you for your Monday night. Happy Monday whānau, a brand new week. If you're just wrapping up from Mahi, of course, congratulations, you made it to the end of the working day. And if you're on your way to Mahi, hey, good luck, have fun. I'll be hanging out with you up until midnight tonight. It is the My Hot 20, all thanks to Mapu Maya. I see the person and not the addiction. And remember, whānau, text the keyword Kiwi through to 463. Our voting for our My Hot Kiwi Countdown has just kicked off. Countdown starts on the 25th of May. And if you want to score yourself some pretty cool prizes, give you a bit of a hint. Gas. Text the keyword Kiwi 3463. But coming up in the next three songs, man, I want to talk to you guys about something that I feel like other people don't know about the My Whānau. They think we just like listen to like Tupac and stuff like that. But I'll talk to you guys more about it in the next three songs right now. Here's your number 10 for your Monday night.
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Let's get the party started. See you at the bar, you was hardly talking. That's when I knew that your heart was scarring. Friends to lovers need a part to star in. Like, wait, babe, let me ask.

Lil Jon, the Eastside Boys, that one is Snap Your Fingers here on Yamaha 20 with Desh hanging out with you for your Monday night. Man, now there's this heated debate that's going on, eh, of a local bus driver who was caught bare feet driving the bus. And it sparked some debate. Like, everyone's making a big,

0: I don't want to say making a big deal, but everyone's like kicking a fuss, saying like how disgusting, how unhygienic and stuff like that. To me personally, each to their own. If you're comfortable driving bare feet, all good. So I don't know the rules and regulations when you're a bus driver, if that's allowed. But someone's taken a photo, posted up on a Grapevine page, and now everyone's just like hard out, like debating about it. Like, some people are for it, some people are against it. But I wanted to chuck it out there to you guys. Like, you know, thoughts, feelings, what are we saying? If you were to walk into a bus and your bus driver was bare feet, how are you? Are you tagging off, getting off, and like catching another bus, or are you all good? Because, like, look, bro, bus drivers have their own pods, like, they're away from you. Like, what are you gonna do? What's gonna happen to you? But let me know, 463-0800-946-624, because everyone's like, oh my gosh, imagine the smell, bare feet, how disgusting. Someone's saying, oh my gosh, that is so unsanitary, and then now someone else is like, oh my gosh, how dangerous is that? There's a lot, like, comments that are against it, but then there's other people saying, hey, if he's comfortable driving bare feet, let him be. Hey, what's his bare feet got to do with you? But I don't want to say any more in case someone chucks my words back into my face. But let us know on 463, and we'll probably talk more about it after number 6 right now. We're straight back into the beats. Here is your number 8 for your Monday night.
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3: 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Oh no.

Like Jack's Project, Summer Rain, another My Hot 20 Countdown song. Of course, that's your number six. I was going to say, another song that you can vote for our My Hot Kiwi Countdown. Text the keyword Kiwi 3463 where you can go and vote. We're going to be counting down 100 of the greatest Kiwi songs of all time, all genres across the board. And just by voting, I know you'll go in the draw to win yourself some pretty cool prizes. Text Kiwi 3463. Now on Friday, man, this was announced and it caught me by surprise. I don't even know if we're allowed to talk about it because other radio stations are the ones who are presenting it. But anyways, Westlife, 25th anniversary, they are coming to Aotearoa next year, July 28th and July 30th down in Christchurch. On the 28th, they'll be up here in Tamaki Makaurau Spark Arena. On the 30th, Christchurch, Wolfbrook Arena. I was talking to like the office about it. I was like, man, How unfair is that? Like, why didn't they give us Westlife to present to the Mai Whanau? And the office looked at me like, hey, do you guys listen to Westlife? Solid, they don't know. They don't understand, man. The Mai Whanau are like some of the most hardcore Westlife fans out there. But I wanted to, like, you know, get some stats, get some numbers. So if you're out there right now and you're sitting in your car and you're like, hey, I'm a big fan of Westlife, can you drop a text on 463? Just text Westlife 3463. And then what I'm going to do, I'm going to collect all these texts. I'm going to show it to my boss. I'm going to be, hey, look, we got a lot of the Mai Whanau who are big Westlife fans. And I feel like they deserve some Westlife tickets. And then hopefully we can give away some tick. I don't know. We'll try our best. But songs like this. Coming to Spark Arena, only the three of the boys are coming. The rest, they're all dads now and stuff like that. Also songs like this. So I say a little friend, coming to New Zealand.

to be honest, let's play out a song, eh? I'm sick and tired of just talking about concert and we don't play the songs. So we're going to get straight back into the beats. We were meant to play Coco James. Let's take that out. Let's play some Westlife. Oh, there's a lot of songs to pick from. Now, you know what? We're getting straight back into the beats. Westlife coming to Aotearoa next year, July. This one is I Lay My Love On You on my...

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1: 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Our countdown for our My Hot 20 for your Monday night. I really gotta work on how I structure my sentences. But it is that time of the night where we crown your number one song to wrap up our countdown. Just a quick recap from our top five. T.I., let them know. Number five, Chris Brown, Obvious at your number four. Thames, What You Need at your number three. And then Sun and Water, Saw at your number two, which can only mean one thing. Fano, your My Hot 20 number one song for your Monday night. Kickstarting off the week. Running it back for another night in a row. Bruno Mars, this one is Risk It All on My Hot 20.

That's your number one song for your My Heart's Only Countdown for your Monday night, kickstarting off our week strong. We got some bonus tracks to play out for you guys before we get into your after party just after 9 p.m. Make sure to keep it locked. I got some Jasmine Sullivan in the mix right now though. Cameron, oh boy, on my... 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

0: Wavy, that one is time here on Yamaha 20 with Desh hanging out with you up until midnight tonight. We're going to take a quick break from the beats. Finally, we've got to go pay some bills, play some ads out, and then we'll get into your after party in the next 2 minutes. So make sure to keep it locked on my.
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0: Bryson Tiller. That one is It's Okay here on Yamaha 20 after party with Desh. Oh, that's a new one, eh? That sounds pretty all good. Here on your after party with Desh, hanging out with you up until midnight tonight. All thanks to our mates at Mapumaya. Lead with love when it comes to gambling harm. Learn how at leadwithlove.co.nz. You know how like we all talk about, oh man, you're stinky, you should go shower, and then everyone makes it like a thing, like you must shower every day, which is so true. Like, you know, hygiene's a big deal, and showering every day is stock standard. But apparently showering every day reportedly harms your skin. Dermatologists say once every 3 days is more than enough. Gee, those dermatologists must be stanky, eh? Well, anyways, experts note that there is no universal rule of how many times someone should shower, because of obviously when you sweat, you gotta shower and stuff like that. But they are advising people that once every three, oh man, honestly, just reading this irks me. They also said that showering too frequently, especially with very hot water and harsh soaps, can strip the skin of natural oils and damage the skin barrier. For some people, particularly those with dry or sensitive skin, daily showers may lead to irritation, itching, or eczema flare-ups. Honestly, man, this is always happening, eh? Like, dermatologists always come out, oh nah, use the natural oils, or like, oh nah, your body's got natural oils. Just even with washing your hair, man, like some people, man, I'm not even gonna say it, man, but yeah, I'm just relaying the message on to you guys. Shower once every 3 days according to dermatologists if you feel like your skin is a bit too dry. We got Olivia Dean on the way. 50 Cent also up in the mix right now. Here's some Twista and Jeremiah. This one is Next to You. Oh my,
1: yeah, Twista.

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0: My Wai, the Māori, with Te Māngai Pāho.
1: Kia ora, this is Jordan with the Wai. I'm from Whangaroa in Samoa. This is mine and Chase Wood's new track, Dancing Gets To. It's a fun one, so get into it.

0: Jordan with the Y, featuring Chase Woods, dancing gets through here on your Maha 20 after party with Desh hanging out with you. Hey, the government's got us again, man. So university fees free scheme has officially been scrapped. The government says that decision to scrap the university fees free was due to its failure to boost student numbers, poor uptake of disadvantaged students, and ongoing financial pressure. The policy introduced by the previous Labour government is in its final stages. So from next year, the policy will be removed for new students. However, students in their final year of study will still receive it. That's, man. So they said that to save some cash, they're not going to be paying for your... honestly, me personally, I do understand like that not everyone's going to uni nowadays, but I still remember that the scheme was very helpful for some of my peers. Just being able to come in with a clear conscience, not having to work to try and pay off school fees and not worrying about like student loans and stuff like that. But there was a criteria that you had to meet, like if you were to come into your first year of studies, sign up for free, and like you fail, obviously you weren't going to get that fees free thing. But it's no more. So if you're out there and you're just finishing up from uni and you're like, oh man, or you're thinking of signing up to uni next year, hey, there's a lot of great scholarships out there that no one takes, so I suggest you go start looking. But yeah, shout out to the government, man. We're gonna take a quick break from the beats. We're getting straight back into in the next two minutes. Oh my.
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Glorilla, T-Pain, that one is a lover. Here on Yamaha 20 after party with Desh, hanging out with you up until midnight tonight. I remember after 10 PM, whanau, playing out all your requests. If you've got any on your mind, let me know on 460 and I'll try my best to fit them all into the playlist. Maya and the Ministry of Education wants to spotlight more heroes of the classroom though. We've been doing this and we're doing it again. If there's any teachers out there who have made a positive impact on your life, past or present, we want to hear from you. We want you to nominate them, and we want to turn up and surprise them and treat them and recognize them for their kindness and guidance of you. Text the keyword hero 32463. I'll send you the link so you can go and nominate the hero of the classroom that you feel best deserves their flowers. All thanks to the Ministry of Education. Thinking about pursuing a career in teaching? Discover the different pathways to becoming a teacher in New Zealand and become a real influencer. Honestly, man, some beautiful stuff. If you want to check out some of the videos that we've already got up, it's on all our good our social media platforms. You can go check out our heroes of the classroom that we have celebrated. It's a beautiful, it's a thing of beauty, man. Like, just seeing the look on their faces, hearing them reading out the nomination letter to them about them, and seeing them hear that and just feel seen, basically. It's next to none, man. If you want to check it out, text the keyword hero 32463. We're getting straight back into the beats right now for your Maha 20 after party. Here's some Ama featuring Brent Fires. This one is Anita Bad on mic.

Dr. Dre, Snoop Dogg, nothing but a G thing. You're on your mouth, turning out the party with Dish, hanging out with you for your Monday night. So, my and New Zealand police are teaming up with the My Morning Crew. And the My Morning Crew went and had a bit of a ride along. Well, the My Morning Crew, except for Fame because he's got no legal ID. But did they make an arrest or did they pull someone over? If you want to check out the full video, text the keyword RIDE3463 and see what really goes down on a regular shift as a police officer. All thanks to New Zealand Police. New Zealand Police have launched season 4 of the YouTube exclusive series called Ride Along, if you do want to check it out. For more info, my.river.nz, but shout out to the Morning Crew for hanging out with the 5-0. If you want to check it out again, RIDE3463. We got the baby on the way, also some Jeremiah in the mix right now though. Here's some Jermaine Reece Jr. featuring Girlfriend. Can't Explain It on Mike.

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4: 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High freak with the world.

0: The baby, pop that thing. Here on Yamaha, tuning out the party with Desh, hanging out with you up until midnight tonight. And if you missed it earlier, whānau, it is the New Zealand Music Month. Te maramapu ora o Aotearoa, where we celebrate all our local artists, all our local beats. And to celebrate, I'm going to be turning the My Heart 20 countdown into the My Heart Kiwi countdown. We're going to be counting down 100 of the greatest Kiwi songs of all time. Every single genre under the sun that is a Kiwi song, I'm going to be counting it down, whānau. And the voting has just opened up. Text the keyword Kiwi 3463 and I'll send you the link to our voting. And just by voting, you'll go in the draw to win yourself a mean-ass Kiwi hamper. We're talking all the best Kiwi snacks, but also, what's the one problem in Aotearoa right now? There's many problems, but the most common one at the moment, I think gas, right? Lock that in. That can be something else that might be added to the Kiwi hamper. If you want to check it out again, Kiwi 3463. Again, the criteria is it has to be a Kiwi artist and a Kiwi song. That's all we need. We're not going to have any Usher. We're not going to have any Snoop Dogg, Tupac, Biggie Smalls on this countdown. This countdown is for our people. This countdown is for Aotearoa. It kickstarts May 25th at 7 p.m. But the voting has opened up. Text Kiwi 3463 and I'll send you a link so you can go get voting. We are getting back into the beats in the next 2 minutes with your after party count request. Let me know what songs you want to hear tonight. I'll try my best to fit them all into the playlist before I dip. We're gonna get back into the next two. Oh my. Ready to roll, I am
1: ready to go. Y'all ready to flow? After cementing his spot as one of NZ's favourite artists in 2025, he's hitting the road to perform all over Aotearoa in 2026. My and Live Nation present Te Wehi. Celebrating the release of his new album, I'm Home, Te Wehi will be performing 6 shows this June in Hamilton, Auckland, Tauranga, Rotorua, Wellington,

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1: Who you with?
0: On the couch with my favorite Santa. I was about to, but you convinced us. Should I decorate her walls or log off to Pinterest? Never too late to meditate on emotional attachments. Even

T-Pain, Kehlani, that one is, I like that, here on your Mahatuni after party with Desh hanging out with you. Now the My Morning Crew are back with another game in the What That series called What That Farmer Thing. Every day this week they'll play out a mystery sound you might hear on a farm. 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They'll even handle your insurance claim. We're going to get back into the beats. I got some Kehlani in the mix. Also some Jake on the way right now. Kerry Hilson. Oh, wow. Pretty good rock on My.

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0: Black featuring 2 Chainz. That one is Sunday again. Here on your Maha Tuni after party with Desh, hanging out with you for your Monday night. We're going to take a quick break from the beats, Fane. We're going to get straight into it in the next 2 minutes. 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I'm going to try my best to fit them all into the playlist before I dip at midnight. We're getting back into it after the break. On my.
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0: 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Remember, they are not their gambling addiction.

Let's get the party started. See you at the bar, you was hardly talking. That's when I knew that your heart was scarring. Friends to lovers need a part to star in. Like, wait, babe, let me

Look, that one is Check On It. Here on your Maha Tuni after party with Desh, hanging out with you up until midnight tonight. Hey, remember, finally text Kiwi 3463 so you can start voting for our Maha Kiwi countdown, which kicks off on the 25th of May. We're going to be counting down 100 of the greatest Kiwi songs of all time. Every single genre you can think of under the sun, if it's a Kiwi song, you can vote for that song. And we'll be kickstarting off that countdown on the 25th of May. But the voting has started, and just by voting, you can go into Jotsi, win yourself some pretty cool prizes. Speaking of pretty, we're getting straight back into the beats of Michael Jackson. This one is BYT on my

0: Isaiah Huron, Side Slider, here on Yamaha tuning after party with Desh, hanging out with you up until midnight tonight. We're going to get into the last hour of the show in the next 2 minutes, Whanau. Make sure to keep it locked and don't go anywhere. I'm going to be playing out all the requests that you guys have been texting through. Remember to keep sending it 463 if you haven't yet done it. And we'll get into it in the next 2 minutes. Oh my.
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SZA with Saturn. Here on your Maha, tuning after party with Desh, hanging out with you up until midnight tonight, playing out all your favorite jams, whanau. I'm gonna get straight back into the beats, but real quickly, if anyone out there has a mean ass like mic drop song of the night to wrap up our countdown, oh not our countdown, the countdown's gone, to wrap up our show with, let me know on 463 and I'll be picking one just before midnight tonight. I got some T-Pain in the mix, 660 also up on the way right now. Houston, Chingy, Nate Dogg, I like that. Oh my.

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0: 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That one is Six A Party here on Yamaha 20 After Party with Desh hanging out. Bro, Snoop Dogg has been making music for ages now, eh? 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It's just crazy to see, man. We're getting back into the beats in the next 2 minutes. Make sure you don't go anywhere. I'm going to be playing out all your requests on my...
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J. Cole, Amber Kaufman, that one is She Knows. Here on your Mahatuni at the party with Desh hanging out with you. Almost about time to wrap up the show, Fano. Make sure to keep it locked. I got some Sway Lee on the way. Also some Olivia Dean right now. Here's some Dr. Dre and Snoop Dogg. Still D.I.E. Oh my.

Sway Lee, Rich the Kid, Don't Even Call, here on your Maha Tini at the party with Desh, hanging out with you. And it's that time of the night where we wrap up the show with your mic drop song. And because it is Te Mara Mapu Oro O Aotearoa New Zealand Music Month, I thought we'd wrap up the show with a bit of a Kiwi classic. OMC, and this one is Help Is On My Way.

0: OMC, how bizarre, wrapping up our My Heart 20 for your Monday night and our first show of the week. Done and dusted, man. That is me. I will catch you guys back here tomorrow from 7 p.m. Until then, you guys stay safe, stay blessed, don't do anything stupid. We're going to be counting down 20 of the hottest hip-hop and R&B checks from Aotearoa and around the world. And remember to vote for the My Heart Kiwi Countdown, man. Kickstarting off on May 25th. Text Kiwi 3463 and I'll send you the link so you can let us know what your top 10 favorite Kiwi songs of all time are. And we'll start putting together our My Heart Kiwi Countdown. I'll catch you guys tomorrow. Bye, man. I start to stutter when I
1: speak. 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
21: Morning, Glenn here with the latest at 6. Today marks the opening of Great Walk bookings for the second half of the year. First up for grabs will be the South Island's Paparoa track, going live at 9:30 this morning. All booking dates for walks and huts are listed on the DOC website. A new walk basically open for booking each day over the next 2 weeks. Businesses are being told it's up to them to monitor fuel usage if restrictions are rolled out. Phase 4 of the government's fuel response plan would restrict access to the general public, Finance Minister Nicola Willis.
22: They were to see an employee suddenly racking up more than they should be. That would be obvious to the business and you'd expect them to have a quiet word.
21: Another expert is talking down fears that cases of hantavirus on a cruise ship overseas could become a major outbreak. Massey Uni's Professor David Heyman says it's currently not in the same league.
0: It should be easier to manage than COVID, which was so much more transmissible, and you had asymptomatic cases.
21: And in Australia, people who bought several types of rattles and teethers from Shein are being urged to keep them away from children. It's not clear yet if the products are being sold here in NZ. In rugby with Shift 4, some major all-Kiwi battles in Super Rugby this weekend, which could have a huge impact on the playoffs. Kiwi sides fill the top four spots, the Highlanders just outside the top six. The Chiefs host the Highlanders Friday, the Blues host the Hurricanes on Saturday. And in football, a huge game in the English Premier League this morning for Tottenham. They're just 1 point off relegation and host Leeds from seven.
4: The real is back, the veil is back.
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0: Kilda.
1: Hey guys.
2: Oh man, it's these guys here, Tegan and I have been sitting here disgusted. Fame and Aaron farting up a storm this morning.
1: Just tooting wherever. Just tooting wherever they like.
3: Not just farting though. We do like Michael Jackson poses when we drop one.
2: Yeah. And then they try and cover up the smell of Glade.
1: Yeah. So then it's just an amalgamation of scents in there.
3: Bro.
1: There's a real aroma.
3: I have respect though, Tegan. If I see you eating, I'm not going to drop one.
1: You did fart in the kitchen this morning, and you know that's tough.
3: After Aaron.
2: Aaron, you're a bad example, mate.
4: Yes. Yeah. Hey, I did ask you if you'd finished eating, and you said, yes, I have. I was like, great. And then I dropped one.
2: So most people go to the toilet.
1: I hadn't finished.
4: Yeah, you didn't even start.
3: You're a woman and you're brown.
1: My food was just sitting there. My food was just sitting there. No, actually, when Fame walked into the studio this morning, I said, leave your stink ass out there. Please.
2: Yeah, man. Please.
4: And he did. He left it in my booth. Thank you very much.
2: Yeah, it stinks.
1: With yours.
2: In there.
1: With yours.
2: It stinks.
3: Bubbles, welcome.
2: Hey, guys, so I don't know how much I suppose it's not no secret, but we've been doing ride-alongs with the police.
3: Oh, yes. The pole.
2: And Thursday, we're going to be doing the police fitness test to see if we can complete it or not.
1: Which on paper, I was like, oh, yeah. And then we tried it yesterday and, it's really hard.
3: You're close, though.
2: Yeah, you're close.
1: Not really, though. Because that's why I said in the message, I actually had to stop to, like, cross the road a couple of times. So, you know, you're not going to be able to stop when you do it, we do it properly.
2: No, I think we're doing it on a track rather than on the road.
3: I'm still waiting to get approved. They're still checking my credit. Well, not my credit. My history. But Amy has suggested that I do it in a wheelchair just for fun.
2: Oh, no. Yeah. I heard you yesterday trying to get a wheelchair.
1: Did she say that?
3: I asked her if I could.
2: No. Don't discriminate.
1: Please do it.
3: The jumping suite, the grip check suite, press up suite.
2: It's the run.
3: It's the run. I'm built for explosiveness, see?
2: Yeah, hard out.
3: Not long distance.
2: Bro, what police is trying to chase somebody down for 5 kilometres?
1: That's only 2.4.
2: Yeah,
3: that should be one we should do.
1: What's that?
2: Try and chase a criminal.
3: They try and chase us. Put some hurdles in front.
1: Yeah, maybe. Yeah, we'll catch me. Maybe.
2: Soon. Aaron Eads, how are you guys feeling today?
5: How are we going?
2: Yeah.
4: I'm good, thank you.
5: Just wonderful, yeah.
2: Oh, yes, wow.
5: Yeah, happy Tuesday, everyone. Good today.
1: Oh, good.
5: Special treat.
2: Are you going to be working a full day today? Because yesterday you gapped it at like 7 o'clock.
5: I have another job here, okay? I'm the hardest working one on the show.
1: Oh. Are you?
2: Yeah. Hey, me and Aaron found out something real crazy. Edge got a new producer, got a car park before Eads.
3: Oh, fair enough.
1: Oh, okay, so who are we fighting?
5: Don't worry, I've asked if I can have it.
2: Oh, nice.
1: Oh, really?
5: Yeah.
1: Do we need to start, like, signing a petition?
2: Because I don't like that new guy.
1: How do we rally around you for this? Because this is bullshit. Off.
5: My fight, I don't know if I can say this, it would be fine.
1: You're allowed.
5: My fight is that he's an intern and I'm a full-time employee.
2: Burn intern?
4: No, he's full-time now.
5: Is
3: and
5: he?
3: He's male.
4: Contract, yeah.
1: Yeah, but you've been full-time longer.
2: Do you reckon it's because you're gay?
3: I think so. I
1: was talking to someone in the weekend about this. I was like, would you believe at work they won't give a car park to Eads?
2: Yeah.
5: It's a thing.
1: The one person who encountered the stalker at work.
5: We need to get a petition.
1: Yeah.
2: Yeah, but
1: I'll sign it.
2: You didn't fight the stalker off. You made friends with him.
5: Yeah,
2: the
5: stalker. You're right. I was like, come on in.
2: Come on, man. Aaron, what's our theme today for sexy, bro?
4: Te Kaupapa o Te Rā is crazy diets. Artists that would have a crazy diet, because we're going to be talking about your son's wild diet later on.
2: Yeah,
1: okay,
2: man.
1: Cool.
2: All right, we'll come back with some options next. And then my final, it would be good to catch up. Po, Miguel, saw your text. Mōrena to you, man. Mōrena tātou.

0: It is my, the hottest hip hop in R&B 50. Nate Dogg, 21 questions right here with the My Morning Crew. Tegan, Fame, and Nixon with you.
1: Kia ora.
0: It's time to get sexy. Let's do it, my whanau.
2: This is sexy.
3: Let's get it on.
4: All right, Ete whanau, sexy at 6 for a Tuesday morning. This morning, oh, Aaron A, what's the theme you got for us today?
0: Come on, little Patero Prince.
4: Yeah. Come here.
5: Papa Otera is Crazy Diets. Artists, they have Crazy Diets.
0: All right.
4: If you want to vote for any of the tracks we are about to present you today, what you can do is give us a call, 0800-WIN-MY, that is YMI on 0800-946-624. First song with three votes on the phone lines is going to be played out next.
2: There's a few people I was going to go with this morning. Lizzo was at the top.
0: Oh, I was going to say, I'm hoping you...
2: Lizzo was at the top. Second was Michael Jackson. Mm-hmm. But I've decided to go with this man, who apparently every time he'd go into the studio or the booth, he'd eat a bucket of chicken before he got in there. So I've gone with Barry White this morning.
4: Oh, Barry White. Nice one, Barry.

0: Legendary song.
1: Greatest beautiful song.
0: Yeah. That's option number one this morning. That's Fame's pick. What do you got, Teeks?
2: All right, option number two today, when I was looking up a different artist that might have some crazy wee diets, I've chosen Mariah Carey because she has colour-focused eating. What does that mean?
0: Yeah.
2: So there are reports that she limits her intake of purple-coloured foods, such as grapes and plums, for several days a week.
0: Okay.
2: I don't know the benefits, but coloured-focused eating. How about that? Yeah. So here's her song, Obsessed.

0: morning with my pick. I'll go with Rick Ross, Ricky Rose, and Jay-Z. Rick Ross is fat, so he's
1: got... I was going to say, what kind of diet you reckon he's got?
0: He's got a crazy diet, man. Yeah, yeah. He's a seafood diet. Mm. I see food and then I eat it. And then Jay-Z, because of his missus, went vegan for a bit too.
2: Did he?
0: Yeah, man. So I'll go on with this song from Django.
1: This is from Django.
0: Yeah, from Django.
1: I actually rewatched Django recently.
0: Yeah.
1: That's a great, that's a cool film.
3: Not sure, Candy.
0: Yeah.
1: All right, my whānau, those are your three options today. Come through, give us a call, 0800 WIN MY. That's 0800 946 624. First song with three votes on the phone lines is going to be played next.
0: So we see you, Kendall. We'll come to you next. Usher's called this morning as well.
2: Oh, Usher.
0: Think Dakin's on hold. But yeah, get in touch, my whānau. We'll get you on next. We'll do it after this. Dave and Thames, My FM.
4: Let's get the party started. See you at the bar, you was hardly talking. That's when I knew that your heart was scarring. Friends to lovers need a part to star in. Like, wait, babe, let me

0: Yeah. I'm right here with the My Morning Crew, Tig and Faye, man. Next, I'm with you. Happy Tuesday morning, Tato, my fun. No.
1: Morning, Tato.
0: Yo.
2: This is sexy as six.
3: Let's get it on.
0: Yeah, man, here we are.
1: All right, sexy at six for a Tuesday morning this morning. Man, mad discussions around with us about the run on we have to do one to Thursday.
0: For the police test, yeah.
1: I just asked Eads if they're fast because I feel like Eads, stature-wise, Sha'Carri Richardson.
4: Yeah, I should. That's what I'm thinking. That's hot, but I should be

0: And option number three, I went with Ricky Rosé, Jay-Z, The Devil Is Alive. Ken Dog, it's good to have you here, mate. How are you?
1: Good morning, Mike. Good morning. It's the norm these days to have different diets.
0: Yeah, true.
1: Because of the affordable with food.
2: Yeah, this is true.
0: Wise words, man.
2: Tell us, out of 10, how are you feeling, Ken?
1: Well, it's early, so I'll go for a 7 this morning.
0: Yeah, nice. Right. Yeah,
2: and what song would you like to vote for?
1: Mariah Carey.
0: All right. Yeah.
2: Thank you very much, Ken. Thank you very much.
0: This is Usher's first time calling through to the My Morning Crew.
2: Usher. How are you this morning, Usher?
3: Good, thank you.
2: Oh, that's good. And out of 10, how are you feeling?
3: I'm feeling 7, about to go for a walk, will be a 10 after that.
2: Good. Yeah, that's a great way to start the day. And what song would you like to vote for?
3: For Teagues, please.
2: Thank you very much.
4: Could be a landslide.
0: All right, where's Dakin going to be putting his vote today? Hi, Dakin.
4: Hi, Dakin.
5: Good morning, whānau. How are we this morning?
2: Yeah, very good. Hey, how about yourself? Bro. Out of 10, how are you feeling?
5: Look. Solid 8 today.
0: Yeah, nice.
2: Solid 8. What and Dakin, what song would you like to vote for?
5: Well, here's the thing.
4: I was feeling
5: a bit of fame this morning, but I feel like we're going to go with Teagues.
2: That's a landslide.
0: Sorry, Malia, that's not an escort. Ramon, Miguel.
2: We'll talk to you tomorrow, guys.
0: Or feel free to call the show a little bit later on.
4: Yeah. All right. Our challenge is hold until tomorrow.
2: Wait there. Just stay on hold until tomorrow. All right. Your 6 at 6 morning track for a Tuesday morning this morning. This is Mariah Carey. It's Obsessed. You're on

0: It is my, the hottest hip hop in R&B. You voted for it, my partner. That is Mariah Carey MC. And Obsessed right here with the My Morning Crew, Teague and Fame and Nixon. Well done, Teague.
1: Thanks, man.
2: Here we go.
0: All right, time to check out some headlines.
1: Checking out some of your top stories from over the last 24 hours and since we've been talking about the New Zealand police a bit this morning already.
2: Yeah.
1: Because we have to do the police fitness test on Thursday.
2: Yo.
1: How about this? The police, they have delivered a takeaway order after a delivery driver was pulled over.
2: Oh, Shana. Oh,
1: so finished the job for him.
2: Oh,
1: it's quite funny. Imagine your Uber Eats turning up and it's a cop handing it to you. You're like, hello.
2: No, I didn't order anything.
0: No,
1: because but quiet tonight, is it, brother? Yeah.
0: That driver would have gone, no, please, I've got to deliver this. And goes, no, you're going to jail. We'll take the order.
2: Yeah,
0: thank
2: we got
0: you.
2: Much. Yeah.
1: If you want to see the video for yourself, text food, FOOD to 463. But they ended up delivering a takeaway order themselves after the original driver was reportedly stopped for having no insurance. Rather than leaving the customer without their food, officers stepped in to complete the delivery and it turned an ordinary traffic stop into an unexpected drop-off. So this story obviously quickly spread online with heaps of people praising the officers for going the extra mile while others couldn't get over the bizarre circumstances behind the delivery.
0: Do you know, New Zealand must be one of the only countries in the world, where you don't need insurance to buy a car. Like you can insure it later on. And like there's people driving around right now with no insurance, but then there's some countries where it's legally
1: you have to have insurance.
0: You have to have insurance. Because remember when they pull you over in America, they go, license, registration, insurance.
2: I used to just get my cars on Facebook Marketplace.
0: Yeah.
2: See, $500 bucks a pop.
1: Really?
0: What, for a car?
2: Yeah, well, brother, I used to go Honda Civics. Those are my favourites.
0: Damn.
2: This guy drove from Hamilton one time.
1: He's lived so many lives.
0: He really has.
1: He's lived so many lives.
0: Yeah. Including the no license life.
1: But yeah. I was going to say, you have insurance for your car, but you actually have a license.
0: Would you rather get your food delivered from a police officer or someone on a bicycle?
1: Bicycle. A police officer.
2: Bicycle.
1: No, bicycle. On the bike, you don't know they're on the bike until after you've made the order.
0: Oh, and it's so cold.
1: And then it takes twice as long to get to you. Yeah.
3: Plus, a police officer will be quicker. In the video, they actually had their lights on because they were on their way to an emergency. And they're like, oh, sorry, we're rushing. Like, we're on our way to an emergency. Here's
1: so
3: your food.
1: So we deliver your food.
3: Yeah.
0: Damn.
1: See, that's awesome.
0: Yeah, fire.
3: So right.
2: Is it awesome. Though? Bro, go to the emergency for delivering food. That's your job.
1: Well, if it's on the way.
2: Nah, stop that.
0: Hey, they ring up.
1: What is the slogan?
0: Safer communities together.
1: Safer communities together.
0: They'll be like this. Hey, we've got your order. We had to pull over your driver. We're not going to stop the car because we've got an emergency.
1: We're just going to throw it out.
0: Just catch it, okay?
2: Yeah. Call a refund.
0: Yeah.
2: Get a refund. That's crazy.
1: All right, guys. Hey, that is all for your headlines. And that is cheers to ANZ. You can switch to ANZ today. Search ANZ Renault Loan.
0: Nice. Right now, 6:22. News and sports coming up. Guys, want to do something crazy next?
2: What do you want to do?
0: Should we play If You Don't Know, Now You Know?
2: Please.
1: Do we usually do that at this time?
0: I just thought, you know what? It's a Tuesday. Let's do something crazy.
1: Why not?
2: Look at you being crazy.
0: Okay. We can sing it as well. It goes, if you don't know, and then we all go, now you know. If you don't know,
1: now you know.
0: We'll work on it. All right, we'll get into it next on my.
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21: Glenn here at 6:30. A New Zealander is among the final passengers being evacuated from a cruise ship at the centre of a hantavirus outbreak overseas today. People wanting to book one of our great walks for the second half of the year can from today. A new walk going live for booking each day, starting with the South Island's Paparoa track. We'll all be expected to self-manage fuel use if restrictions are eventually rolled out by the government. And overseas, no US-Iran peace deal yet. President Donald Trump talking down a proposal put forward by Iran using terms like stupid and garbage. And in rugby with Shift 4, some huge Kiwi clashes in Super Rugby this weekend with just a few weeks to the playoffs. The Chiefs hosting the Highlanders Friday, the Blues at home Saturday against the Hurricanes.
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25: Yo, what's up, my whanau?
26: Welcome.
25: It's a Tuesday, man. Second day into the working week. It's only downhill from here, mate.
2: Brother, straight up, three more sleeps.
25: Until what?
2: Friday.
25: Oh, yeah.
2: And then I'm out skis, baby.
25: Oh, that's right. Oh, yeah.
1: Do you fly on Saturday?
2: Friday. Shouldn't I have to do an Esther last night? Bro, the Esther's so long these days.
25: That's
1: why it. Why did you do it so close to your leaving day?
2: Bit fun. Found my passport, by the way.
1: Okay. Oh, okay. Where was it?
2: It was in my third favourite hiding place.
1: Oh, okay.
25: Do you know what, man?
1: Anxiety is what you give me.
25: You stressed digging out so much with your activity, man.
1: Yeah, so what did you have to answer in the Esther?
2: Have you ever made any comments about Donald Trump on social media?
25: That is a thing, eh?
2: Yo,
25: you can't.
1: Is that in the Esther?
2: Because that's why old, what's her name? Peking Duck? Who's the one that he goes out with?
1: Abby Chatfield's
2: man got denied from Canada to America because he failed to reveal that he said that on his Facebook post one time. Mm. So he's in Canada stuck.
25: Also,
1: interesting.
25: You can't have a locked private Instagram account.
2: Oh, really?
25: Yeah, it has to be public so they can see all your movements.
2: America, man, crazy place.
1: So, yeah. But, like, do they verify it?
25: I don't know.
2: They check your followers.
1: Like, I'm just trying to think about it. I don't think I've actually, like, posted something about him.
25: Oh, now you're stressing. You can't go to Disneyland.
1: I don't really care.
2: Go to Japan, eh?
25: Yeah,
1: let's go somewhere else.
25: All right, next on the show, we're going to play If You Don't Know, Now You Know.
2: Nailed it. Get us on stage.
25: All right, have you guys shook hands?
1: Yes, we have.
2: It was a good shake too.
25: All right, we're going to start with a practice question. Your name is your buzzer. Best of luck. Katy Perry and Michael Bublé have confirmed that they're going to be the singers for the opening ceremony at the FIFA World Cup 2026 in LA.
2: Interesting.
25: Finish the Katy Perry lyrics. Do you ever feel like a
1: plastic bag?
25: Yeah, plastic bag.
1: Drifting through the wind, wanting to start again.
25: Mm.
1: Yeah.
25: Man, I kissed her once.
2: Okay. She a good kisser? Was it a pick or was it like tongue?
1: Was your mouth open?
25: It was mouth open, yeah.
2: Oh, yo, nice. That's a kiss. Yeah. If you say you kiss someone and it's just the pick, that's not a kiss.
25: That's not a kiss.
2: You might as well just hold hands.
25: That basically means you passed your nana. You know what I mean?
1: Yeah.
25: All right, full quiz anyways. Coming up next. You can play along at home, man. We'll do it after this. Here's Horishaw Tawahi. Catch a wave.

0: the Sip Op at R&B. Hoodie short to where he catch a wave right here with the My Morning Crew. Tegan, Fame, and Nixon.
1: Yeah, you don't know, now you know.
2: Listen to me now.
0: Yeah, welcome to it. Daily quiz, man. Just a chance to warm up your brain, man, so you can attack a Tuesday like nobody else.
3: That's all it is.
0: Then you're on the front foot amongst all your workmates or colleagues.
1: Colleagues. Some friends. Some family.
0: People you're just like, get in the rubbish.
1: Hurry up and resign.
0: Alright, so what we're going to do is we're going to ask Tegan and Fame a whole bunch of questions, but you can play along. These questions put together by our mate producer Aaron, producer Aaron, producer Alunga, producer my brother, also known as producer Kanuka.
2: Malo!
0: Where's Aaron?
1: Making a coffee.
3: That was Eid saying Malo. That actually sounded like Aaron though.
2: Thank you.
1: Well done. So disappointed.
4: Where's Aaron?
0: Oh no, good effort. Good effort.
2: Thank you. Okay.
1: That was alright.
0: But if I knew that he wasn't here,
1: you were referring to him.
0: I would have given your intro.
2: Well, that's alright. We look quite similar, so I could just
0: True that.
1: Both white.
0: Caucasian.
3: Siblings.
2: Yeah.
0: Alright, question number one here it is. Best of luck. One of the world's largest cargo planes drew crowds at Auckland Airport yesterday after arriving from Hawaii for a specialist private freight movement.
1: Oh,
0: I wonder what they're moving.
1: Wow. A niche group.
0: Here's your question. How do you say family in Hawaiian?
3: Tegan.
1: Ohana.
0: Ohana.
4: Ohana.
1: Ohana. What a movie.
3: Yeah. Great movie.
0: Lilo and Stitch.
1: Yo.
0: All right, question number two. New studies show that eating at least 5 eggs a week is associated with a 27% lower risk of Alzheimer's.
3: I scored today. And I had 3 yesterday, I think.
0: Yeah, nice. You're already above the average.
1: Have a half for the rest of the week.
3: Yeah.
1: Each day.
0: No, don't play silly games around Tegan because she will never forget.
1: She will never forget.
3: I won't.
0: Who eats eggs on the show pretty much? Tegan.
3: Me.
0: Yeah, that's Tegan.
1: Imagine you said, got it wrong, man.
3: Yeah.
1: Azu.
3: The eggs are just the core of my diet.
0: Yeah.
3: Everything I eat.
0: You're basically eating a chicken's period.
3: Yeah, I am. But, you know.
0: An unfertilized egg.
3: That's what it is.
1: It is.
0: The question was, my fun, who eats eggs on the show pretty much every single morning? It is Tegan.
1: Great source of protein.
3: Yeah, exactly.
0: Mm-hmm. All right, here we go, man.
1: Whoa.
0: Sudden death.
1: Teeks, we're here. We're here, Teeks.
3: Okay.
0: Rocket Lab shares have jumped by 34%.
1: Oh, my gosh. Man, got to get in there quick.
3: Oh, my God, I should have bought something.
0: Yeah, no, it's too late now.
3: Might not be.
0: My mate Casey bought a lot of shares in there, so I'm going to be going to his house today.
1: Nice, Case.
0: Adding $28 billion to its market value.
3: Wow.
0: That's a New Zealand company, man.
1: Holy monkey.
0: Where's NASA's headquarters located? Fame.
1: Houston.
0: No. Where is NASA's headquarters located?
1: Oh, the HQ. We all know this. You know this, Teeks. Don't overthink it. Chuck it out there.
3: What do you mean?
1: Chuck it out there.
3: That was my answer. It was Houston.
0: No, it's not Houston.
3: Because I went to the NASA Museum.
1: That's what I thought.
3: In Houston.
0: That would be their,
5: Command center.
0: Command center. But where's their headquarters?
3: Okay. The Pentagon.
0: Oh, close.
3: Okay.
1: Oh, where's Pentagon? Fame.
0: Yeah.
1: Any clues?
0: No. It's in America. I think Pentagon was pretty close.
1: Pentagon? Where's Pentagon? New York?
0: No.
3: Tegan, Washington, D.C.
0: It is Washington, D.C. Congratulations, Tegan picked up the word.
6: You got to pump it up.
0: Yeah. Very nice.
3: You know what I'm doing right now? After we've been talking about Easter chat in the United States of America, I was going to go on my Facebook and just look up if I've said
1: You Donald definitely Trump's name. Have.
3: I don't know.
1: You used to be a big fan back in the day. Princess days.
3: No, actually never.
0: Didn't you say I side with Russia?
1: Yeah.
3: What? Did I?
1: Two favourite all-souls, Vladimir, Donald.
3: Oh my God.
1: Is Vladimir a person? I don't even know.
3: Yes.
0: Yeah, Vladimir Putin.
1: Oh, yeah?
3: Yeah.
1: Oh, that's so.
0: Also,
3: proud of you. Read the news.
0: Didn't know who he was reading about.
3: Honestly, Fano, my favourite thing about Fame is he always says some rogue stuff about, you know, people around the world.
1: And
3: it scares me, some of the things he says. But what I have learned is that he actually doesn't read the news at all. So he's just saying buzzwords.
0: Yeah, he just says
3: names. Not realising the weight of the buzzwords.
0: He's like, Vladimir looks like one of those guys that could be granddad, eh?
1: A lot of my references come from rap songs. So Drake loves to mention those two in rap songs.
3: Yeah.
1: Like, I'm called like Vladimir.
0: Is this Russian music?
1: Yeah.
3: Russia.
1: Sounds like vodka. The vodka.
3: Vodka.
0: All right, coming up next, Fame's got his diary.
1: Oh, guys. I've got to make an apology to Starship Hospital next.
3: Oh my god.
1: Yeah.
0: Stealing all the kids' lollies.
1: Maybe kids.
0: Remember when they used to have a McDonald's in there?
1: Gee.
2: Did they?
0: Yeah, they used to have a McDonald's.
1: Lily from the Edge used to be there.
0: Oh, gee.
1: Yeah, Starship Kid.
0: Oh, yeah. All right, Ciara first. Here's Body Party. My Affair.

0: It is my, the hottest hip hop and R&B, Ciara.
1: Ciara.
0: That's our body party, Ciara, right here with the My Morning Crew, Tegan, Fame, and Nixon. All right, Starship Hospital. Wait, what have you done? Are you ready?
2: I don't think it's that bad. Like, I want to send an apology to them, but I'm also proud of my beautiful fiance.
0: Oh, okay. Mm-hmm. For fixing your mess.
2: Well, we'll find out.
0: All right.
3: Okay.
0: Over to you.
2: Kia ora, Tiwi. Here are some thoughts and feelings from the past 24 hours, dear diary. Now, it's no secret that I have a fence or a gate that closes. It's electric.
0: Fire.
2: And the point of this that I love is so people can't just walk up to my door and knock on it, right? Mm. My beautiful fiance gets home from work yesterday. She forgets to close the gate. We walk inside. We've got no curtains. And what do I see? I see someone walking in. I look at the uniform, looks familiar. Person works for Starship Foundation.
4: Oh. Okay, baby, forgot to close the door. Someone's in the door.
2: She's the gate.
4: She goes, you gotta grab it.
2: So I go to the front door, open it. He goes, hey there, brother. I say, hey, man. He goes, man, nice tattoo. Asian guy. I go, oh, thanks, bro. He goes, would it be disrespectful if I was to get an Islander tattoo? I go, well, I mean, it depends if you're disrespectful when you get it. And I go, anyway, what are you up to? He goes, oh, sorry, reason why I'm here. Forgot about that.
0: Not him engaging in the small chat.
3: Yeah, I was like, well, that's a great way to lead in, Chief. That's a great way to lead in.
2: He then goes, he's got an iPad. He goes, have you ever seen this before? Shows me a picture. I think it's the plane that they use to fly kids from the islands to New Zealand to Starship. They need emergency care. And he goes, see, this is for real big causes, not just a cold, like life-threatening diseases. And he goes, this takes $5 million a year to run. And he goes, but with the help of you and your community, that dollar that you could contribute to us today could help them fly it for another year. And he was in the middle of that sentence. I'm like, man, this guy's good. It's all off the top. He's not reading. My phone starts ringing. I have a look at it. It's my missus. I answer it. I go, hello. She goes, I'm just calling you so you can get out of this. Sago.
0: Not the Bonnie and Clyde.
3: Are you okay? Do you need me right now?
2: Shut up, I go.
3: Immediately?
2: I go, sorry, brother. I got to take this. Have a good day, though. And I walk back in. My missus is hiding. Close the gate. And then he's off.
3: Wow.
0: But
2: Princess Diana once said, carry out a random act of kindness with no expectation of reward. That's all for today. Good night, dear diary.
3: You've got a gate, eh?
0: Yeah, I got a gate.
3: Yeah, see, we're down a long driveway.
0: So they're not going to
3: attempt
0: there.
3: No one's walking down there. No. Or sometimes there has been like twice there's been someone I just on the ring camera, I'm like, who are you? I'm good.
0: Does your gate not shut by itself?
2: Oh, shut up.
3: That was the one flexing, man. One flex. Let him have it.
2: What a dick, man. So yeah, Starship, man, I'll donate next year.
0: Oh, yeah. It's a weird time to be asking people for money. I know that there's some great causes that need to survive.
3: Mm-hmm. Yeah.
0: But at the same time, when I see people outside the supermarket, I just feel like when the times are tough right now and people are struggling to buy butter, it's a weird time to ask if people can be generous and donate to another cause.
2: 100%. And that's exactly what was going through my mind.
0: Okay, Eats.
5: I messaged the group chat the other day. The people who are asking for donations are getting smarter because I was walking into the supermarket and he goes, oh, your shoelace is untied. I look down. It's not untied.
6: Now that I got your attention, hey.
5: Yeah.
0: Well, that's basically what our old mate did to Fame. It's like nice tattoo.
2: The sound.
7: Aaron, I went to Bunnings over the weekend and the Bunnings in Grey Lynn, you have like the escalators going up from the car park. And on the first floor, they're doing the sausage sizzle. So there's like a high school fundraising. And then on the next one, as you go up to, you have to go to the following ones. So there's a little platform there. There's the SPCA there. And they've got like a bunch of dogs. And I'm like, oh, you guys know what you're doing.
0: But they've also double booked. And they're like,
2: true. You guys can have downstairs. You guys can have the top of the escalators.
3: If there's a puppy, so you know that the kids are gonna go over.
0: Yeah,
3: that's how you get them.
0: That's how they get me every time. If they've got the actual animals there, I
3: tell you what.
0: Money.
3: A sausage sizzle, though, I'll always buy a sausage sizzle. I don't know. I don't care how much it is. I'll chuck in a fiver. Cheeky
0: what,
3: 10.
0: What
2: keep the change.
3: Yeah, it's like some random rugby league club for little kids. Say, have a cheeky 10.
0: Yeah, but you don't hand it to them. You just say, chuck catch.
2: Drop it on the ground.
3: Or I put it in the account. I transfer it to the account.
2: Oh, wow.
0: All right now, 6:45. Coming up next, man, I'm going to do a quick poll, okay? If you're listening to the show, man, we've done these a couple of times, man. You don't know what the question is. You just got to come on down and try your luck, okay? Yep. So we'll open up the phone lines for the quick poll after this on my...
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0: of the My Morning Crew. Learn with purpose at Te Wānanga o Aotearoa.
1: Here's something fun this morning. Because we're kind of like the YMCA here. Hey, everybody represents somebody.
2: Yeah. Have we got a Native American? Azu.
1: Oh, good.
3: Oh, is she Native American?
2: She looks like it when she does her hair.
1: We've got a gay cop over there. Police test tomorrow.
2: Who's the fireman?
1: I don't know. We'll figure that out later.
4: Hot farts.
3: Yeah.
1: Hey, just quickly before we get into the quick poll this morning, I'll wait until we're my if you want to give us a call. Please jump on board. We want to fill up the phone lines. Mm. I was just thinking about the those people that try and get money off you.
3: Yeah.
1: You know, like the charity stuff.
3: Yeah.
1: Do you know, I think we've talked about this before, but I reckon they're the easiest people to break up with if you were dating one of them because they're just used to rejection.
3: Yeah.
2: Well, fair enough.
3: No, yeah. but they're persistent.
1: They're persistent. Yeah. They'll try and talk you out of it. You know,
2: it's a real skill.
1: At the
2: though,
1: same time, they're used to it. Yeah,
3: I'll never forget being cornered at a gas station. It was my old local, and I was having this really cool discussion, and they were raising money for like the Wheel Blacks, wheelchair
2: talented guys,
3: sports and stuff like that.
1: Like the Paralympics,
3: it's not really funded. So, and I had this great discussion with them, and then I was like, oh, you know what? Yeah, I'll donate.
1: Mm.
3: The minimum you could do was $60.
1: And they have EFTPOS.
3: And I was like, oh my God.
2: No, and what did you say? If you could let me do a wheelie in your wheelchair.
3: Give me a tune.
1: Show me some tricks, man. All right.
3: Imagine.
1: My whānau. This is when I need you the most. Come on down, please. Give us a call. 0800 WinMy. I'm going to ask you one question.
2: Okay.
1: It's just a yes or no answer. Mm-hmm. Okay. You don't even have to say your name. Okay. Yep. Just get in touch. We'll get you on the show next. I'll ask you the one question, yes or no. I want to do a quick poll this morning to see how many people are behaving this kind of way.
3: Okay.
1: Okay.
2: Call us, whānau.
1: Here's French Montana. My.

0: It is my, the hottest hip hop in R&B. That's French Montana. Ever since I left you right here with the My Morning Crew, Tegan, Fame and Nick.
1: Quick poll time, funny.
0: Yeah. All right, quick poll. Yeah, let's do it. Oh, 0800 win my. I got one question. You just got to give me a yes or no, okay? Because, man, I reckon people who are doing this are moving differently, man.
1: I love this question. It's my favorite one.
0: All the way from Hauraki this morning. Uro's here. Hi, Uro.
1: Hello.
2: Or is it Uro?
3: Oh, Morena. It's raw, it's whatever you want.
0: Right. Okay. Bro, are you a person that leaves Google reviews after you visit somewhere?
1: Ugh.
3: Oh.
0: Like, do you rate places?
3: Hoha.
0: Yeah, okay.
1: Thank you.
4: Oh, okay.
0: Quentin, good morning. Do you rate places? Do you review places, like, Quinty, on Google?
5: Hell no.
0: Hell no. Okay.
1: He's a real man.
0: Aroha from Palmy. Do you rate places on Google?
1: Yep.
3: I do.
1: Yeah, you can tell it, the name.
0: Yeah, okay, Aroha. Are you...
3: But you get, like, gift vouchers and stuff sometimes.
4: This is true, sis. This is true.
1: Ghetto.
0: Shut up. Aroha, last place you rated?
3: The Herb Farm.
0: The Herb Farm?
1: Oh, isn't that just called a dealer's?
3: Just outside of Asher.
4: Yeah. Oh, yeah, okay.
0: In the Manawatu. Jordan, do you leave Google reviews?
6: Depending on the service, really.
0: Okay.
6: Oh. If it's good service, then yeah, definitely.
1: Okay, where's the last place you left the review, cuz?
6: A place in Turkey. I went to Turkey last year, and really good service, and gave me 10 out of 10.
4: I love that.
0: Jordan, you got a passport, man.
1: Not the Turkey. I want Jordan.
0: Jackie from Manurewa. Jackie.
7: Do you
0: leave Google reviews?
7: Yeah, it depends on if it's great service, then definitely, and if it's really bad service, then yeah, definitely. If it's the in-between, then nah.
1: Okay, last two places, good place, bad place. Yep. Where'd you leave a review?
0: Where are we going?
7: Bad place, Macca's, Clendon. Okay. and good place, I can't remember what it was called, but I went and got... what is it called when you get your toenails done? The pedicure?
0: Is
7: and you scrub like a whole layer of skin off your feet. Yeah, they did good.
4: Oh, yeah, girl.
1: Where did you leave the review for Macca's? Did you go up to the counter or is there a place where you can leave the review?
4: Google.
1: I don't know. I've never done it.
0: Yeah,
7: so I didn't do them through Google because I used to work there when I was young and some of the staff that were there are still there now. I want to be outed.
4: Yeah.
1: Hey, Thomas, man, this bag of shit.
7: I just went on the website and went through that channel.
0: Man,
4: that was
0: such a mixed bag of like a Macca's chat and then the amount of skin that came off her feet.
4: Well, see, Fame, I think you'd enjoy it. You should start doing Google reviews.
1: I can't bring myself to do that, man.
0: So my wife, the reason why I brought this up is because I don't know many people. I know you've done it a couple of times, Tiggs, but my wife went and complained on Google about the new PowerShop app.
4: Oh, I'm about to.
0: And I was like,
4: truly. Here's the thing is, so when I'm looking for a business, whether it's a new place to eat or maybe you're looking for a tradie or something, I judge it on the reviews.
0: Mm, okay.
4: So I like to be, as I'm a part of this village.
0: You're doing your due diligence.
4: I need to be a villager.
0: Yeah.
4: So I need to, you know, also contribute to reviews as well.
0: Okay.
4: Now, I haven't done a bad one in a while.
0: That PowerShop app has apparently got everybody worked up.
1: Yeah. Is that what she complained about?
0: Yeah.
4: It's really just, it's not very user-friendly.
0: Yeah, they've gone more pretty rather than like, it's more aesthetic than user-friendly.
4: I don't like how you used to be able to keep track of like how much you had bought for the future months, but it's like just too, it's weird.
0: I told my wife, I said, the person that I've got in my head that leaves a review has a bob haircut.
1: And used to get bullied in high school.
0: Yeah.
1: Yeah.
4: Okay, well don't yell.
0: Well, you've only ticked one of those two boxes.
4: I used to have a bob, bro.
0: Oh, you did? Okay, my bad.
4: I used to have a bob.
0: My bad. All right, 6:58, news and sports up next on Mai.
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11: Morning, Glenn here with the latest at 7. Great walk bookings for the second half of this year open from today. The South Island's Paparoa track, the first to go live. Bookings available from 9.30 this morning. Details on the dock website. All other walks open over the next week or two. A new one basically open each day. Freight companies here are stoked with a revision of the government's fuel response plan. Phase 4 would see them listed as a priority. Main Freight's Don Braid.
12: Involved us, talked to us, listened to us, and have come up with something that is almost self-regulating.
11: Health officials are keeping close tabs on a New Zealander being evacuated from a cruise ship at the centre of a hantavirus outbreak. Infectious disease expert David Heyman says symptoms are quite similar to other viral infections. Voting in the Dunedin City Council by-election closes at midday. The tragic passing of former Mayor Jules Raddick has left a councillor seat open. And Prime Minister Christopher Luxon has reservations over a new political party. Mario Meno Kapa Kingi has split from Te Pāti Māori to launch the Te Tai Tokoro Party. In rugby with Shift 4, the Chiefs are prepping for an all-Kiwi finish to Super Rugby. Their final three regular season games are against the Highlanders, Crusaders and Blues. Chiefs prop Ollie Norris.
13: I think at the moment we're happy for where we're standing, but looking to keep growing and growing.
11: And in rugby league with Machinery Haas, the NRL is on an historic point-scoring blitz. After 10 rounds, games in the NRL have averaged more than 50 points per game for the first time in over 100 years.
1: Mai is stoked to present Leon Thomas on his Mutt Stone Hill World Tour, hitting up Auckland's Town Hall June 9th, 2026. Tickets on sale now. Head up mai.rover.nz for all the deets. The Mai Morning Crew.
0: Tegan, Fame and Nixon. 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
14: Yo, up to my whanau.
15: Hello.
14: All right, man, let's talk about the Mai Hot 20 because we're changing it up for New Zealand Music Month.
15: Yo, this is the little brainchild of Deschanel Toliapai. His birthday was on Sunday. Happy birthday, my brother. So he's going to be putting together a little Kiwiana hamper for your chance to win that bad boy. All you got to do is vote for your favorite Kiwi songs, okay? How do you do that? Text Kiwi 3-4-6-3, baby. And I've already asked, what's inside the hamper?
14: Yeah, give us some feedback.
15: Hot cross buns?
14: That's not Kiwi, bro.
16: Hot cross buns.
15: Sally Lund. These are things that he thinks
14: that's
15: is Kiwi.
14: That's Asian as well.
16: Okay.
15: Vermicelli.
14: That's Asian.
15: Coconut cream.
14: Samoan. Okay.
15: Yeah. And Maggi noodles.
14: Which I think is Swedish.
15: Is it?
14: Is Maggi Swedish?
15: I thought it was Indonesian.
14: Indonesian. No, that's yum yum.
16: What do you put in a Kiwi hamper?
14: Skip the
16: some
14: LMP.
16: Lamb.
14: Nobody likes
16: a leg
14: it.
16: A lamb.
17: Maggi, yeah, now we're talking. Or Maggi is Swiss.
14: Yeah, Swiss.
15: Oh,
14: yeah.
15: He's come back with the facts, man.
14: Yeah, what is Kiwi?
15: That's not lame.
16: I think a leg of lamb would be great.
15: Leg of lamb's good.
16: Some blocks of butter.
14: Yeah, I know. Blocks of butter, yeah.
17: Whittakers.
14: Yeah, Whittakers.
17: Picks peanut butter.
15: Oh, yuck, yum. Who likes peanut butter?
14: What about Paul?
16: Like everybody.
14: Paul just texts through his tip of a message to Dish. Bro's trying to feed the homeless with this butter.
15: Lentils.
16: No one ever uses lentils,
14: but without
16: man.
14: The tap, and they don't have a can opener.
16: Anyways.
14: Oh my gosh, we are a silly bunch.
16: Yeah.
14: All right, coming up next, Tiggs, what do you got for us?
16: The strangest rules you've seen in someone's house. You know, household to household.
14: Told you, we're a silly bunch.
16: Household to household.
15: Classic.
16: I think every whanau has different rules in their house that maybe are a little bit strange to anyone outside the whanau.
15: True.
14: Yeah.
15: True.
16: So if you can think of one, maybe from your house or your friend's house, think about it. We'll talk about it next because I want to go through some.
14: Okay.
16: And just see if we can share some of the ones we had.

0: is my the hottest hip hop in R&B. That right there, obvious. It's Chris Brown right here with the My Morning Crew. Tegan Faye, man, Nixon. Morning.
1: Hey, man.
2: You got a strange rule in your house that maybe you didn't realize was strange until someone else pointed it out. Or maybe you can think of a household you entered maybe growing up or recently where you think that's kind of weird that they do that. Yeah. You know, I feel like every house has got something and it's not unique to anybody. I have seen some stuff and I've actually talked about it with the guys I do a podcast with too, like with some of the rules we had in our house.
0: Yeah.
2: Some of them were mentioned were things like having to switch off every single light switch.
0: PowerPoint too.
2: Like if you were leaving the house, everything had to be switched off.
0: That was our one growing up, man.
2: And you got in a lots of trouble. One that presented itself about my whare, I think we've talked about it on air before, but was the sheer fact that if my parents just start saying,
0: oh, a cup of tea.
2: That meant I had to go turn the jug on and make them a cup of coffee or cup of tea. There was no words spoken. It was simply a noise and then a hand gesture.
0: Yeah.
2: And then you just had to assimilate and go do the thing, you know?
0: Mm. I remember when the boys used to come around after school and that.
3: Yeah.
0: No one was allowed to sit on the couch and scuff up the cushions. Some of them made us all just sit on the floor.
3: we would
0: all watch cartoons like Dragon Ball Z like on the floor.
3: Yeah.
0: No one was allowed to sit on the cushions.
3: I mean, our one was just like the boys came over and we're having dinner, they had to help cook dinner.
0: Oh, you all do dishes.
3: If you want to eat, you gotta help.
2: This is when I heard that I do feel like sometimes was the rule in our house as well. No flushing the toilet during sleeping hours. So if someone used the toilet at 11 PM, it would sit in the toilet until they woke up in the morning.
0: Oh no.
2: I think at least in my party. I can't remember if this is a rule, but I feel like it was. But I'm sure if it was on the tunes, you can flush that.
3: Surely.
2: Don't let that marinate overnight.
0: Now, so my old school Rutherford, you weren't allowed to flush number ones.
2: What?
0: Yeah. Oh. So number ones, you just had to leave it there.
3: Oh,
2: so
3: yeah.
2: So what if there was like four lots of boys with just having mimmy?
0: And then the groundskeeper would go and flush it at the end of the day.
3: Sounds like he just liked it.
0: Yeah. Rutherford.
2: That sounds rather strange.
3: He's like, don't need a flush, boy.
0: Remember that one time you guys came to my old house and no one's allowed to poo in my toilet?
3: Oh, that was
2: wrong.
3: But
2: I did.
0: Yeah, I know.
3: Break the rules.
2: Well, see? You know, when nature calls,
4: you gotta do what you gotta do.
2: Huh?
5: Have you been back since?
0: No,
2: he doesn't live in that house.
0: I don't live in that house anymore.
5: Well, I mean, have you been to his house since?
0: No one's allowed around.
2: Well, who goes to commune?
0: Yeah. No, I'm PC now.
2: Yeah, but for the last week.
0: Yeah. But yeah,
2: you gonna invite us over or?
0: Nah, probably not.
2: Yeah.
0: But I had this rule when they came around to my house. We had the Christmas party there one year, and I drew everybody a map on how to get to the closest BP so they could go toilet there.
3: Yeah.
2: I nearly house sat your house in Kumu.
0: Oh, that's right.
2: Yeah, and he sent me the house rules.
3: Actuals the way.
2: There was a document. There was a guest Wi-Fi.
3: Yeah. Yeah.
2: And I was like, okay. So text us on 463. Give us a call 0800 with my. That's 0800 946 624. What are the strange rules you've seen in someone's house? And it can be your own.
0: None of this boring stuff like take off your shoes. Yeah, everyone should do that anyway, man.
3: 100%.
2: I've got a list of a few strange ones as well.

0: It is my the hottest hip hop and R&B, Snoop Pharrell. That's dropping like a top right here with the My Morning Crew, Tig and Fame and Nixon.
1: Hello,
2: strange rules you've seen in other people's homes, or maybe it was a strange rule you had in your own house. Text us on 463. 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We'll go through some of them. Like this one here. And my friends, you couldn't have a drink while eating because it would make you more full.
1: Oh, man.
2: It's so random, eh?
0: Can I have a drink? No! Finish your meal.
2: Finish your meal.
1: That's crazy.
0: Please.
1: I'm not going back to that house. Hey.
2: Yeah, this one's kind of out the gate. You'd hate this one,
1: Faye. Oh, no, it's food related.
2: Guests and visitors don't get fed. If you were there during meal times, you had to sit outside.
0: Oh, my God. Bro, where's the manaki tanga?
1: Yeah, that would be the that's how you would choose which house you would want to go to. Mm. Was based on how much food they'd have.
2: Yeah.
1: You know?
2: What they would feed you.
0: And you're trying to suss out when their grocery shopping day was?
1: Yo, I never knew what afternoon snacks was until I went to my white mate's house. I was like, afternoon snacks? Is this before dinner?
0: What?
1: What?
0: A full packet of biscuits?
1: Yo. Not just cabin bread?
2: Yeah. Mm. This one says bathroom and toilet doors must stay open.
0: Growing up, my mum took my bedroom door off the hinges.
1: See, that's crazy. So, why didn't you lead with that before?
0: Yeah, so...
1: That's not normal.
2: I don't think I was really allowed to have my bedroom door closed.
0: Yeah, we weren't either.
1: Were you allowed to have boys over or girls over?
2: No.
0: No, that's why the door had to be taken off the hinges.
2: To be fair, though, I didn't ask.
1: Oh, you just take them over?
0: Yeah.
2: No. I just didn't bother asking because I knew what the answer would be. Yeah.
0: Leah's here from Tamaki Makaurau. Hi, Leah.
3: Hi.
1: Right.
0: Rules in the household. What do you got?
3: Not so much weird. I think now it's definitely a blessing. I had a Hati Samoan uncle, and we weren't allowed to speak English at his house. And we were all too scared to. And my whole generation, we're all in our 40s, early 50s. Yeah. We all speak fluent Samoan.
0: That's good, though. Yeah, so, that's good now.
3: Yeah. Not so much our kids, they're like half and half because they think they can do whatever they want. But definitely our generation, we all speak fluent Samoan, so definitely a good rule.
1: I thought she was going to say we're just quiet.
2: Silence, eh?
1: Yeah, we're all mutes now.
0: Nah, but that's what happened. My mum used to speak Samoan to me when I was a kid, eh? And then my dad used to think that she was talking behind his back. So then we had to speak English in the house.
2: That's funny.
1: I don't know what you're saying.
0: Kelly, good morning.
4: Good morning.
0: Hi, mate.
2: All right, Kelly, what was the strange rule? Was it in your house?
4: Yes, it is. I was just driving in the car listening to you guys, and I've got my 7-year-old and my 5-year-old girl in the car. So I just asked them, I said, do we have any strange rules in our house? Mm. So I put it to them. Do you girls want to say? Go.
3: What's our rule?
5: When you have to fart, you have to leave the room or go outside.
0: Oh, you're good.
1: Yeah,
0: you're good.
1: Yes, that's good.
2: Aaron, that's a great rule.
1: That's great. You got a good mother there.
0: Go outside to the car park. I'll never be in there then. Yeah. That's a great rule, Kelly. Yeah. You brought up your kids well, man.
2: Yeah. I like that.
0: What rules you got in your house?
1: My house
0: curtains must be open at all times.
1: There's no curtains. No, we haven't got really many rules at the moment.
0: Yeah, do you have many rules at yours?
1: Yeah, what do you like?
2: I like that you think I would have rules.
0: You would have rules.
2: I think our house is pretty chill. Our house is pretty chill. But Bailey does, he likes the thing, like if he's in his gym clothes, he won't sit on the bed and he won't like, sit on the couch.
1: Yep.
2: Like he'll usually take like a change of clothes or something.
1: Yeah.
2: Like if he's coming home after a long day, which I think is quite good.
1: Yeah.
2: I saw another one about a fart.
0: Yeah.
2: They weren't allowed to say fart in the household. You had to call it a fluff. What do you guys call farts growing up? We called them bunnies.
1: Bunnies?
0: Past wind.
2: Past wind? You go, I did a bunny.
1: No, we called it flatulence.
0: Oh,
2: really? No, don't lie.
0: You can't even spell flatulence.

0: I didn't believe that at all.
1: Do you know what a fluffer is?
2: A fluffer? What?
1: I learned what a fluffer was the other day. I said, this person at work just fluffs around. My missus goes, that's so rude. She told me what it was. I was crazy.
2: What does it mean?
3: What's a fluffer?
1: Do you know what a fluffer is?
2: No.
3: I thought I did.
2: Well, we're asking you, Fame. What does it mean?
1: It's a person that would, like, you know, adult cuddle movies will get the also ready before they partake.
2: What are you watching? What are you guys watching? What?
1: You get that, Aaron?
4: Yeah. You should have, you'd fluff yourself up.
1: Yeah.
3: I was like, no, I just get someone to fluff you up.
2: Meaning, you know how someone, you were saying they fluff about, do you mean like they flap about?
1: No, fluff.
2: So is that still the right context?
3: Yeah, it's still the right context.
1: But you're a fluffer.
2: Because I've definitely heard that.
1: Yeah.
2: But I've never heard you're a fluffer.
1: Yeah.
3: Also, I would have turned to your missus. If that was my missus, I'd be like,
2: what are you watching?
3: Up to. How do you know that?
1: She looked at me and goes, yeah, whatever, you
3: I
1: know.
3: I didn't know.
1: Like, I said it in your face, James.
3: Because I grew up in the church.
2: That doesn't mean nothing. That doesn't mean
1: nothing,
2: mate.
1: You have to fluff the pillows, remember?
3: Headlines coming up next, 720 SG.

0: quite like it, eh, this song.
1: It's good, man.
2: Do you?
0: Yeah.
2: We're just looking at some of the texts coming through about the strange rules in different households.
1: Oh.
2: Yeah. This one says no drink bottles at the dining table, only glasses. That's so random.
0: Yeah.
1: Sounds like a jail.
2: Oh, really?
1: No freedom.
3: Everybody's got a mate, eh, that would bring a 1.5 litre to the table, but like, then would drink it from the bottle.
1: Yeah. That's crazy, with two hands.
2: Oh, fizzy. I thought you meant of water. I was like, yeah, duh.
3: Oh, no,
2: yeah.
3: No.
1: Looking after my body. Hydration.
0: All right, right now, time to check out some headlines, my whānau.
1: Yolta.
0: Headlines.
2: Check out some of your top stories from over the last 24 hours. Now, this might give some solace to those who experience anxiety.
1: Good word,
0: okay?
1: Solace.
0: Okay, yeah.
2: 91.4% of the things people with anxiety worry about never happen.
0: Yeah, fair.
1: Mm,
0: yeah,
1: stories. Stories.
2: Yeah. So psychologists are saying most anxious thoughts never actually become a reality, but the brain can still react as if the threat is guaranteed.
0: Mm.
2: Anxiety is often linked to overestimating danger while underestimating our ability to cope, creating exhausting worst-case scenario thought loops. So the experts are saying factors like social pressure, financial stress, and constant online comparison is what's fueling the rising anxiety,
0: mm-hmm.
2: especially among our younger generations.
3: The internet's got a lot to answer for.
2: Oh, factuals. Yeah. My favourite line ever is that if you can think of the worst case scenario, you can also think of the best case scenario.
1: Actuals, though,
3: I did that yesterday, actually.
1: Yeah?
2: Did you?
1: Yeah. What was the situation,
3: well,
1: sir?
3: I didn't know where my mains electrical board was, right?
1: Yeah.
3: And so I was like, well, I don't know how to turn it off, but I want to install some lights,
2: mm-hmm.
1: yeah.
3: right? And so I did it with a live wire, and I thought I could die and get electrocuted, and then I would leave Sarah as a single mum, like solo mum.
1: Yeah.
3: But then I made it work, and then the best case scenario in that situation
2: was
3: is that
2: I
3: was a hero, and now we've got two front lights at the front door.
1: And that's all because of you.
3: And that's all because of me.
1: You took a risk.
3: So I took a risk.
2: The risk it to get the biscuit,
4: man. It really didn't outweigh the risk.
3: What do you mean?
4: I could potentially die, or I have two really nice lights.
3: I've got a chance.
1: It's a bad trade-off.
3: It frames the door perfectly.
1: Yeah.
4: Oh, if it does that, then yeah.
1: Sorry, I'm taking all back.
3: How's the Uber Eats man going to find my door?
1: Yeah, it's the house with two lights.
2: But the gate will be closed.
3: But
2: yeah. That'll be a tough one too.
3: But I'll use my CarPlay to open it.
1: I like that though. Think of the best case scenario. That's hard to do.
3: Anxiety is a thing though, eh?
2: I also find, like, personally, when I'm starting to get anxious, I start overthinking things.
0: Mm-hmm.
2: I don't know, like,
3: do they like me?
2: Yeah, I won't get into the nitty-gritty of what I saw. But that was crazy that was your first thing.
1: Are you in my head?
2: Are you in my head?
1: Is it written on my head?
2: Often, I'm just tired and I need a sleep or something.
1: Yeah.
2: Like, if I've had a lack of sleep, like, apparently when you have a lack of sleep, that's when you'll start to overthink even more as well.
0: Mm.
2: So if you're someone who is never sleeping well, but then you're always feeling shit at work or wherever else, that might be why.
3: Yeah.
2: It might be contributing to that.
3: And also, there's Muppets in your life all the time.
1: Yeah.
2: Right. No matter where you go. You think this workplace is bad, try another one.
3: Yeah, exactly.
1: Actuals, everybody.
2: I don't mean ours in particular. I just mean in general. Sometimes you can be in a situation and think this is awful, but it's hard to know.
3: You just have to remind yourself that that's not you, it's them.
1: Damn. Buzz. Yeah. Look at you being a hero.
2: Every now and then you can take accountability.
3: Oh, yeah.
1: Yeah.
2: Yeah.
3: But at the same time, I don't want to.
2: Yeah. He's
1: like, it's a choice.
2: He's like, it's never my fault.
3: No.
2: All right, guys. Hey, that is all for your headlines. And that is cheers to ANZ. They are sponsoring headlines this week. And you can switch to ANZ today and search up the ANZ Breno loan.
0: All right, 7:27 news and sports coming up. And then, man, we found out a crazy fact a couple of weeks ago about Susie Kato.
2: Yeah.
1: Yo.
3: It's going to change the way you look at her, man, I reckon.
1: Her origin story.
2: It's quite endearing.
0: Mm. We're going to get into that chat next on my
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16: Glenn here at 7:30. Businesses are being told it's up to them to monitor fuel usage if restrictions are rolled out. Phase 4 of the government's fuel response plan would restrict access to the general public. Today marks the opening of Great Walk bookings for the second half of the year. First up for grabs, the South Island's Paparoa track going live at 9:30. Another expert at Massey Uni is talking down fears that cases of hantavirus on a cruise ship overseas could become a major outbreak. And officials here are keeping a close eye on a nationwide toy recall in Australia. People who bought several types of rattles and teethers from Shein are being urged to keep them away from children. And in rugby with Shift 4, some major all-Kiwi battles in Super Rugby this weekend, which could have a huge impact on the playoffs. The Chiefs host the Highlanders Friday, the Blues host the Hurricanes Saturday, the Crusaders have got a bye.
17: You've joined the crew.
18: The My Morning Crew.
17: Thanks to Pizza Hut.
3: Kia ora everybody. Happy Tuesday. Hello. Guys. It's 7:32.
1: And hey, my and the New Zealand police, we have teamed up. Us, the My Morning Crew and the police, really.
3: Yeah. Pop,
1: pop. We went for a wee ride along. Everyone except Fame, actually, because yes. He had no legal ID. Did they make an arrest? Did they pull someone over? Text RIDE, R-I-D-E, to 463 for the link to the video and see what really goes down on a regular shift as a police officer. And it's all thanks to New Zealand police, New Zealand Police have launched season 4 of the YouTube series, the exclusive series, Ride Along. And the guy who does Ride Along actually used to work with us here at Mai.
3: Yeah, he used to make our videos, man.
1: Yeah, so shout out, Jake.
3: Yeah. We've got that police test coming up on Thursday, guys. We're going to do the fitness test, see if we can clock it.
2: Which one do you reckon you're going to excel at the most?
3: Probably all of it.
1: Oh. Honestly? Truly? Nope. None of them.
3: Yeah. The run is fast, man.
2: Press up should be solid.
1: I don't know. I've got to do like 15 to 20.
2: You got at least 15.
3: Yeah, you can.
1: I reckon I can do 15. I'd love to do more than 20, but I actually don't think I could.
2: I reckon if you get to 14 and you go, yo, I got this, the last one, do a clap press up.
3: Oh, yeah. Just to show off.
1: I'll land on my face.
3: What's the run, Aaron, for the guys? What time do we have to beat? So 2.4 kilometers, and how just
1: it's
3: to
1: like
3: get
1: it's like 11 minutes,
19: less than 11 minutes, 15,
3: which is crazy. So if you're planning to do a run, like, well, I don't know, if you're planning to run from the cop city, chances are that they'll catch you, because man, that test is so hard.
1: I think Eads and I would be, we got to do less than 12:15, but I actually don't know, because your BMI might be way less than mine, so
20: which means I have to be faster. I'm not fair.
3: What? Stop complaining, man. We're here to keep safer communities together.
20: I'm going
3: to
20: give
1: We're not cops.
3: I'll be a great cop, though.
2: Would you?
3: Yeah, hard out.
2: You'd fold, eh? You'd be a dirty cop.
3: Probably, but I wouldn't publicly say that.
2: Oh, sorry.
1: Yeah. You know, you're in the interrogation room. There's good cop, bad cop. Yeah. There's always going to be bad cop.
3: I'm a bad cop, eh? Just tell me the truth, man, before I tell your mum.
2: Idiot.
3: Yeah. Anyway, shout out to the cops. Yeah. Coming up next on the show,
2: whānau, think of your hometown, okay? Wherever you reside here in Aotearoa, think of the person that you would dub the goat of your hometown.
3: Mm-hmm.
2: Bet you can't beat who's from Kaikoi. I'll tell you what is next. Yeah. It's not Shani. Yeah. She's a goat, but not the one.
3: Yeah.
2: Yeah.
3: Mind blowing when I found this out.
2: Mm-hmm.
3: Here's Sun and Water first, though. This is Saw. It's MyFM, the hottest hip hop in our

0: Sun and Water Saw. 7:38 with the My Morning Crew. Tegan, Fame and Nixon.
1: Kia ora whānau. Hometowns, we from an Aotearoa. You might live in Auckland City, but originally you may have been born in Huntly.
0: Yeah.
1: And if that's the case, who's your goat from your hometown, okay? Now, Kaikoe, I spoke about this place many a times.
2: No Kaikoe,
0: oh, kia ora.
1: It's in the far, far north, the FFN.
0: Is it past Whangarei or not?
1: Way past.
2: Oh, yeah.
1: Yeah. If you're familiar with that place up there, there's a little place called Okaiho.
0: Yeah.
1: And just about 5 minutes out of there, Kaikoe is there.
0: Is there a warehouse there?
1: There is a warehouse.
0: That's how I know if you're small or not, if you've got a warehouse.
1: There's a McDonald's there that's still got a Ronald McDonald.
2: Sitting outside.
1: Sitting on outside bench. On the bench, yeah. Yes.
0: Because we were talking about Ronald this morning.
1: Mm.
0: He's gone missing. He's not as...
2: No, he was singing the anthem in Sets from America.
0: Well, yeah, true. But you go to your local Maccas now, you never see a Ronald.
1: But it's one of those things, it's kind of similar to your high school. You know when you hear someone, they went to a specific school or it might be your school, you're like, you relate straight away. So Shani, the queen from behind the scenes, found out she was from Kaikoe. I was like, okay, makes sense.
2: Yeah.
1: You got out.
2: And she's our goat, really. Yeah.
1: And then we had the old 1 minute scrap winner of one of the legs, Dekamed.
0: Dekamed, yeah.
1: Such a calm demeanor. He's from Kaikoe. But the person that takes the cake for me, those people are great in their own right. The person that takes the cake for me is someone that taught a lot of us how to speak English. It's someone that, you know, read a lot of books to us. It's someone that when you say goodbye, you say goodbye the way that they used to sing the song. The one, the only, Miss Susie Cato is from Kaikoe.
0: That is crazy, man.
1: I told Shani goes, yeah, I know that.
2: That's like deep Kaikoe lore.
1: I was like, say what?
2: Just, what a juxtaposition, isn't it?
1: That's a great word.
2: Yeah.
0: And she got out. But her roots, she was still proud.
1: Well, because if you know Kaikoe too, like there's two primary schools you could go to, Kaikoe East or Kaikoe West.
0: Which one was the better one?
1: Kaikoe East, and she went to Kaikoe East. I was like, oh, give me a high five.
0: Yeah, nice.
1: Plus she loves her wines too.
0: Wait, are you from there too?
1: Yeah, bro.
0: Oh.
2: Yeah, she told us you mix a white wine and a red. And what did she say? And that's rosé.
1: Rosé.
2: She said, mix it all together, it's rosé.
1: And then so she goes, that wasn't live, was it?
2: No, it wasn't. You're safe.
1: So I want to know, who is the goats of your hometown? See if you can beat that. Because I know Teague from Palmer, you got Benny Tippany.
0: Yeah.
2: So, Benny Tippany went to my school. All right. He was on X Factor that 1 year, if you remember, guys. Mm. My school also had Shan XO.
0: Oh, yeah.
2: If you're a makeup girly, you'll know that.
1: PNC.
2: PNC.
0: We've got
2: a few notables. Nani Lomape.
0: Oh, yeah. Nice.
2: Jeremy Corbett.
0: Is Jeremy Corbett from the Manawatu?
2: Yeah, he is from the Manawatu. I went to school. I was in the same class as his nephew. His nephew, Mira Corbett. Yeah. Laura Daniel. Who else have we got?
1: Damn.
2: Aaron Smith. Jacob Warham. Christian Cullen.
0: Christian Cullen.
2: Yeah.
0: Oh, he's your goat.
2: You win so far. How come none of you have suggested me?
0: Oh, okay, you then.
2: No, I'm just kidding.
1: So who's the goat of your hometown? Whānau, where you from? Who's the best person to come out of there, okay?
0: Yeah.
1: We have to know them too. Yeah. Can't just say your auntie. You know what I mean?
0: Even if she's helped like homeless kids.
1: Yeah.
2: Hey, like, apparently cool. Sam Neill is connected to the Manawatu. Palmer North.
1: Christian Cullen all day, man.
2: Yeah. Oh, is that better?
1: Still at the top.
2: Oh, I thought Sam Neill, you know, he's dressed up.
1: So call us or text us. Go to your hometown.
0: All right, man. Here's Purple Neo. My fam.

0: It is my the hottest hip hop and R&B, Pitbull, Neo, Time of Our Lives. I don't mind that song, eh?
1: It's good.
0: I didn't like it when it first came out, but I like it now.
1: That and Options, great songs.
0: Stephen Marley?
1: Yeah.
0: Nah, get in the rubbish, bro. That song sucks.
1: He would be the goat of Florida, Pitbull. Oh, is he from Florida?
0: Miami. Oh. Yeah, Miami,
2: which
0: Florida.
2: Is in Florida. Miami.
0: Or would it be Flo Rida?
1: Average Flo Rida. You Flo Rida or Pitbull?
2: Pitbull all day.
1: Yeah, Pitbull all day.
2: All day. No question.
1: Talking about goats of your hometown. Mm. Yeah. Where's your hometown in Aotearoa? Man, I would love to hear somebody come through and say they're from Cambridge. Please tell me the best person to come out of Cambridge.
3: Yeah, who's Cambridge?
1: Isn't that just a bridging part between Hamilton and what's after that?
2: Nah, my cousin used to live in Cambridge.
0: It's quite bougie.
2: Yeah. And we went there often. Yeah. So I'm talking like when we were in primary school, my cousins had this big farm and it had a pool and they all did motocross and my uncle built the motocross jumps.
1: That's a real dad.
2: It was honestly like a mansion.
1: Ask me a dream. Ask me the best thing my dad built.
2: What'd your dad build?
0: Taro plantation in the backyard.
1: Go kart.
0: Oh, that's me.
2: That's cool.
3: That's cool.
1: Oh, is it? Oh, yeah. Shot dad.
2: My dad made a netball hoop.
1: That's cool. What did your dad make?
0: Nah, he was good at cooking. He made nice dinners.
1: Oh, yeah,
0: I'm going to be talking about something a little bit later on about what he's making at the moment. He's found a new hobby.
1: Okay. Wow, sure. Yeah. But hey, goats of your hometown, 463, give us a call.
2: There's so many texts that have come through. People were very happy about the different celebrities they have from their town. Mm. It says, I'm from Papakura. Shout out to the old man, DJ Severe.
0: Oh, the Papakura Prince.
2: Oh, Papa. It's the king of Kitty Kitty Door.
0: Yeah.
2: Or the Papakura Papa.
0: That's right.
2: That's what we call him in the chat. This says Jimmy Jackson. He's my hometown hero. Where's he from? I'm actually not sure.
1: Hamilton, I think.
0: Is he Waikato?
1: Yeah.
2: Huntley, the top twins. He's a big Meryl William and Huntley.
0: I'm going to be respectful because I like Jimmy Jackson, right? But you need to take a back seat. There's more people that have come out of Hamilton than Jimmy Jackson.
1: House of Shame.
0: Catch a Fire.
1: Yeah.
0: You know what I mean? STDs.
2: Oh.
1: They were popular.
2: It was so old.
1: They were trending for a bit.
0: Parachute Festival.
2: Oh yeah, that's right. This is we have David Dallas from Papa Toy Toy.
4: Oh yeah, nice.
1: Is and he Pam? No, is he Otara?
2: I have no idea. That's pretty
1: sorry,
2: just
1: you're yelling
2: saying.
1: At you.
2: I just read a text.
0: Oh bro, Cambridge?
1: Who?
0: Billy T. James.
1: He came from
0: Cambridge. All right, so yeah, he.
1: Okay.
0: Oh, Nick Mowbray as well, the richest man in New Zealand.
2: Oh yeah.
1: Oh yep.
0: Yeah, I'll still put Billy T up there.
1: Yeah. The range is crazy.
0: Yeah.
2: Mm. I'm trying to see people that I know who they are, and I feel bad if I don't know them.
1: No, that's good. Say it.
2: Tukurua.
1: Yeah.
2: Joseph Manu, Kevin Mialamu, Richard Kahui, and many more.
0: Bro, Kevin Mialamu's from Tukurua?
1: Is
2: that's
1: he?
2: Crazy.
1: Oh. Wasn't he a rubbish runner too, Eve?
0: Bro, I had to.
1: Nothing wrong with that.
0: No, he asked to be my plus one in the Kuru Lounge, and then they weren't accepting guests.
2: Oh.
0: So I said, sorry.
1: That's a mad flex.
2: See you later.
1: You denied an all black. That's crazy.
2: Okay.
0: Who came from Blenheim, Aaron?
2: Yeah, is there anyone cool from Blenheim?
5: Jamie Joseph. He was born in Blenheim.
2: Oh, okay.
5: Anton Oliver, Leon McDonald, Ben O'Keefe.
0: Oh, yeah. That's a cowboy, man. I like Ben O'Keefe.
5: Mainly rugby people.
0: Yeah.
2: True. What about you, Eads? Anywhere from your area of Auckland?
0: Yeah, Coatesville. Oh, you had Kim.com?
6: Oh, Kim.com. And his giraffes on his lawn.
0: That was wild. I used to drive past those giraffes all the time.
6: They were pretty cool. I thought they were real.
0: Yeah.
6: Also, Lord went to my school.
2: Oh, there you go. That's good flex.
1: Yeah.
6: Albert Cho went to my school too.
2: Oh, my God.
0: Who?
2: Eat lip food.
0: Oh, true. Yeah. Are you moving to Sydney?
2: Yes.
6: Is he?
2: Yes, big story about that last week.
0: I saw that in the Herald.
2: In the old Herald, yep.
0: Sam's here this morning. Hi, Sam.
2: Morena.
1: Sam.
7: Morena.
0: Where are you from, Sam?
2: Yeah, where are you from?
7: Wānui Omata, Lower Hutt, Wellington.
0: I already know.
2: So who you got?
7: We got Piri Weipu and his whānau, Billy, everyone.
0: Yep.
7: We have Paul Fatuera.
2: Mm-hmm.
7: We have Joe Damon.
2: Mm-hmm.
7: And we have Tāna Umanga.
0: Oh.
7: And there's probably more, but I just can't even think of them all.
0: Man, right, Piri still loves it there too, eh? He won't move.
1: Saw him at Crush.
7: Oh, yeah.
1: He loves his gumboot, eh?
7: Yeah.
1: Purposely that fella.
0: Yeah, wow. Now that's a legit place.
1: Tāna Umanga takes the kick. But Christian Cullen, bro, I could never get it. Christian Cullen
0: from Palmerston North.
2: Yeah, I was just thinking of some other rugby players from there. We got Nehe Milner-Scudder as well.
1: Go on.
2: Also, Te Aopi Whairangi. He's from Palmy.
1: Is he?
2: Yep. Tawas from Palmy.
0: Willie Wairua as well.
2: Yes, but I feel like he would probably claim Fielding more than Palmy.
1: That many schools down in Fielding?
0: That's an inside joke. Guys, you know who I found out went to my school the other day? Because I only did my senior years in New Zealand.
1: Oh, yeah.
0: But Tim Shadbolt went to my school.
2: What?
0: Tim Shadbolt went to Rutherford College.
2: That's so random.
1: Who's Tim Shadbolt?
0: The mayor of Invercargill, who sadly passed away.
1: With a name like that, you'd... Oh, sorry.
0: Yeah.
1: With a name like that, you'd think you'd be a sprinter.
2: Careful. Oh, okay.
0: A sprinter.
2: Oh,
1: Shadbolt. You know what I mean?
0: Yeah. All right, right now, 7:51. We got more of the hottest hip-hop coming up next on my... As well as that, your chance to win some free stuff with What That Farm Thing.
1: What That Farm Thing.
0: We'll tell you to play next on my...
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1: Yeah, kia ora everybody. Good morning. All right, man. Thanks to Field Days and our mates at Novus. Good people, man. We've got a chance for you to win $200. Oh, $400 today?
2: $400, yes. Yeah. Thanks to Field Days and Novus Glass. We've got $400 cash money plus a double pass to Field Days with What That Farm Thing. So yesterday, I made a little sound effect.
1: Mm-hmm.
2: It's an item or something that you would find at a farm.
3: Mm.
2: You didn't get it. Today, the responsibility of making that sound has now been bestowed upon Miss Tegan.
3: All right, so it's the same thing it was yesterday.
1: Yeah, yes. Yep. But you have to level up the sound effect of what it is with your mouth.
3: Okay, you ready?
1: Okay, yeah. Oh, damn. It's like a honey farm.
2: That's what I thought. One more time. Okay. Cheers to Novus. Give us a call. Tell us what that farm thing is, and if you get it right, $400 cash money could be all yours. Or if you don't, you still get that double pass to Field Days,
3: nice,
2: guys.
3: Yeah,
2: okay.
3: Nice.
1: I love how you made a little twang in that thing.
2: What that farm thing?
1: What that farm thing? It's part of the Dat series, man.
2: Can I pet that dog?
1: What's that?
3: It's a video we'll show you.
1: Okay.
2: Lift the scooter out in front of a
1: Nick Minna.

0: That's a bit of TI this morning. Let them know right now, 7:58. Shout out to our mates at Novus and also Field Days as well. It's back for 2026.
1: What that fun thing, funner?
2: What that fun thing?
1: We got $400 cash money, as well as that, a double pass of Field Days this June. Cheers to Novus Glass. Novus Glass branches are nationwide. Just drop in and show them your crack. Now, yesterday we made a little sound effect.
0: What was yours?
1: Oh, mine was... Okay.
0: Yeah.
1: Now, today, that responsibility has been bestowed upon the one from Palmerston North.
2: Yeah, that's me.
1: Mistaken.
2: Okay. And the sound is today, same thing though.
0: All right. Jade Tully. Jade Tully's here from Auckland. Hi, Jade. How are you, mate?
3: Hi, guys. I'm good. How are you?
2: Yeah, yeah, very
1: really good.
2: Good. Very
0: top
2: good.
0: Of the morning to ya.
1: You all familiar right. with farms, Jade?
3: Do I know my farm?
1: Yeah.
3: Not really.
2: Well, we'll find out. We'll find out.
0: Have you got
2: Jade?
0: Some gumboots, though?
2: What yeah. do you What do you think that farm thing is?
3: I think it's an electric fence.
0: Is it an electric fence? Fame? Tegan?
2: Yes!
0: It is an electric fence! Well done, mate!
2: So congrats, you've scored $400 today and a double pass to Field Days in June.
1: That's correct.
2: How good? Nice.
1: Howdy!
3: Oh, no way, really?
2: Yeah.
1: Jade, we could double it right now if you make your best sound effect for an electric fence.
0: We're not doubling it.
2: No, we can't. We're not doubling
0: it. Because we've got to play What That Farm Thing tomorrow.
2: And, right, and Jade, don't do that for free either. Don't do that for free. Yeah.
1: Thanks, Jade. Hold there.
0: We've got a brand new farm thing tomorrow.
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10: Morning, Glenn here with the latest at 8. We'll all be expected to self-manage fuel use if restrictions are eventually rolled out. Phase 4 of the government's response plan puts non-critical workers at the bottom of the priority list. Finance Minister Nicola Willis.
11: Make things simple. We're not going to ask every Kiwi to submit a fuel reduction plan. Instead, we're just going to say, look, we'll have a limit on how much you can buy at the pump.
10: Rising fuel prices and lower supplies are linked to the Middle East conflict. No US-Iran peace deal yet. President Donald Trump talking down a proposal put forward by Iran to end the war, using terms like stupid and garbage. A New Zealander is among the final passengers being evacuated from a cruise ship at the centre of a hantavirus outbreak today. Infectious disease expert David Heyman says the illness can really take a toll on the body.
12: These particular viruses have a high fatality rate, so a large fraction of the cases do get very sick.
10: And people wanting to book one of our great walks for the second half of this year can from today. A new walk will go live for booking each day, starting today with the South Island's Paparoa track from 9:30. All the details you need are found on the DOC website. In rugby with Shift 4, some huge Kiwi clashes in Super Rugby this weekend, including the Chiefs hosting the Highlanders. Prop Ollie Norris from the Chiefs feeling his side is building nicely.
13: We're trusting that come the back end of the season when it really matters that we're actually firing. Don't want to peak too early and then start tapering off.
10: And men's tennis number one Jannik Sinner has made the quarters at the Italian Open in Madrid. If he wins the tourney, he'll join Novak Djokovic as the only players to win all 9 Masters titles.
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3: Yeah, kia ora everybody. Atamari here, morning. Right now it's 8:06.
4: Hello, Poppy.
3: Let's look at our sheet. Let's see what we're celebrating today.
4: What do we got today?
3: It's International Nurses Day today.
4: Shout out my nurses real quick.
5: Well, that makes sense because it's Florence Nightingale's birthday.
3: Oh, yeah.
4: One of the greats.
3: One of the great iconic nurses.
4: Yeah, exactly.
3: It's Limerick Day. Don't know what that is.
4: It's a little code.
3: Oh, is it?
6: It's a poem.
3: Oh, it's fine. Okay, different.
5: A code. A code.
3: It's okay just to sit this chat out.
4: Yeah, true. Sorry, man.
3: Odometer day today, so I don't know if you're winding them back or not.
5: Odometer or odometer?
4: Oh, here we go again.
3: Yeah, good question. Yeah, I've always called it an odometer, but...
4: Odometer.
3: Plant health day today, so check on your plants. Chronic fatigue syndrome day today as well.
4: I was feeling that.
3: And in 1926, the first successful transatlantic flight by airship, Norway, expedition is completed. God, man.
5: Expedition.
4: It was the transatlantic that threw you in.
5: Hey, that threw you first.
3: I saw trans and I had love. Anyway, bro, write things in the sheet that people care about.
4: Yeah, or space them out, Shana.
6: That was the only thing that happened today in this day of history.
3: Okay.
6: Okay.
3: No, but thank you for your effort, bro.
6: Shut up.
3: Appreciate it. I'm going to miss it next week.
4: Yeah.
3: When you're not here. Eads is going to have to write these.
4: Nice Eads.
3: Put your thinking caps on.
7: Oh, I'm excited.
3: Yeah. All right, coming up next on the show. Guys, I think I'm parenting wrong.
4: Okay. Why, man? What are you doing?
3: Sarah reckons that we're turning our son into a real asshole too early.
5: Oh, wow.
4: Okay. God.
3: But I kind of want to talk about diets, okay?
4: Oh,
3: okay.
4: Perfect. This is me.
3: We love talking about food on the show. It's part of the thing.
4: Yeah, it's the fabric.
3: Yeah. Want to ask you this question. What do you remember eating as soon as you got off the boob?
4: Oh.
3: Okay.
4: I've got a top three.
3: All right.
5: I don't know.

0: for you.
1: It is my the hottest hip hop in R&B. I like Bruno. Nice guy.
2: Yeah, nice guy.
1: Mm-hmm. Great, talented man. Never got a hate on him. Except this one time.
2: What happened?
1: But you know, that's such a romantic song, right?
2: It is.
1: If he sung to his missus, she'll be like, can you just like sing it softer? Like, because have you noticed that it's quite, he uses quite a lot of energy to get like words out.
2: Hmm.
1: Where it's sometimes like, you just want a nice lullaby and he's putting in like power notes in there.
3: Oh, you want it as a little falsetto, do you?
1: Yeah, a little, just sing it like kindly into my ear.
2: Stop yelling at me.
1: Yeah, stop yelling. Yeah. We get it, bro. You got range.
2: Yeah.
1: Anyway, that's my little beef for today. What do you remember eating, my whanau, and you guys here, as soon as you got off the boob? Like, what was your diet like looking like when you were a baby?
2: Well, okay.
3: None of us remember that far.
1: Yeah, but is there anything that just stands out, like, iconically that you remember eating and that was your favourite food afterwards?
2: Jelly.
1: Jelly, okay.
3: Jelly.
2: Yeah. Jelly.
3: Yes.
2: Jelly was yum with cream.
1: Mine was roll-ups. I don't see jelly.
3: What?
1: Roll-ups, I love
3: them. Yeah, teeth yet.
1: Yeah, I was sucking on it.
2: Okay. How about the roll-up?
1: But, like, I think we're parenting wrong. This is the first time that we've been a parent, okay? Sarah and I.
2: Yeah.
1: But son's got this, like, real weird, like, try to give him a broccoli last night. Boy just dead stared at me going, what is this?
2: Yeah. Good man.
1: He didn't want to have a bar of it. It was a real cliche baby thing.
2: Mm-hmm.
1: This guy's, you go, Aaron? What were you going to say?
4: He's probably after broccolini.
1: Maybe so.
3: Yeah, maybe.
2: Where's the
3: maybe.
2: Garlic?
1: No one's forced any foods upon him. He's just picked what he likes and what he doesn't like. Okay.
2: This gets crazy, man.
1: He had, how do you say this, that board again?
3: A charcuterie board.
1: A charcuterie board the other day. He had blue cheese, avocado, salmon with a gherkin and some focaccia bread.
3: Oh my God. Arthur, you got to settle down, man.
2: Yeah, no little portion
3: soup. Usually when you're a kid, Arthur, you have a child's palate.
1: Mm. I know.
3: You should just be eating like chicken nuggies and something else. Mashed potato.
1: Have a bar of it.
2: Where's the corned beef, man? Where's the taro, bro?
1: Bro, if he's eating that much, he's got no room for anything else, man. And he's already big.
2: Because he runs the risk. He might grow up and not even like island food.
1: Yeah,
2: he might
1: true.
2: See chop suey and go, sabba suey.
1: Yeah.
4: He's going to be having caviar by the time he's one.
1: Mm, stinks.
3: I think so.
1: Yeah, but see, this is why I can't remember. And I said to my mum, was I the same? Hmm. She goes, nah, you're a simple kid. Like, I used to sit and eat raw mushrooms in front of the TV.
3: That's interesting.
2: What's Nixon doing? I don't leave.
3: What did you eat, Fame?
2: Jelly.
1: Just jelly.
3: I don't even remember. I know it would have been healthy.
1: When was the first time you had a soft drink? Do you remember that?
2: Two.
3: Oh, I don't know, but I remember me and my cousins, there were always jolly drinks, but I don't think I was allowed them for a bit.
1: Yeah.
3: Yeah.
1: I remember that caused a massive family drama, is that my uncle gave me sparkling Duet as a baby.
2: What a great drink.
1: And it's a great drink.
2: It's a great drink.
1: And now it's been iconic in our family for a long time, but my mum lost it because I think I was only like 8 months old.
2: Make that the national drink of LMPE.
1: 100.
2: Sparkling Duet.
1: I just don't think we own it.
2: Now that I think back, a little treat I used to have when I

0: 63. What do you remember eating? Like something that really stands out that you can remember from your childhood eating once you got off the boob? Like that earliest memory that you can recount.
1: I guarantee someone's gonna come through and say milk biscuits.
2: Someone already has.
1: Oh.
0: Banana though.
3: You poor child.
0: That's the only one that made it. Bro.
1: Yuck, bro.
0: Hundreds.
1: Chocolate.
0: Also, I learned a fun fact about milk biscuits the other day.
1: What is it?
0: I'll tell you next. We'll do it after this. Here's Lauryn Hill. Do

0: thing right here with the My Morning Crew. It's 8:19.
1: Kia ora.
0: My whānau, what do you remember eating once you got off the boob?
2: Such like, a niche question, eh?
0: Like,
2: I love it.
0: Like that most iconic thing you can remember, the first thing you ate when you were a baby.
1: You no longer required the teat.
0: Yeah, you were self-sufficient.
2: I'm happy to put down $100 right now and no one's going to come through and say a charcuterie board.
0: Nah, yeah, that's what my son's eating at the moment.
2: That's next level.
0: He had salmon, avocado,
1: has he got a mini wooden built board, does he?
0: No, we went to a restaurant.
2: Oh my God.
0: And what else? No, he had something else too.
2: Yeah.
0: Oh, blue cheese and focaccia bread.
1: That's crazy. Man. All right, let's go through some of these texts.
0: Okay.
1: Melissa said Weet-Bix and bread slops.
2: Oh.
1: Wow. Yeah,
0: man, times are tough, man.
1: This says, my kids ask for sparkling water at restaurants and I cringe every time.
2: It's getting AIDS.
1: Yeah.
0: That's something AIDS. You would do, AIDS.
1: Yeah. I said my baby's favourite food is beetroot and figs.
0: Oh,
1: that's pretty fancy, actually. Yeah. That's pretty
0: Ooh,
1: fancy.
0: La, la.
2: That was a fig.
1: It says, I remember eating a 50 cent coin. Nope. I think my mum needed 50 cents to make enough for a bread. Struggle Street back in the early 90s. But yeah, obviously she couldn't get that 50 cents back because it was in my esophagus.
0: Oh, damn, they were

0: big back then too. 50 Cent coin in the 90s. Eh?
1: Yeah.
0: It's like, what's for dinner, Mum? We can't have dinner because you ate the money.
2: Apparently my auntie did that when she was younger because she'd had like coins or something. She was little. And my mum was like, you know, got to keep that safe.
0: Yeah.
2: And so she swallowed it, thinking, well, no one can get it now.
3: No, piggy bank.
2: Yeah. That's your piggy bank.
0: You were the piggy bank.
2: Wait a little bit. Yeah.
0: Liz is here. Liz, what do you remember eating? The first thing you remember eating as a baby?
4: Not as a baby, but a childhood favorite was one of those slushy in a cup and you get the spoons from the freezer.
3: Wow, that's a throwback.
0: So what was it? It's a shaved ice.
3: Wasn't it a popsicle?
4: It was like a popsicle, but it was in a cup.
3: Yeah.
4: And you'd eat it with a spoon from the freezer.
3: Oh, damn. Wait, like your own freezer or in the stores? They just had freezers, stores,
4: no,
3: spoons.
4: From the dairy.
0: From the dairy, okay.
2: Yeah. Did you guys ever make your own ice blocks?
0: No. I remember my rich friends, they made toffee once.
3: What? How do you make toffee?
0: I don't know, but it used to go in the deep freeze.
3: Oh, yeah. With the spoons.
0: So how did you make your own ice block?
2: Oh, me and Aaron were just buzzing about it because he used to do it too.
0: You
2: he
0: would, Aaron.
2: He did with his with lemonade.
1: Yeah, we'd do it with lemonade or lemon, lime and bitters.
2: Or we'd do ours with like Raro, like make cordial, put it in and then made an ice block.
0: Hey, what's the stick? Do you put make?
2: No, you get the, finger. There's the containers you can get.
0: Oh, you can buy containers.
2: Yeah, so you can put it. You should make some for us, or you could do like yogurt ones, anything.
3: He won't eat that. He wants a gelato.
0: No, but that's, do you remember back in the day, the only option at the dairy was a lemonade popsicle? That was the only option. Or maybe if you were lucky and it was your birthday, you'd get a fruit juice.
3: Bro, if you got a Bubble-O bill.
0: Oh, bro, you're right.
3: Oh, my God. Dad got made redundant.
0: He's trying to soften the blow.
2: Yeah.
0: Annie's here. Hi, Annie.
2: Kia ora.
5: Morning.
0: What do you remember? Tell us.
2: What were you eating?
5: Well, I've always known it's called like a rat trap. Oh. And it's like it's not what you think it is, but it's like a white bread.
2: Yeah.
5: Marmite cheese underneath the grill.
2: Yeah, we used to have that too.
5: And then, I used to that's the only thing I used to eat when I was a kid, so. Yeah.
2: But you know what's funny? You call them rat traps. We called them mouse traps.
0: Hamilton.
5: I know them as both.
2: Yeah. Yeah. But we would, so it was either you could put like Marmite and cheese or you could put spaghetti and cheese, like whatever you felt like.
3: I knew mouse traps because that was like, the spaghetti.
2: Yeah.
3: But I never heard of a rat trap with Marmite.
0: No, again, but it was I want to highlight that Annie's from Hamilton.
2: Old buns. Yeah, some old bread, old buns. You just toast them in the old grill, mate.
0: Do you know one thing that I hope my son never eats? Because I think this is the most, this is yuck. Change your life, mate, and grow up if you eat this. Is Marmite on white bread with chicken chips in the middle. I hate that.
3: Marmite chip sandwich.
0: Bro.
2: What the hell?
0: Anyone who eats chicken chips, bro, grow up.
2: Yeah,
0: man.
2: Look, I'd probably put a really salted chip in a Sammy.
0: Not Marmite a chicken Sammy. Chip.
3: You guys are so vanilla. Get a chicken chip in your mouth.
0: It doesn't even taste like a chicken.
3: I see a chicken chip and I raise you a honey soy chicken.
2: Don't like them.
0: No, I don't like a chicken chip.
1: Those are good.
3: Are good.
1: They're the best chips.
3: Eads, what kind of chips do you eat?
6: Ready salted.
0: Yeah,
2: that's my girl right there.
6: That's the only flavour.
3: No, you're gay. You eat ready salted chips.
2: Oh, shush, man.
0: No, honestly, the green packet Doritos are the best.
3: Oh, gluten-free chips.
2: No.
0: Just really quickly before we move on, milk biscuits. You ate milk biscuits before?
2: I'd never heard of them until you told me as an adult.
0: Okay, so you go to the dairy, they're in a white packet.
3: Yeah.
0: You'd get like, they're like little blocks.
2: Yeah.
0: Okay. And
2: there'll
0: be strawberry, chocolate, banana, vanilla. Vanilla and banana is the best.
3: Oh my God.
0: So people used to eat them and they were like eating chalk.
3: Yes.
0: I only found out, bro, you're supposed to put them in water and they turn into milk.
2: I was going to say, isn't it meant to be like a powder thing?
0: Yeah, it's a powder thing.
3: No. Shut up.
0: You know how it'd get all gooey in your mouth afterwards and you'd have to like try and scrape it off the top of your mouth?
3: I guarantee no one did that that's listening to
0: my
3: No,
0: but
3: thing.
0: That's the purpose of it was to put it in water.
3: Yeah. Eads, did you have milk biscuits?
6: Yeah, I literally did.
0: Can you stop holding your mic because it's making it sound?
3: I do what I want. It's my mic. I do what I want.
2: To get his attention.
3: It's my mic.
0: All right, headlines coming up next, man. We'll play the song.
2: Do you want me to do headlines?
0: Yeah, we'll do headlines next.
2: Okay, what we're going to be talking about up next is Surfer Dave Knapra. He's narrating Blue Planet 3. How good. Oh. He just had his 100th birthday too.
0: Yeah.
3: Yeah, last week. Happy birthday, brother.
0: His honour. My FM.

0: It is my, the hottest of pop and R&B. That's our main. That is Honor right here with the My Morning Crew, Tegan, Fame and Nixon. Morena.
1: Hello, Fana.
2: Hello.
3: Headlines.
4: Checking out some of your top stories from over the last 24 hours. David Attenborough. He is an international treasure.
0: Yes, he is.
4: Yeah. He's officially returning to narrate Blue Planet 3, with BBC confirming the new series will arrive this year, 2026.
1: No.
4: Blue Planet's amazing. It's going to be a 6-part documentary, and it'll explore 5 major underwater habitats using advanced filming technology to capture ocean behaviour and environments never seen before. So, obviously, as we said, Attenborough, he just celebrated his 100th birthday.
1: Crazy.
0: Protect that man at all costs.
4: I know.
1: I'm not ready for him to go.
4: It's going to focus the series on resilience, recovery, and the future of the world's oceans, bringing his iconic voice back to one of TV's most loved nature franchises.
1: I'll watch anything with that guy narrating it. He's amazing.
0: Like, so calm.
1: There's a new one that's out at the moment. I was telling Aaron about it. I said, chuck it on your watch list. He's narrating Gorillas in Narunga.
4: Ooh.
1: Oh, it's one of my favorites. Honestly, how do I talk about this without ruining it? There's a gorilla that's a part of this colony known as the Pablo Group.
4: Mm-hmm.
1: He's kind of like the outcast, and he gets outcast. He is misunderstood. If you watch this and you've watched Narunga, everybody would go, Narunga's me.
0: Okay.
4: Oh, do you think you found yourself in Narunga?
1: Yeah, the looks are quite uncanny.
4: You said it, not me. You said it, not me.
0: Bro, you know, being 100, like, this is some of the stuff that David Attenborough's seen in his life.
1: Yeah.
0: He saw the invention of the television.
4: Oh my God.
0: He saw cars replacing horses.
1: Oh, the television.
0: He saw the rise of aviation.
4: Oh, okay.
1: Planes.
0: Black and white movies taking over entertainment. Damn, man, he would have thought back in the day he would be narrating black and white, and then he'd be like, colour?
1: Yeah.
0: Oh my gosh, that's a thing.
1: So much to
4: 4K?
1: That.
0: Yeah. He was born before the radio was invented.
1: Mao Shaw.
4: Are you sure?
0: Yeah. That's what ChatGPT's told me.
1: Like commercial radio.
5: Yeah. He also came up with the idea to make tennis balls green.
4: What?
5: Yeah, because when they were like in TV, they used to be white and they were really hard to see. So he said, make them bright green.
0: Is that David Attenborough?
5: Yeah.
0: Bro. See, protect this man at all costs, eh? I swear to God.
1: He was around when milk biscuits were invented too.
0: Fair. Yeah.
1: Try.
4: Do you remember that?
1: Try.
4: I saw what you were trying to do. Pull a link from the last break. I quite like you. Well, where are you going with that?
5: Did you see that Lego changed their maximum age as well? So he could
0: play with Lego?
5: Because it's 5 to 99 or something.
0: Yeah.
5: So they changed it to 5 to 100 so he can still play with Lego.
0: Oh, that's cool. Does he like Lego?
4: So
1: who knows?
5: There's a picture of him with some Star Wars Lego, so I'm assuming so.
0: Oh, nice.
4: Mm. Oh, what a king, man.
1: Actually,
4: what a king. And hey, guys, that is all for your headlines, and that is Tears to ANZ. And you can switch to ANZ today. 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
7: Ever wondered what a day in the life of an NZ police officer is like? 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
20: Glenn here at 8:30. Health officials are keeping close tabs on a New Zealander on a cruise ship at the centre of a hantavirus outbreak overseas. They're being evacuated from the ship today. Word is they'll spend 3 weeks in quarantine in Australia. Freight companies are stoked with a revision of the government's fuel response plan. Phase 4 would see them listed as a priority. Voting in the Dunedin City Council by-election closes at midday today. Just 26% of eligible voters have returned a ballot so far. And a 600-tonne crane is part of the Auckland Council's work to reduce the flood risk in Mangere. It's got an arm about half the height of the Sky Tower. And a rugby league with Machinery House, the NRL is on an historic point-scoring blitz. After 10 rounds, games in the NRL have averaged more than 50 points a game for the first time in 118 years.
18: Join the crew.
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19: Thanks to Pizza Hut.
22: Yeah, kia ora everybody. What's up to?
1: What's up, Fado?
4: Hello, friends. Hey, we are celebrating something very, very cool, guys.
22: What's happening?
4: Some heroes of the classroom.
22: Oh, so nice. It's back again.
4: We have teamed up with the Ministry of Education to spotlight the heroes of the classroom. Yep. You nearly got me there, thanks.
1: No,
4: you nearly
1: got me. You're good.
4: So if there's a teacher that made a positive impact in your life, you can nominate them and we could make their day by giving them their flowers. Mm-hmm. Our latest episode is live on our Facebook page, our MyFM1, or an Instagram page as well. Feel the love for yourself and text CLASS, CLASS, to 463 to see the whole base. And you can still nominate teachers by heading to my.roba.nz or choose to the Ministry of Education. Considering a career that allows you to influence the lives of tamariki and rangatahi in New Zealand, make a real difference.
22: Yeah, shout out to the teachers, man. I think Stormy went out the other day with beads, eh?
4: Yes. Yesterday.
1: During the show, bloody hell. That's how important they are, eh?
4: Yeah. Eats is in demand.
22: Yeah, true. All right, 8:37 coming up next.
1: Okay, so Aaron sent me a text yesterday, and he goes, this is content for tomorrow. Now, inside that text is a comment from one of you, my whānau. Now, Tiggs, I know you get comments left, right, and centre, unsolicited. This was the same. However, I think you'll find this quite funny. Okay. It's something you've been telling me to get. That's all I'm going to say.
4: Okay.
1: Okay, we'll leave it there.
22: Okay.
1: Okay. Okay. It's a word that has three syllables, and it's not obesity.
22: All right. Here's Summer Rain first on my...

0: It is my the hottest hip hop in R&B. That right there, Drax Project, Summer Rain, right here with my morning crew, Tegan Fame and Nixon.
1: Kia ora.
2: Now, my whānau, we love you. You know, you, we call you a whānau because how we are to each other, if we mock each other, we expect the same from you, and we do the same to you.
3: Yeah,
1: okay? I tell you, guys keep us honest.
2: That's it.
1: Hey,
2: and here's the thing. Do you frequent the comment section much on the MyFM post, Nixon Clark?
0: No.
1: Every now and again. Yeah. I proceed with caution.
0: No, me and Nate always had this rule, man. If you can't take the bad, don't take the good. Don't read anything.
2: True. Yeah, man. Well, I don't either. Until yesterday, Aaron sends me this text. Text message says, content for tomorrow. And it's a screenshot from, I think it is our TikTok account. And it's a video we posted last week where we're trying to guess each other's vocal stims, right?
1: Mm. Yeah, it was quite a funny video. I enjoyed that.
2: So this comment, which has 136 likes, it's from Heel. Heel goes, Cuzzy Fame, you can get rid of the inflamed gums by using coconut oil twice a day before brushing. It takes around 4 to 6 weeks.
0: Oh, damn, so it was even off topic too.
2: Nothing to do with the video. Nothing to do with the video.
1: I've been telling you to brush your gums for quite some time.
2: You've been telling me to floss?
1: Yes, and then he's flossy. He thinks he's above flossing. No one's above flossing.
0: No one is above.
2: It's humbling.
1: And it's only humbling. Because on more than one occasion, Fame will just smile at me and his gum is bleeding.
0: Yeah.
1: That's why.
0: And just out of nowhere.
1: I'm concerned about your oral health.
2: Yes.
1: And your gingivitis.
2: Yeah, well, here's the thing, Tegan. Last time I went to the dentist, I was 17 years old. Just before I turned 18.
0: That is crazy.
1: So 20 years it's been.
2: 20 years. And they said to me, one day, you're going to have gingivitis.
0: And here you are.
2: And here I am. And they were on the money.
1: So you're not even opening your mouth very wide. You're just getting off seeing gums. It's because when he laughs, you can see his gum.
2: Hey, everything goes open. Yeah. It's
0: like your teeth don't look bad, though. You got good teeth.
1: Because, look, can you smile for me?
0: He's not.
1: I'm not an expert. I am no expert. But they do look on the darker side, and you want your gums to be lighter.
0: That's the dark.
1: The key is like you want them to be like a light pink, not a red.
2: Oh, the gums. Sorry, okay. I thought you were talking about my teeth.
1: No, the gums.
0: It's like, yeah.
1: Your teeth are fine. Your teeth are a fine colour.
0: The goal is not to have your teeth match your skin colour.
2: Yeah. Whoa, stop making me laugh, man.
1: Yeah. So we can see.
2: So when I saw this, I was like, Tegan will love this.
1: Yeah, well,
2: she's been telling me for years, man.
1: But no one hears me when I say things.
2: You still got any more of those like little teeth flosses that you gave
0: bro,
2: me?
0: Bro, they're like 90 cents.
1: Didn't I give you a whole bunch?
2: Gone, Shana. Gone.
1: I don't believe that you used all of them. You know what I want you to get?
2: Arzu, now you're listening, eh?
1: There's one. Well, you can get normal floss. Just get it in the thing. That's cheap.
2: Yeah.
1: But also, from Kemi Warehouse, go get yourself a reach. It's got the handle, but you can click a flosser on the end of the handle so you can reach right at the back.
0: Real good, man.
1: Those are my favourite.
2: The more you learn, man.
0: You've got to keep changing the head.
1: I'll send you some links. Yeah. Send you some links for your oral health. You got something to gargle with as well. Yeah. I feel you need that. Yeah.
0: I got one of those water flosses. They're quite fire.
2: You got a water flosser?
1: I'm not that flash.
0: It's quite nice.
2: You know what I quite like?
0: What?
2: The Listerine strips.
1: What for?
2: For your breath.
1: Yeah, but we would consider about your gum health.
2: Right.
1: Yeah.
0: And see? You wouldn't have the bad breath if you sorted out your gums.
2: You saying I got bad breath?
0: No, I'm just saying that. That's what those shits are for.
1: Surely we got a dentist listening.
2: Any dentists out there?
1: Can someone go look at Fame's teeth? Can someone invite us in?
0: Yeah. Do you remember that scene from Hangover when it's like, I'm a doctor. No, you're a dentist.
2: Yeah, any dentist, man, keen for a clean.
0: Yeah. Bro, they're the best. Hygiene cleans are the best. Teeth's got me onto that.
2: Yeah. How much is it?
1: It's like 150 every 6 months.
0: Did you go get one, Eads? Did you go get something?
4: Yeah, I went to Grafton Dental.
1: Yep.
4: They really looked after me.
1: Well, that's good.
4: I've got so much space between my teeth now that it took me a while to learn how to talk again.
1: It is quite strange. Mm. It feels like a new mouth.
4: But they were wonderful. They looked after me.
1: Yeah.
0: Grafton's a funny suburb, eh?
2: Yeah, that's what I was just thinking. You went to Grafton?
4: Yeah, well, they had a deal on, so.
1: Let's find us a hygienist, find us a deal. And get your teeth cleaned.
2: Two for one, hopefully.
1: Yeah.
0: 8:45 this morning. Coming up next, my dad's got a new hobby, guys.
1: Okay.
2: What's he up to?
1: What's he doing?
0: Like, just some cute things that your olds get up to. And I'm like, man, he's living his best life right now. If he's not betting on the ponies, he's doing something else. I love it for him. I'll tell you next. My FM.

0: It is Mai, the hottest hip-hop in R&B. Powers, you onto it, man. Texting through this morning to 463.
1: Good, man. Good from you. Just talking about how I got caught out from my gingivitis gums. And then Powers goes, that's crazy to play Crooked Smile after Fame talking about his gums. Sometimes it works like that, man.
0: It really does. That's the universe, man.
1: Yeah, that's when you know you're in the right place.
0: Or are we in a simulation?
2: Synchronicities is what they call that.
1: Synchronicities, yeah. Truman Show.
0: Yeah, true. Mm. Hey,
2: said a lot of things there.
0: We really did, eh? Want to make a massive shout out to my dad, man.
2: Okay.
1: What's the mole short to, man?
0: Seeing my dad as a grandfather, as it hits different.
1: Is he good?
0: Yeah, he loves it. He says he's just... Have you noticed... You might be different, Tex, but like... I've never seen my dad hold a baby.
2: Oh, no, I have. Only because my cousins, a lot of them have kids.
0: Oh, okay.
1: So true.
2: And stuff. So it's quite cool watching my dad with them.
0: With them, yeah.
2: Particularly like my cousin's son, Remy. Dad and Remy have got a bit of a bond.
0: They're like his buddies,
2: and it's real cool. But I think being the youngest, you didn't really get to see it.
0: Have you ever seen your dad hold a baby?
1: No.
0: Yeah, it's a buzzy feeling, eh?
1: I see the softer side of him anytime he's around my nephews and nieces.
0: You see?
1: And I'm like,
0: that's what I'm starting to see with my dad.
1: This guy.
0: Like, won't drink beers around my son. I was like, oh.
2: Good man.
0: It's like, oh, whoa.
1: Oh, my dad does.
0: We were sad energy when I was a baby.
2: What's in your sippy cup?
1: What's some of this?
0: So my dad's up to something funny at the moment, eh? Mm. And this is when I know that he's just living his best life at the moment. So my dad's retired now. Loves carrying his TAB book around.
2: Mm.
0: Well, he went to Te Rapa the other day with his mates to go bet on some horses. Mm. And then I went round on Sunday and I was like, what are you up to like these days other than horse racing? And he goes, oh, come and look at this. And he opens his pantry and he goes, I've just entered myself into a competition.
1: Oh.
0: And I was like, what for? And he goes, a pickled onion competition. And I was like, that is the cutest thing ever.
2: My guy.
0: And I was like, where are they? And then he showed me them and they're in like these big ass jars.
2: Yeah.
0: He took himself to Briscoe's to buy the jar. Never seen my dad walk through Briscoe's by himself.
2: Yeah.
0: Right? He's always with mum. Went and got jars. Like peeled all the onions, put them in there, and I was like, oh, what is it marinating in? He goes, I can't tell you that.
2: Oh, it's a secret recipe.
0: Bro, acting like it's a KFC recipe.
2: It's probably not until after the competition.
1: Yeah. That's the thing though about dads are, you know, speaking on behalf of my dad.
0: Like the taro plant plantation.
1: If they've got passion, man, they'll go and do whatever they can to get their thing that they love.
0: 100.
1: This guy's walked an hour before to get a box.
2: Really? Oh my god. An hour. That's actually crazy.
1: Takes his umbrella, got his little Woolworths bag ready to go.
0: Has your dad got no license either?
1: Nah, he prefers not to drive. He goes, it's not good with me on the roads.
0: Wow. Mm. Like father like son. Like,
2: break the generational cycle, man.
1: Yeah, I'll see if my son will do it, Darius.
0: Carry it on.
2: Darius ain't behind the wheel. I don't trust him already.
1: When's his when does he go to like the competition or whatever?
0: End of this month.
1: Shana,
0: it might be the first week of June.
1: Shana, can we broadcast from there?
0: Yeah. Is that the RSA, the Te Atu RSA?
2: I love hearing. Our parent hobby is so good, eh?
0: So there's about 50 people that have entered.
2: Mm-hmm.
0: They all had to pay $60 each. I think they paid $60 each. They get given the onions from the RSA.
1: Oh, yeah.
0: And then they have to try and work with it.
2: Yeah.
0: And then the person who has the best recipe by the end wins all of the money.
1: Say less.
2: Oh, that's cool.
0: So it's quite good.
1: How many competitors?
2: It's like a little sweepstakes.
0: Yeah, it's like a sweepstakes.
1: 50 people, $60
0: bucks. That's why my dad's gone hundies on
2: it. No wonder.
0: He won't open the mail when it comes and it gets delivered. He'll wait for mum to get back from overseas. But man, this dude will drive himself to Briscoe and buy some jars.
1: That's goals, man.
0: Wait, I'm going to try and work out what that maths is.
1: Yeah, nah. So what's that? 60 times
2: 50.
0: Yeah.
2: 6 times 5 is $3,000. Yeah, $3,000. Wait, great, man.
0: Dad's got to be doing all right. Yeah.
2: Yeah, that'd be awesome. Hey. Tax-free, too.
0: Yeah, tax-free, yeah.
1: All on the horses.
2: Hey, that'll be gone with the blink of an eye.
0: He'll tell my mum that he lost, eh? Hey? All right, hey, coming up next on the show, Tees, apparently you got bad news.
2: Yeah, I've got some devastating news to share with you guys.
1: What now?
2: It's about me. It's about me.
1: Oh, God.
2: It's about my personal life and something that didn't happen to me in the weekend, and I fear it'll never happen to me again.
0: Proposal.
2: Okay.
0: Okay.
2: You don't have to say that.
0: We'll get into that chat.
2: I'll tell you what it actually
0: is
2: next.
0: My FM.
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1: Kia ora, everybody.
2: Oh, you would play my favourite artist right now.
3: Oh, man. I'm Bad Born.
1: Bad Born.
2: I like our Bad Born.
1: Oh, man. The song is so good, eh?
2: It is.
1: Yeah.
2: Should we wait for it to really warm up?
3: Yeah. Oh, yeah. Come on, man.
1: Guys, you'll feel good. Tuesday track. Here we go.

0: Scotland and pass it away yesterday.
1: Wow.
0: Today, oh, man. Someone pour me a drink.
2: 97 Sangria. Days on Duolingo. All cheers to Bad Bunny.
0: Yeah, man.
2: Still learning Spanish, guys.
1: Inspirational.
0: So what's happening? Bad news. We're doing this next.
2: I have some devastating news to share with you in regards to something that didn't happen to me over the weekend.
0: It didn't happen to you.
2: And what I will say, I'm trying to figure out how to tease this without giving it away.
0: Okay.
2: But it's aged me.
0: Oh.
2: It's aged me.
1: I think I know what it is.
2: Okay.
0: Oh, no, you missed the census.
2: It is my 30th year.
0: Yeah.
2: It is my 30th year. And I think, I'll never look younger again.
1: Father Time's caught up.
2: Yeah.
0: Metaphors. All right, baby Kim first with Kendrick. My

0: royalties in pub too.
1: Where you at?
0: At the house with it, watching sinners.
1: Who you with?
0: On the couch with my favorite sinner. I was about to, but you convinced us. Should I decorate her walls or log off to Pinterest? Never too late to meditate on emotional attachments. Even if

0: It is my, the hottest hip hop in R&B. That's Good Flirt, Baby Kim, and Kendrick Lamar right here with the My Morning Crew, Tegan, Fame, and Nixon.
1: All right, oh, it's fun. I've been teasing this over two breaks.
0: Yeah, okay. I'm really interested in what's going on.
1: I've got some really bad news for you guys.
0: Oh, okay. Man.
1: And it is about my life and where it's heading. Okay. Now, as you know, yesterday I was speaking about how my friends and I, we do our meetups once a month.
2: Yeah.
1: We go see each other. Usually, like sometimes people host.
0: Yeah.
1: This time around, we were heading into an establishment. So we start off there, and then as we sort of finish up of this dinner portion of the evening,
0: yeah,
1: it's then the boogie portion, you know? Where we head somewhere, listen to some good tunes, yeah, maybe have a cheeky mug,
2: yeah,
1: maybe have a little cunny cunny.
0: Yeah.
1: That's the vibe. Now, I will wait in a line. I will wait in a line, guys, if there is a line to enter a place.
2: No, you don't. I'm taking.
1: No. I don't do that.
2: Okay.
1: I wait in a line. And so I was waiting in line with my friends. Mm. And we're all sort of varying ages. I would say I'm on the younger side because I'm still in my 20s.
2: Yeah. Oh, come on.
1: Everyone else is in there, in either just entered their 30s or sort of around mid.
0: Yeah.
1: So as we're heading in, we get to the front of the line. And as you do, once you go to a club and there's a bouncer at the front, you open your bag up. And you get your wallet out, because in your wallet is your ID.
2: Uh-oh.
0: Oh, yeah.
1: This is what happened, Fana. This is my bad news for today.
0: Yeah.
1: For the first time in my life, they didn't ask for my ID.
2: Oh.
0: Man, even Sarah still gets asked for her ID.
1: They took one look at me and said, yeah, she old. they said, bag check. I opened it up, had my wallet in my hand. Yeah. And then just waved me right in. And I went, we're missing a step. You have to check my ID. You have to check how old I am to make sure I'm over 18.
0: This is the first time.
1: It's the first time.
0: Wow.
1: It's the first time it's ever happened.
2: Ma'am, do you want a hand to your table?
1: No. Do you want to see my ID?
2: Oh, tease,
1: do you want to see my ID?
0: I think at that moment, when they don't ask for your ID anymore, then you're too old for the clubs.
1: It wasn't a club, to be fair. It was like a bar.
0: Yeah,
1: still.
0: But you know what I mean?
2: Yeah, if you're going out clubbing, you get straight in.
0: Yeah.
1: Or you know when you go to the liquor store, you always have your ID ready?
0: Yeah.
1: Like, to be fair, I don't think they're asking me anymore. It doesn't matter. But the worst part is that, like, even in the night, it gave me a little bit of a complex so I didn't get ID'd. And then I was with my older sister, 4 years older, by the way, guys, 4 years older. And she was telling me the story. I'm like, oh, there was another person that was saying, like, oh, I know your older sister, Tegan. And I'm like,
2: oh.
0: It's these early hours, man.
1: Sorry?
2: I heard in liquor stores, like, because I used to always ask, like, bro, what is it that determines whether or not you ask someone for ID? It's the voice, the deepness of their voice. So if you come in and you've got a high voice, they're going to ask for ID.
0: Oh, okay, so it's your safe.
1: Next time I go and I'll go, hello there.
0: Hello.
1: Hello there. Just this drink, please.
2: Would you like my ID?
0: No, I heard it was something different.
2: What?
0: If it was like, especially if it's a bar, like a club, the bouncer would ask you to see your ID so that they can see your name, and then they'll search you up on Facebook.
2: That makes sense.
0: Or IG. Oh.
2: Yeah.
1: Do you want to know something else that happened that night?
0: What happened?
1: A guy said to me, he was like, introduce himself.
0: Yeah.
1: Just like, as in, because he knew my friend. And he goes, "Fah, you look way better in person."
2: That'll
1: and I was
2: do
1: like,
2: it.
1: "Okay, so I'm old, I'm haggard."
0: Yeah, no, it's these cameras.
1: the cameras are adding 10 pounds.
0: Yeah.
1: Daddy's not looking great for me, Fana.
0: This won't Daddy's make you feel any great. Better, but New World keep asking Sarah for her ID.
2: To buy smokes.
0: No, to buy wines.
1: It's because they know she works at Woolies.
0: Bro, she's legitimately holding her baby. Oh, yeah, she could be an op. Oh, man.
1: She's trying to steal their layouts.
0: Do you reckon this is forever now? You won't have to bring your ID up?
1: Yeah, I fear.
0: Yeah.
1: I fear I'm not looking any younger than 29, guys.
0: Yeah.
2: It's the best compliment you can get nowadays if they ask you for your ID.
1: If you ask for my ID at a club, I'll give you a tip.
0: Yeah. All right, 9:05, we got more of the hottest hip hop and R&B coming up next on My.
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1: That was LMA 100.
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0: It is my, the hottest of up in R&B, Nita Bad. It's Arma Brent Fires right here with the My Morning Crew. Election year this year, I think it's coming up November.
1: Mm-hmm.
0: Yeah, November.
1: And Storm caught up with Horne Fowler to kōrero about the different options and what they could mean for you. Māori role or general role? If you want to check that chat out, text vote 3463.
0: Nice.
1: All thanks to the, is it electoral or electoral?
0: Electoral.
1: Electoral Commission. Māori or general role, no right or wrong, just what's right for you.
0: Tomato, tomato, isn't it?
2: Yeah.
1: Just in case.
2: But the, when you said it, we looked at each other like, that sounded weird,
0: didn't it? Sound right.
2: Electoral?
1: Electoral?
2: Electoral?
0: Electoral.
1: Electoral?
2: Yeah, because you were like, electoral?
1: Oh, whoa, whoa.
2: No, you didn't actually do that. That was exaggeration.
0: Too heavy on
2: that
0: the O.
2: That was drama. That was drama.
1: Oyster B.
2: Oyster B.
0: Bro, I shouldn't be catching strays for no reason. Okay?
1: What do you mean?
2: Why not?
0: I had nothing to do with that.
2: Yeah, but like, we always catch them for
1: it's your face, man. Your face squinted up.
0: Let's keep it about the Maldives and them picking the Maldi roll.
1: Hey, you know who's the... Oh, I probably shouldn't say it now with the Maldi liner. You know who's the goat of Gisborne, according to Storm?
0: Who?
1: James Cook.
2: He didn't say that.
0: He never said
1: that. He established Gisborne.
2: When you hear the lore around why James Cook called Poverty Bay, it's crazy.
0: Oh, you don't overthink it, my whanau.
2: They just No, it's because they didn't want to give him food because they didn't like him.
0: So they thought
2: so he was like,
0: poor.
2: Oh, so there's no food, no abundance? Sweet, yeah. Poverty Bay.
0: Poverty Bay.
1: Ah, this guy, he was a clever guy.
2: He's a tricky fella.
0: It's a mean flex to be able to jump on the Maldi roll. I reckon that's a real cool
1: It really is, man.
0: You should take advantage of that if you want to. 3 to 4, 6, 3. Right now, Kid Ink, show me. It's my FM.

0: It is my the hottest hip hop in R&B. This is Damn. It's new from Tawihi right here with the My Morning Crew.
1: Great album, man. Listen to that album.
2: Oh, really?
1: That song there. He sings in falsetto.
0: He was supposed to be with us today. How come he cancelled?
1: Because he stays down the line.
2: Oh, no, I had a podcast, so I wasn't allowed to be here.
0: Oh, okay. Oh, it's Tuesday. Aaron, why did Tawihi cancel?
1: Aaron?
0: Yeah.
2: I think it was confirmed.
3: He's not in Auckland.
0: But we knew that.
3: Yeah, but they didn't get back to me in time.
0: So. Oh, yeah, fair.
2: Fair.
1: How about I heard our mate Johnny Strock from The Office yesterday. We had our little whip catch up.
0: Yeah.
1: And he goes, oh, what was the name of Tawihi's album?
0: Tawihi.
1: I was like, Shana. Tawihi. Shana, it's Tawihi.
2: Tawihi.
1: Tawihi's
2: crazy.
1: Aaron, say it on the ear. Then say it on my ear.
2: Tawihi. Yeah. I honestly can't stop thinking about Michael Jackson.
0: Is it that good? The movie?
2: I don't know. It's just like I get quite fixated on things when I enjoy them.
0: Yeah, this is a new Dunkirk, my whanau.
2: Yeah, I don't know, but that Dunkirk, what a film. Mm. What a film. I don't know. It's just like I think about how the media was so unfair to him.
0: Yeah.
2: And how they portrayed him, how they treated him. And I just think this generation are really appreciating him. And Billie Jean is charting 40 years.
0: Crazy, eh?
2: After it came out. Isn't that crazy?
0: Yeah.
1: 100%,
2: yeah.
1: Man.
2: Yeah,
0: legendary
2: man.
0: Status. All right, more of the hottest hip hop and R&B next on my.
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1: Hey, Jill. 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
5: 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See you at the bar, you was hardly talking. That's when I knew that your heart was scarring. Friends to lovers need a part to star in. Like, wait, babe, let me.

0: It is my, the hottest hip hop in R&B. That right there, F Boys, Blast Russ. This is not a fact. This is just Nixon just dropping Nixon facts.
1: All right.
0: I reckon today was probably the most boring days in history.
2: Why? What else happened?
1: What do you
2: again?
1: Mean? What was wrong with today?
0: Well, no. Like, I'm just looking, like, international. I mean, you know, like, what we celebrate today.
1: Here's me thinking we were having fun.
0: I mean, no, we've had fun today. But, like, I was looking at, like, people's birthdays. Other than Tony Hawk and Big X the Plug, I don't know who any of these other people are.
1: Rami Malek, he played Freddie Mercury in the Bohemian Rhapsody biopic.
0: Oh, nah, he's good. He's great. In that robot TV show, eh?
2: Mr. Robot.
1: Yeah. I don't know the rest though.
0: Yeah, I don't know. Aaron was just copying and pasting from the internet.
3: It's meant to say Jason Biggs, not John Biggs.
1: I was like, John.
3: Jason Joel Biggs is the guy from American Pie, the main guy.
0: Yeah.
3: And then Domhnall Gleeson is the guy from About Time, the Irish guy.
0: Oh yeah, he's cool.
3: And Ving Rhames is that guy from Mission Impossible.
2: Oh, and he's also John Coffey.
1: Is he?
3: No.
0: Different. That one have. Oh, I love my mouse. my mouse is scared of the dark.
1: You said Mission Impossible, and I went to go, oh, the guy that goes, oh my God, it's Jason Bourne.
0: But no, that's Jason Bourne.
1: Bourne Identity. Movie.
0: Tony Hawk has done that 90s, like what I'm going to tell my kids I did in the 90s
1: trend
0: at the moment.
1: Yeah, he didn't use AI.
0: Bro, like you. People, like, he's GOAT status, eh, Tony Hawk?
2: 100%, the first person to ever do the 900.
0: Yeah, and then he was on The Simpsons.
2: Well, that's how you know if
0: if you made The Simpsons, eh?
2: Quite a few people that have been on The Simpsons that are looked at as bad people these days.
0: Who?
1: Well, Trump. Yeah, because Simpsons
0: predicts
1: is like,
0: the future.
1: It's the oracle, really. It's predicting a lot of things.
0: There was contractual problems with Michael Jackson being on The Simpsons.
1: Yeah.
0: So that's why they never gave him Michael Jackson the name, but he still sung the song, that Happy Birthday Lisa song.
2: Oh, with Bleeding Blue Gums.
0: Yeah.
2: Yeah.
0: And then... yeah, they couldn't use Michael Jackson's name in it.
2: Yeah.
0: But I was like, man, it's still iconic.
2: What a show.
0: Yeah. And it's still running too. Longest running cartoon in history. It beat the Flintstones.
2: Oh, that was another good show.
0: Mm.
2: Barney Rumble.
0: Yeah.
1: Mm. Who's Barney Rumble?
0: His best friend.
2: Oh, dude.
1: I know it's the Flintstones. My dad's nickname is Bam Bam.
0: Oh, that's
2: Bam,
0: the son.
2: Bam.
0: You know you're old, eh, if you know the characters of the Flintstones.
1: Wait, Fred Flintstone.
0: Fred.
2: Yes.
1: And
2: yes.
1: Bam Bam.
0: Yeah.
2: Yeah. And there's Mrs. Betty.
1: Betty, okay.
0: And then the wife's name was Velma.
2: Velma, yeah. And the mate's name, Barney.
0: Barney.
2: And his missus' name was Catherine.
0: No, Betty.
2: Oh, Betty. Are you sure?
1: Velma. There's a Velma on Flintstones?
2: Velma, that's where, before Scooby-Doo.
1: Jinkies, bro. Jinkies.
0: Who's Jinkies?
2: Who's that?
1: Velma from Scooby-Doo.
0: Oh, I've never seen Scooby-Doo.
1: Oh my God, you need to watch Scooby-Doo, the Spooky Island one. That's a great movie.
0: Mm.
1: And it's got that Outkast song on it. Outkast made a song for Scooby-Doo.
0: Miss Jackson.
1: Great. No. We'll find it on the old Spotify.
0: You'll have a look now. Here's Baby Boy, Beyonce, Sean Paul.

0: It is my the hottest hip hop and R&B. That right there is She Did It Again, Tyler Zara Larson. That's the last song we're playing today. Or is it?
1: All right, I'm
0: Tegan
1: out.
0: Has found
2: I found the song, the Outkast song that was on Scooby Doo. It's called Land of a Million Drums. It's got Killer Mike, Outkast, and Sleepy Brown.
3: Bro, Killer Mike's in it?
1: Bro, yeah. Sleepy Brown? I like the way you move.
2: It's from 2002. It's a banger.
3: Oh, okay.
1: Bleeding Blue Gums did a cover of this on The Simpsons.
2: Can you find it?
0: Nah.
2: Land of a Million Drums?
0: Land of a Million Drums is not there.
2: Is it on YouTube maybe?
0: Land of, yeah, hold on, Land of a...
2: I thought it was on that. I actually thought it was on Spotify.
0: Yes,
1: it is. I nearly fainted.
3: Why?
1: Just laughing in my head. The voices are back.
2: What are the voices saying to you?
1: Don't do it. Because you're fat.
2: Oh, try this one.
3: Oh, no, got it.
1: Oh.
3: Yeah, I got it.
1: We got it.
2: I think it's this.
1: Knock, knock, who's there?

0: Shaggin' Wagon.
1: What? You know?
0: What's his name?
1: Shaggy? Fred, Daphne.
2: You ever
1: Shaggy?
2: Get into the back of a van before?
3: In the land of a million drums, there is always something going on.
1: What a spooky tune, eh?
0: Hard to do karaoke too.
1: Yeah.

0: whole world.
1: The wait is finally over.
2: He's one of the greatest rappers of the 21st century, and he's finally coming back to Out That Off.
0: My and Live Nation present J. Cole.
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0: Hey, Simon, pretty big news in regards to football has just been announced that the Chelsea women's football team is going to be coming to Tamaki Makaurau, coming to Auckland, to play a Auckland FC Invitational side. This is quite big for many reasons. It seems like football is like the top of the mind at the moment. You've got Tottenham Hotspur, could care less. They're coming to play Auckland FC July 26th. I'm an Arsenal fan. Tottenham, rivals. And then August 8th is when the Chelsea women's team are going to be coming to Aotearoa. It's a pretty big deal because Sam Kerr, who is Australian and probably one of the biggest female football players on the planet, is going to be gracing the home of rugby, which is quite exciting. So something to look forward to. Chuck those in your calendars. August 8th and July 26th. On the way, we've got some ASAP Ferg. We've got Chris Brown in the mix as well. Here is K-Dot teaming up with SZA. This one's called Luther. Here on My Morena.

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0: 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Coming up in the next 3.5, we're about to lock in for 30 minutes of throwbacks. 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

We got Eve and Gwen Stefani, Let Me Blow Your Mind, here on Mai. You're home with the hottest hip-hop and R&B for all you surf fanatics out there, you mad dogs, Shakaba. For the first time ever, the World Surf League Championship Tour is going to be heading to Raglan. I went down a couple of weeks ago to catch up with Billy Stearmond. He has represented New Zealand at the Olympics in 2020 and 2024. He's also our wild card and the only New Zealander that's going to be competing in the World Surf League when it comes down here to Raglan. Now, his teaching, immaculate. No notes, fantastic. My execution of everything I heard from him, shocking, horrible, could not stand. Now, if you want to see just a whole bunch of tumbly fumbling off a longboard as I try to brave the wave conditions, which is basically what the professionals are going to be doing starting on Friday, text SURF to 463, which you get out on my FM socials. We're actually going to be broadcasting the day show live from the Corona Sierra New Zealand Pro presented by Bonsoi down at Manu Bay this Friday, so I'm excited for that as well. Stop number 4 on the 2026 Championship Tour. So if you want to be there for the Corona Sierra New Zealand Pros at Manu Bay, it starts this Friday, May the 15th. You can watch it live, worldsurfleague.com. On the way in the throwbacks, we've got some J-Team Fabulous. Here's Wyclef Jean, Claudette Ortiz, it's Two Wrongs, here am I.

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1: You know I got it, baby. 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

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Here's Bryson Tiller. It's okay. It's my FM.

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0: 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In case you missed the news, it looks like Sir Graham Henry is going to be getting his mitts back with the All Blacks. He's been added to the All Blacks coaching unit as a selector. So, obviously, coached us to the home Rugby World Cup winning 2011 All Blacks, which was probably like one of the most anticipated rugby wins I think this country's ever seen, because it had been so long since we had last won the Rugby World Cup. So Ted, as his nickname, is going to be brought back in as a selector to work alongside Dave Rennie and help bring culture back to the All Blacks. On the way, we got Bruno Mars, Rihanna, and Warren G. It's My Team.
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Trey Songz in slow motion here on My, your home of the hottest hip-hop and R&B. I'd seen BuzzFeed put up this question and really got me thinking. If you could create your own theme park, what theme would you go with? Now, I'm thinking here in New Zealand, okay? My one's going to be a little bit wacky and a little bit weird, but I wanted to read out some other ones before we get into mine. Someone said a Stranger Things theme park would be pretty cool. I like that. Southern, or like some sort of country ride. Love that as well. They would love to do a Candyland theme or a fairy tale theme one. Fantastic. I love all of that. Hear me out. I've got two. One, taking the AMP show, or like, I don't know what you call them in the bigger cities. Like, here in Auckland, there's one that's called the Kumu show. So like taking the AMP show and making a theme park. That's what I'd make mine. One of them. So you have all the rides, like a sheep flume, or like cows, and like you go raise a farm and sausage sizzles and all that sort of stuff. That's one. The second, NRL land. Hear me out. Because you could theme it around all the NRL teams. But I'm thinking this more as like an adult kind of theme park where people can come along and go and watch NRL games. They can ride on the rugby passer, all that sort of stuff. If you've got any thoughts about what kind of theme park you would do, text 3463. I'd love to hear from you. We've got Inner Circle on the way. Here is Don Toliver and Rimmer. This is Secondhand. Here on Mine.

0: 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How am I supposed to let you walk away? How am I supposed to let you go?
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0: Alrighty, we got DJ Severe taking over for the KFC Lunchtime Mix. But before I do that, I've got to give away this $50 KFC voucher. 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